0: just after 10 this morning. One occupant in the car is said to have serious injuries. Motorists should expect delays. Women are being urged to avoid social media exercise tips. Otago University researchers are concerned that claims are not evidence-based, especially around protein needs. Co-author Professor Catherine Black says it's damaging.
1: The big thing for women is to see what works for them. If they're exercising for health, they probably don't need to worry too much about what they're eating before or after exercise, as long as they're eating enough.
0: And MFAT has called in the Iranian ambassador to voice concern over re-emerging tensions in the Strait of Hormuz. Officials say they want immediate de-escalation and a return to diplomacy. In sport, Spain have beaten France 2-0 in Dallas to reach the FIFA World Cup final. French legend Thierry Henry says the Spanish were simply too good.
2: So well done, Spain. Sorry for my country officials, as you can imagine, but you have to give them credit. They were just better.
0: The winner of tomorrow morning's semi-final between England and Argentina will face Spain in the decider. Football updates brought to you by Hisense.
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4: More FM weather with Hubbers, because carpet shouldn't have to match your drapes. Cloudy periods and the odd shower here and there before rain tonight, down to 7 overnight. Tomorrow, occasional rain clearing to fine in the morning with a high of 16. Friday's looking fine with a high of 15. Fine on Saturday and fine on Sunday as well.
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This is Maury Fenn with Alicia. Expecting long lines at lotto shops this afternoon. Tonight's draw is like $28 million. And this is when you see people that don't usually buy tickets try their luck. So maybe try and get your ticket early if you're going to have a go. And good luck. Coming up in 14 minutes, another chance to win $100 with our school holiday pay. Here's Hooperstank.

0: there. This is Sian Lana. Looking forward to joining you tomorrow.
1: Therapy Thursday is back after a two-week hiatus, and it's going to be a good one. We play after 7:30.
0: Can't wait. And if I say the word to you, Lana, dong,
1: yes,
0: what do you think of? Can you say?
1: Cannot answer without losing my job.
0: Okay. I'll tell you tomorrow at more.

0: Will Smith on More FM with Alicia, nearly through the school holidays. And the winter school holidays get a bit of a bad rap, you know, like everyone talks about the weather, but the winter school holidays have so many good things as well. Even if the weather is bad, you can stay inside, snuggled up and warm and snack all day, which I know the kids love during the holidays. 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
0: And Anna, you're the lucky winner this hour. That $100 is yours.
2: Amazing. Thank you so much.
0: You've got a kid at home, right? Have the school holidays been all right?
2: Yes. I've got a daughter at home.
0: And you guys are keeping busy? You're surviving?
2: Yeah, keeping warm.
0: Good. That's what we want to hear. All right, well, do something fun. $100, that is all yours.
2: Fantastic. 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

0: 1 o'clock with Alicia. You know Pandora charms, right? I actually have a wrist full of them because every time I go somewhere, I buy a charm from that place and it just reminds me of where I've been, you know? But Pandora in New Zealand, they've done something really cool. They've teamed up with the Dream Girl Art Collective and they've created special Matariki charms. These are amazing. So they're actually available now for a limited time and I may just have to make some room on my wrist.
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0: After 1 o'clock, another $100 up for grabs with our school holiday pay, plus an incredible new song from Benson Boone and a high schoolette from Wilson Phillips in our non-stop 10. She's from Texas. And we're going to start that with Ella Langley. That's right after the latest news on More.
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20: Good afternoon, I'm Heather McCarron with the latest at 1.
2: Northland MPs have been called out for letting a local mill shut down at a cost of about 60 jobs. The Workers' First Union says Juukan will close its Kaitaia timber mill next month. Organiser Marcus Coverdale says workers feel like the government has turned its backs on them.
5: In 2018, Shane Jones made all these statements about needing to keep the mills open, and then in 2026, he's sorry they're about to close.
2: State Highway 1 south of Kaikoura has reopened after being shut since last week's flooding. Some parts are down to a single lane for the next few weeks. A bid to avoid the aerial culling of Kaimanawa horses is nearing its goal. About 15 need to be removed from ecological exclusion zones. The Kaimanawa Heritage Horses Welfare Society needs $50,000 to launch a rescue operation. It's less than 8,000 shy. And employers are being reminded to carefully consider how staff perks affect wider workplace culture. It comes as an Australian company is giving parents an additional 2 weeks' leave to help juggle demands until their child turns 12. Employment lawyer Alison Melzer says balance is key.
20: There's a demand for more flexibility, but the difficulty is going to be ensuring that it's inclusive.
2: In sport, the All Blacks are downplaying injury concerns around key back Geordie Barrett. The second five sat out training yesterday ahead of Saturday's test with Ireland. Attack coach Mike Blair says Barrett is carrying a slight injury.
21: So we're just being cautious with him. He's been really important for us the last couple of games, but over the last few years as well. So just making sure that he gets up to 100%.
2: Rugby with shift four. And Kiwi pole vaulter Eliza McCartney has finished second at a World Athletics meet in Hungary, with Olivia McTaggart fourth.
6: Sport with Jenny and Holmes, Nelson Bays, supporting the region's sport for over 26 years.
0: More FM weather with Hubbers, because carpet shouldn't have to match your drapes. Cloudy periods and the odd shower here and there before rain tonight, down to 7 overnight. Tomorrow, occasional rain, clearing to fine in the morning with a high of 16. Friday is looking fine with a high of 15. Fine on Saturday and fine on Sunday as well.
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This is Maury Fair, Alicia here for your Wednesday afternoon. And since we are officially in the afternoon of the 15th of July, I'm confident in saying we are over halfway through winter. Please don't look that up. Just, I might be wrong. I'm not wrong about this though. Your chance to win $100 in 14 minutes. Right now, it's Teddy Swims. She like

0: Hey there, this is Sian Lana. Looking forward to joining you tomorrow.
1: Therapy Thursday is back after a two-week hiatus, and it's going to be a good one. We play after 7:30.
0: Can't wait. And if I say the word to you, Lana, dong,
1: yes,
0: what do you think of? Can you say?
1: I cannot answer without losing my job.
0: Okay, I'll tell you tomorrow at more.

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1: His hit Beautiful Things has just reached 1 billion views on YouTube. 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

0: New on More FM, Benson Boone, Time of My Life. Hopefully you've been having the time of your life on school holidays. 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

0: Eric Prydz on More FM with Alicia. Coming up to 2 o'clock, and if you want more upbeat songs like Eric Prydz, then tell us on our Music Lab. This is where we play you a little snippet of a song and you either say, yep, love it, play it more, or please stop playing that. And then Big Boss Bosto looks at your test results, makes the playlist that you want to hear. And for those few minutes of your time just rating the songs that we play, you go in the draw for one of five prizes of $1,000. Really easy. So if you've got time now, give it a go. Get in the draw. 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
0: After 2 o'clock, another chance to win our school holiday pay. 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And we're going to start that with Kelly Clarkson right after the latest news on More.
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18: Good afternoon, I'm Heather McCarron with the latest at 2. National is promising to streamline consenting for commercial buildings if re-elected. It wants to let engineers sign off such work without the need for a council inspection. Spokesperson Chris Pang says they'd also centralise consenting, potentially with just one council.
19: Councils all around the country have a function to provide building consents, but for some of those that are smaller, they might not have the specialist expertise to do the larger or complex buildings.
18: Animal welfare groups are calling for public support to help save a group of Kaimanawa horses at risk of aerial culling. Carolyn Hay from Kaimanawa Heritage Horses says they are $8,000 short of their fundraising target for the muster.
20: Two helicopters plan to go in and look for the horses, and if they take a long time, it's going to cost a lot more.
18: A police officer has been convicted of dangerous driving over an unauthorised dirt bike chase. The officer lost control and crashed into a parked car only metres away from small children. Their colleague, who was in the passenger seat, had twice asked the officer to abandon the pursuit. And a Tauranga car trader has been slapped with a $5,000 fine after selling a vehicle with a tampered odometer. He had reduced the distance travelled by more than 30,000 kilometres. In sports, early starts for two of the three New Zealand golfers when this year's Open Championship begins tomorrow. Daniel Hillier is in the second group of the day, starting at 5:46pm New Zealand time, which is 6:45 in the morning at Royal Birkdale. Ryan Fox is in the trio directly after Hillier, while Kazuma Kibori starts 4 hours after his fellow Kiwis. And basketball megastar LeBron James is close to deciding which NBA team he'll join for next season. According to ESPN, James has narrowed it down to 5 teams.
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0: More FM weather with Hubbers, because carpet shouldn't have to match your drapes. Cloudy periods and the odd shower here and there before rain tonight, down to 7 overnight. Tomorrow, occasional rain clearing to fine in the morning with a high of 16. Friday, it's looking fine with a high of 15. Fine on Saturday and fine on Sunday as well.
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The FIFA World Cup final at New Zealand time. It's Monday morning, but forget who's playing in it. The list of performers and stars that are part of that last ceremony: Tom Cruise, Jennifer Hudson, Nicole Scherzinger from the Pussycat Dolls, and of course, Robbie Williams. Coming up in 15 minutes, your chance to win our school holiday pay. Here's Nelly. I was thinking

0: Hey there, this is Sian Lana. Looking forward to joining you tomorrow.
1: Therapy Thursday is back after a two-week hiatus, and it's going to be a good one. We play after 7:30.
0: Can't wait. And if I say the word to you, Lana, dong,
1: yes,
0: what do you think of? Can you say?
1: Cannot answer without losing my job.
0: Okay, I'll tell you tomorrow at more.

0: It's Role Model on Morrie Family Shin for your Wednesday arvo, and we are nearing the end of the school holidays, so it's time to get that bedtime routine back in order. Even for adults, it's a bit tough. You know, you have a late night and a sleep in here and there. It is hard to get back into a habit. But Monday, we are back for Term 3. 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

0: Flo Rida and David Guetta on More FM. Coming up to 3 o'clock. Man, we are really working our way through the week. You know, it's Wednesday afternoon. We're on the downhill slide to the weekend. I thought this week was going to be a bit of a struggle because we had that short week last week, that beautiful long Matariki weekend. But no, we're getting there. We're getting through it. And helping us get through the rest of our Wednesday, Sarah and Adam, what can we look forward to this arvo?
1: Well, we're coming to the end of the school holidays, but we are still in it. So that means $100 up for grabs after three with our school holiday pay.
2: And I've got a big question. We need to talk about the Air New Zealand toilets. I think somebody is watching us.
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17: Good afternoon. I'm Heather McCarron with the latest at 3. National says it will cut red tape when it comes to commercial construction if re-elected. It wants to centralise consenting for big offices, shops and plants, potentially with one council. Spokesperson Chris Pank says they'd also ensure qualified engineers can sign off such building work.
18: So anecdotally around New Zealand, there are different approaches by different councils. In some cases, they tend to second guess or maybe ask for another opinion.
17: A Napier man has been sentenced to 150 hours community work over unsafe drone use near the city's airport. Evidence shows the drone was flown during a fireworks display well above the legal height limit, beyond line of sight and cloud, and while an aircraft was landing. A small European study has found those who'd suffered a serious heart attack were more likely to have microplastics and nanoplastics in their blood. Emeritus Professor Ian Shaw from Canterbury Uni says the particles are likely to initiate an inflammatory response. And the new leader of under fire supplement company NZ Muscle is asking the public to settle down. Dave Latelli claims to have had his home address doxed in the 2 days since he stepped in. He acknowledges people want answers.
19: This is not an overnight fix. 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
17: In sport, there's been a reassuring word from the ABs camp today regarding Beauden Barrett. The 144-test veteran is yet to be sighted in the first two test matches under Dave Rennie. Assistant coach Mike Blair says Barrett remains a crucial member of the squad. Football updates brought to you by Hisense. The World Cup semi-final is tomorrow morning at 7. Fierce rivals England and Argentina meet for the first time in 21 years.
6: Sport with Jenny and Holmes, Nelson Bays, supporting the region's sport for over 26 years.
20: More FM weather with Hubbers, because carpet shouldn't have to match your drapes. Well, rest of today, a bit cloudy, showers coming through late tonight, some light easterlies, and a low of 8. Beautiful tomorrow, mostly sunny, moderate westerlies though, 17 the high, and the sun is sticking around for Friday too.
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2: Yeah, there he is. Every Wednesday, like clockwork. 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
1: Let's go.
2: School holiday pay, $100. 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
1: It's Taylor Swift. 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I knew you. Sarah and Adam driving you home and more.

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2: 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I know the earth will lose a fight just to see a smile. 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

0: NSYNC, Maury Femme, Sarah and Adam, driving you home.
1: You know how sometimes there's those things that keep you up at night, guys? I've got one. It's to do with the Air New Zealand toilets. So this is something that's in not all of the Air New Zealand planes. I do wonder if it's maybe just international flights, potentially. But I definitely feel like I've seen it in like an Air New Zealand, you know, like in a toilet at an airport. So it's a picture, when you go in the loo on the plane, there's a picture that it sort of looks like it's a window, but it's not actually a window in the toilet, but it's got like clouds and a bit of blue sky. And then there's this man who's like peeking, it's to look like there's a man peeking in the window. I guess the idea is he's like hanging on the outside of the plane, and he's got big goggles, like an old school flying hat, and a huge moustache.
0: That sounds so creepy.
1: Yes.
0: Especially while you're doing your thing and this guy's
1: The thing is, to make it creepier, every time I've seen it, I'm like, is that Mark Sainsbury?
0: He could do you for defamation. Let's have a look at this photo.
1: Okay, so if you text Lou, L-O-O, to 559, you'll see what I'm talking about. I've put the picture up. Last time when I was in the plane, I took a picture in the toilet, which was a bit weird, and I hope the flight attendants didn't know what I was up to.
0: I have never seen that in my life.
2: He kind of looks like Captain Hurricane, for the old Hurricanes mascot.
0: Yes!
2: The old one, not the new one.
0: Bang on, mate.
1: Was Captain Hurricane also Mark Sainsbury? Yeah.
2: Very similar.
1: He could have done it well. Does anybody know? Could you please text Lou to 559 if you don't know the picture I'm talking about? Have a look. Does anybody know, is it Mark Sainsbury? Because that's the sort of thing that could happen, right?
0: And I like
1: within New Zealand?
0: I like what you've done here as well. You've uploaded the photo and then you've done another one of Mark Sainsbury close up.
1: Yep.
0: Okay.
1: What is that? Thanks, Captain Obvious. Thank you.
0: Wait, did you get the joke?
1: Oh, close up.
0: Oh, for God.
1: Oh, sorry, I forgot about that early thousands TV show that he did. I'm so sorry.
0: Straight after Holmes. Those were our people today. That's Holmes tonight. And then
1: straight to the toilets. Crossing lime to Mark Sainsbury. Hey. Does anyone know? And I'm wondering, do we just call Sainzo even?
0: David, you've got Mark Sainsbury number from memory.
2: Oh, yeah, close personal friend, Mark Sainsbury.
1: I think you'll find that's close up personal friend.
0: All right, let's give him a buzz. We'll chat to him in a couple of songs.

0: 660, don't give it up. I see they're in Europe at the moment. More FM. Sarah and Adam, driving you home.
1: Text Lou, L-O-O, to 559 if you want to see the picture of, it's a kind of like a picture that's in some of the toilets on Air New Zealand planes. And I've seen it for years. Every time I get in there and see it, it's a guy wearing like an old school flying cap and goggles and a big moustache. And I think, is that Mark Sainsbury watching me on the toilet?
0: Well, Meredith has texted her in 559 saying, lol, that looks like my dad.
1: That's it. Honestly. And we were like, who is it? Does anybody know? Is it Sainsbury? There's only really one way to find out. And he joins us on the phone now. Mark Sainsbury.
2: G'day. How are you guys?
0: Yeah, good.
1: Well, really good, Mark. Okay, now just put us out of our misery once and for all. First of all, do you know the picture I'm talking about of the man in the Air New Zealand toilets?
2: So what you're suggesting here, let me just get the scenario right, that every time you go to use the toilet on a plane, I've somehow secreted myself and my image into the cubicle.
1: Yes. I'm like,
2: how
1: there he
2: dodgy
1: is.
2: Does this sound?
1: So dodgy.
0: When you put it like that, pretty dodgy, Mark.
1: Please tell me that, first of all, I'm not the first person to ask you if it's you.
2: No one's ever asked me that before. No one would dare suggest
1: Oh, no, this is so
2: awkward. Only you, Sarah, only you.
1: Oh, my God. Okay, well, is it you?
2: No.
1: Oh, God.
2: Unless I've used, you see, unlike you sort of high-flying, you know, more FM jocks, I can't afford to go travelling overseas, you know, so I wouldn't know if it's there or not.
0: Well, to be honest, Mark, okay, a lot of people haven't seen this person either because everyone's in the same boat as you.
1: Oh, hey, the thing is, there's
2: now,
1: been this
2: picture. I was just going to say, how long have you had this obsession?
1: Quite a long time, Mark. Actually, quite a long time, because you've been in the toilet on the airplane for, I reckon, a good 8 years. And every time I forget you're there, and then I get in and I go, oh, it's Mark Sainsbury watching me wee. This is weird, isn't it?
2: Hey, you've got to have a hobby. You won't have to keep flying, and I only do it to see my picture. But
1: just
2: now
1: to
2: you
1: see
2: know,
1: you.
2: Not me.
1: It's not you.
2: It's even dodgier, doesn't it?
1: It does. Who is it? Who is this random man? Mark Sainsbury, we appreciate you, sir.
0: Thanks, Mark.
1: Thank you very much.
2: Cheers, guys.
3: Up next with Sarah and Adam.
0: We're coming to the end of the school holidays and it still hasn't gone. 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
1: Yeah, and I've just clocked it. The school holiday pay, $100 for this hour. Still hasn't gone. Just saying.
0: Next, I got lost in a maze this morning.
1: Of course you did.
0: Well, you know, well, here I am to tell the story in three songs and more.

0: Hey there, this is Sian Lana. Looking forward to joining you tomorrow.
1: Therapy Thursday is back after a two-week hiatus, and it's going to be a good one. We play after 7:30.
0: Can't wait. And if I say the word to you, Lana, dong,
1: yes,
0: what do you think of? Can you say?
1: Cannot answer without losing my job.
0: Okay, I'll tell you tomorrow at 4:00.

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1: The phones are going nuts. Let's just do this quickly. More FM, hello.
2: Hi, can we please win $100 cash?
0: Oh my gosh, you're so cute.
1: This is you've come in so cute.
0: Difficult to say no to, but we're going to have to say no because you need to listen for that cue to call. It's going to play in about 10 minutes, okay?
2: Thank you.
1: Oh, you're so polite.
0: Beautiful manners.
1: Oh.
0: I saw that today at the maze as well. So many kids at the school holidays having fun with their folks.
1: I thought you were going to say flexing their cuteness for free stuff, but yep.
0: Shalaise just texts through saying, isn't the point of a maze to get lost? And this is the thing that I don't understand about us humans is like why we pay money to go and get lost and also why we pay money to go and get scared at these big scare factories. Why do we do this?
1: I'm not here for the scare factories but at all. Like I cried at Spookers and that were not actually in the Spookers but just at the dinner, the buffet bit. Anyway, that's a story for another day. And it was nothing to do with the food quality. I genuinely was just scared. But in a maze, I think there's something, it's like problem solving, right? So you go in and you're like, cool, let's see if I can.
0: Maybe that would be the case if you went with another adult or just by yourself. But when you go with your 5-year-old and your 2.5-year-old, this can happen. You told me what?
3: Get lost.
0: Oh, did we bring food?
3: No.
0: Do you reckon we might have to stay the night here?
3: No.
0: What's this way?
3: No, that's a dead end.
0: Yeah, it was fun for the first 30 seconds, and when you're in there for like 33 minutes, it's punishing because you start to freak out a wee bit because you've left the snacks in the car for your kids.
1: Mm.
0: They're getting hangry. They're so grumpy. So I was the adult where I had to climb up the fence and sort of like look over the maze to work out where we can go.
1: This was my next question. You were so tall. How does a person your height get lost in a maze? Like surely you can just jump up and go, got it. Like if you really have to. Was this a maze for like 5-year-olds?
0: Yeah, it was designed
1: for
0: little people, but still, it stumped me big time. Hey, the cuticle is coming up in a couple of songs for $100. Thanks to Nova, some more. You

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1: Hey, hey, it's Ben from the band Borderline. Remember our last song? Well, we are back with a new single and we really hope you like it. It's called Watching It Burn.
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0: Tom Cochrane, Life is a Highway. This is Maury Phibbs. Sarah and Adam driving you home.
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0: Yeah, this is all thanks to Novus. 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
2: We're going to Northland. Hello, Sarah.
3: Hello.
2: What was the first week of the school holidays drama that happened at your place?
3: I had to go to the dentist and get two teeth removed.
2: Oh, no.
0: Sounds sore and expensive, Sarah.
3: Yep, but it's better than being in pain.
2: It is. Yeah, yeah. It absolutely is. And, like, some of the best foods in this world are soft and nushy. Did you have something delicious to eat on? Yeah.
3: Yeah, I did.
2: Yeah, great excuse to just eat a lot of potato and gravy, if you ask me, to be honest. Okay, so you've got a few days left of the school holidays, Sarah. $100, is that going to help you out a bit?
3: Oh, absolutely it will. That'd be great.
2: Great, that's it. Done deal, mate. All yours.
3: Well,
2: we hope you are feeling a little less tender.
3: Thank you.
0: Easy as, Sarah. And we're going to do this again before 5 o'clock. Another $100 is up for grabs.
1: Up next with Sarah and Adam.
2: We're going to play International Babies of Mystery. If you haven't heard this, this is, well, put it this way, we've discovered that babies and small children have accents. So even babies who are going and going have got accents. Mm. So, for example, have a listen to this baby.
0: Oh, he sounds like somebody like from Manchester in like a tracksuit.
2: You know, like.
0: I come from Manchester, I'm in my tracksuit, you know, like he talks like this.
2: Yeah, that's a Liverpudlian, a Scouse. That is a Scouser baby.
0: You can so hear it. That is so cool.
2: Yeah. So I've rustled up a couple of other international babies from different parts of the world. We are all going to play International Babies of Mystery next.
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24: Good afternoon, I'm Heather McCarron with the latest at 4. Sombre news for Kaitaia, with confirmation a large mill is closing at a cost of around 60 jobs. The Workers' First Union says Jukin has told staff its timber mill there will close next month. Union organiser Marcus Coverdale expects the local economy will take a hit.
25: The supermarkets, the petrol stations, everywhere where people need to spend that money that they earn, they're going to feel the pinch when they don't spend it there anymore.
24: One person has died following a crash on the Crown Range today. A car and bus collided south of Cadrona, with the car's driver dying at the scene. An employment expert believes giving parents extra leave to manage family demands could cause disruption in the workplace. An Australian clothing company is granting parents an additional 2 weeks leave a year until their child turns 12. But Alison Melzer says it's a delicate balance.
26: Well, it's the easy thing to do. Employers probably need to think about not only the legal consequences, but also the cultural consequences.
24: And latest data suggests the Australasian activewear market is expanding rapidly. Grandview Research says the Trans-Tasman market earned about $10 billion in revenue in 2024 and could exceed $16 billion by 2030. To sports, All Blacks coach Dave Rennie will reveal his third matchday squad tomorrow afternoon to play Ireland on Saturday. One of the subplots is what to do with former World Player of the Year, Beauden Barrett. Football updates brought to you by Hisense. The opening round of the upcoming A-League season. Auckland FC is at home to Melbourne City on Saturday, October 17th. The next day, Wellington Phoenix will host four-time A-League champions Melbourne Victory.
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27: More FM weather with Hubbers, because carpet shouldn't have to match your drapes. Well, rest of today, a bit cloudy, showers coming through late tonight, some light easterlies, and a low of 8. Beautiful tomorrow, mostly sunny, moderate westerlies though, 17 the high, and the sun is sticking around for Friday too.
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2: Yeah, and babies, they have accents. They're real cute and they're really fun to guess. 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
1: Let's play International Babies of Mystery. So it turns out babies, even when they're going and going, have got accents. And, you know, like toddler babble and all that kind of stuff. Mm. We pick up accents at a very young age. So I've gone out, I've scoured the world for some babies, and it's up to you to decide what their accents are. So play along wherever you're listening. Adam and Dave, you can play against each other.
2: Okay.
1: Mm-hmm. Let's check out baby number one. Here we go.
3: On the world.
0: Oh, I love this video so much.
1: Oh, he knows. Does he know, though?
0: He's talking to his dad. No, he's an English little baby, but his dad's got a different type of accent.
1: He's not an English baby.
2: Oh, there's no way.
3: There's a gazy car on the road.
0: He's not English.
1: No.
2: That's so easy. It's Australian.
0: No, it's not. He's somewhere in the Northern Hemisphere. He's in the UK. He's either Scottish or Welsh if he's not English. I'm going to lock in Welsh.
1: Adam Percival, you are correct.
2: Really?
1: It's a Welsh baby.
0: So cute.
1: Play him again.
0: Oh, my gosh. He's adorable.
3: There's a gazy car on the road.
1: Just imagine him saying the Fenway. Just imagine that.
2: My Fenway.
1: My Fenway. Okay, let's go baby number two.
3: I did nothing
0: outside. Oh, very hoity-toity.
3: I did nothing outside.
0: I feel like the baby's saying, I did not see you.
1: Like the Queen.
2: I only hear one accent.
1: First of all, Adam, what do you want to look in? Do you want to look in posh British?
0: I feel like you wouldn't go Welsh and then another sort of accent from that region. Do you know what I mean?
1: That says to me you don't know how hard it is to find babies on the internet with accents.
0: Okay, in that case, I'm going to say that isn't. In that case, I'm going to say that there is an English baby.
1: Okay, I'm going to put posh. English, I like that. Yeah, English baby. Okay, doing to Dave.
2: Well, I can only hear Indian.
1: You can hear Indian?
2: Yeah.
3: I did nothing outside.
1: No, okay, I'm going to say it. You're all going to hear it. It's a Jamaican baby.
0: No way.
1: Listen.
3: I did nothing outside.
1: You see? Little Jamaican toddler, to be fair.
0: Adorable.
1: So cute, right?
0: Could you please go over the scoreboard one more time, Sarah?
1: That is one to Adam. nil point to Direct Today. Yeah.
0: We've got $100 thanks to Nova's Glass. They're sorting you out with the school holidays and two songs and more.
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3: 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And that's all you got to do. 0800 More FM right now. 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
0: Yeah, let's sort you out with $100. 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
2: We are going to Timaru. Caitlin, hello.
3: Hello.
2: How has your school holidays look so far? What's been going on at your place?
3: Lots of work, lots of roadblocks.
2: Oh, God. How many kids have you got, Caitlin?
3: Just the one.
2: Oh, gosh. But that's hard sometimes because it means they can't entertain themselves. You've sort of got to, you know?
3: She's very needy.
2: Oh, my gosh. I love the honesty. Okay. Well, Caitlin, $100 for you to help get you through the last few days. What can that go towards to help the needy one?
3: We'll go to the movies.
0: Yeah, good shout there. Nice.
2: Yeah, and you can even get the giant popcorn with that money. Beautiful.
3: Yeah.
2: Yep. Caitlin, $100 all yours.
3: Thank you so much.
0: You're welcome. A couple of days left for the school holidays, so our school holiday pay continues with Novus Glass. Your next chance to win that hundy is tomorrow morning at 10 o'clock.
1: Up next with Sarah and Adam.
2: We threw the question out there, where do you find love that's not on dating apps or one of your mates?
0: Because
2: where else are we finding people these days?
0: It's almost like unusual to meet somebody in a bar these days. The normal thing to do is online, yeah.
2: Yeah. So we threw that question out there. We got a doozy of a love story. Honestly, it is, it's so, so good. You're going to hear it in 12 minutes.
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0: It's 29 past four, a big semi-final tomorrow morning. England and Argentina in the FIFA World Cup.
2: Yeah, let's go sport. also, let's talk love next. 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

0: Hey there, this is Sian Lana. Looking forward to joining you tomorrow.
1: Therapy Thursday is back after a two-week hiatus, and it's going to be a good one. We play after 7:30.
0: Can't wait. And if I say the word to you, Lana, dong,
1: yes,
0: what do you think of? Can you say?
1: Cannot answer without losing my job.
0: Okay, I'll tell you tomorrow at more.

0: Taylor Swift, The Fate of Ophelia, More You Fear with Sierra and Adam. Would we swipe left or swipe right on that song? Do we love it? Do we hate it?
1: I can't I never remember. I've never used Tinder. Well, but whatever keepers. Love yeah. it.
0: So you're going to swipe right.
1: Would date again. Yeah.
0: Date again. So swipe right.
1: Okay.
0: At the moment, this is what we're doing with our music. So text music to 559 and you can have your say. Swipe left, swipe right. Tell us the songs you love and hate. And by doing that, you'll go in the draw to win your share of $5,000 cash.
1: Okay. We've been talking about dating. Speaking of Tinder, how do you find love not on a dating app, not in your friend group, not at work? There's got to be some meet cutes happening out there that can kind of inspire love in different places. So we threw it out. And last night we got a call from Robin and Steve with just the best love story.
2: Steve had a butcher shop and I used to go and buy my dog rolls every Saturday. And I used to buy a whole box full, so he had to carry them out to the car for me.
1: Oh, my God.
0: Okay, Robin, so once the dog rolls were taken out to the car, how does someone strike up a conversation, Steve?
3: Oh, we just talked. It just come natural.
1: Just,
3: yeah, it was great.
1: Yeah. And it and,
3: she came in every week, and it got me out of doing all the cleanup.
1: Oh, see, perfect, perfect. At what point, Steve, did you realise it wasn't just the dog rolls she was into?
3: Oh, pretty well straight away.
0: Yeah.
1: Oh, yeah. You guys!
0: Who made the first move, Robin?
2: Yeah, he did. He asked me on a date after about three weeks of carrying out dog rolls.
1: Yeah.
0: Nice. So then, Steve, after a while, you guys were seeing each other for a few weeks, you'd just take the dog roll around to Robin's house.
1: It's so good. Honestly, if that's inspired you, if you've got a story of how you found love in an unusual place, feel free to text us 559. Yeah. Dog roll optional.
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2: We were strangers at the bar. 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Said, my dear, you're not the only one. 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That night became 100 days. And I shared all my deepest secrets with you. 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
2: Okay, we're going to Wellington again today. Hello, Angela.
3: Hello, how are you?
2: Really good, mate. Now, we've got to welcome you back because if you were listening yesterday, you might go, hang on a second. Angela sounds familiar. Angela, you did play the pop quiz yesterday, but we had a bit of a clanger where Adam may have got a bit confused with the question. Adam Percival.
0: I am happy to take one for the team here as I am giving Director Dave the absolute evils.
4: Well, you said it on air, not me.
0: Well, I'm Ron Burgundy. I read what's in front of me, mate.
2: Yeah, and that's it. You Ron Burgundy'd the hell out of pop quiz yesterday. So anyway, it threw you for a six, and we understand, Angela. It threw me as well. The wheels came off, so we thought we've got to give you another go. Now tell us where you're doing the pop quiz from today.
3: Kennefer Hospital?
2: Yeah.
0: From the hospital? Are you visiting or are you a patient, Angela?
3: I'm a patient. I had a fall and I've hurt my wrist and I hurt my knee and I just had...
5: You're not old enough to call it a fall yet.
0: Yes.
3: Yes. I tipped over outside and I've hurt my knee and my... Yeah,
2: it's
3: over, but I'm in
2: pain. You can't say, I've had a fall. You're not there yet, Angela.
0: Who's that in the background? I like them. They're great.
3: That's my daughter.
0: Yeah, great, great.
2: All right, you two. Well, look, take two. Our hope is today that you can win the $1,000. You know how it goes, Angela. 10 questions, 60 seconds. If you get them all right in the time, the $1,000 is yours. Are you ready to give it another crack?
3: Yeah.
2: Okay. Poor choice of words after the fall in the hospital, but you know what I'm saying. Okay, anyway.
0: Here we go. Angela, is this volume okay, or would you like me to talk a little louder, or is your hearing okay as well? She's just had a fall, Sarah. Okay, here we go, Angela. Your time starts now. Which Disney princess loses her glass slipper at midnight?
3: Cinderella.
0: Yes, the circle on Japan's flag is what colour?
3: Red.
0: Yes, who sang Nothing Compares to You?
3: Pass.
0: What supermarket is doing what supermarket is doing the Smeg knife promo?
3: You will.
0: Yes, who directed the 1993 movie Jurassic Park?
3: Steven Spielberg.
0: Yes, how much is Lotto Powerball tonight?
3: 28 million.
0: Yes. Who got married at Madison Square Garden earlier this month?
3: Taylor Swift.
0: Yes. Paraguay is on what continent?
3: South America.
0: Yes. Who played Ricky Baker in Hunt for the Wilder People?
3: Julian Dennison.
0: Yes. Who won at the Football World Cup this morning?
3: Spain.
0: Yes.
2: Yes.
0: Angela, you've just won $1,000.
2: It was worth it.
3: Oh my God.
0: Nice. And that is teamwork.
3: Turn my thing around. Yeah, I won't fall.
2: Cling on to your daughter for dear life, mate.
0: just stay seated.
2: Yes. Angela, we're so glad we could get you back. And the fact that you committed to doing it from a hospital as a patient, my goodness, to win the $1,000. Awesome work,
3: thank
2: mate.
3: You so much. Oh, that's awesome.
0: Oh, easy as. But in all seriousness, I hope the health is okay and you get back to 100% real soon, Angela.
3: Oh, thank you.
0: Good stuff, guys. Wow, done. Awesome.
1: Yep. Up next with Sarah and Adam.
2: That's pretty. What if that's the first time we've had someone win the pop quiz from hospital?
0: I'd say so. Like, the pop quiz very rarely goes on our show. So yeah.
2: Oh, okay. Okay.
0: I mean, I'm always ballsing it up. So yeah.
2: All right. Hey, coming up next, this is a pretty big call. But there is a message in a bottle that was found left by some seventh formers at Epsom Girls Grammar back in 1988. And it was literally found 2 days ago. And what is in the bottle is so, so funny. Mm. My goodness, if we could find the girls that left that message, or women as they would be now, it would be incredible. We're going to dive into that next.
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10: 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I think the kebab needs to be respected more as a meal. 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
27: Good evening, I'm Heather McCarron with the latest at 5. A seabird in Wellington has tested positive for H5 bird flu. It's the first time the strain has been detected in New Zealand. Minister Andrew Hoggard says at this stage there's no evidence of any spread of illness, but the situation is being closely monitored. H5 rarely affects humans unless there's direct, close and prolonged contact with large numbers of sick birds. A man has been charged over the assault of a bus driver in West Auckland. Police say the offender followed the bus after an earlier traffic incident and hopped on board when it stopped to let a passenger off. The driver was taken to hospital with facial injuries. An Australian clothing company is turning heads by giving employees with children an extra 2 weeks' leave a year. The policy is part of efforts to modernise workplaces. Employment lawyer Alison Melzer says while it may stack up legally, it is controversial.
0: I'm not saying that it doesn't happen in some companies, but it's definitely not something that is common.
27: And Hawaiian Airlines will no longer be touching down in New Zealand. The Honolulu to Auckland service, it's run three times a week over summer, will not resume in November. Its owner is blaming high fuel costs, unfavourable exchange rates and soft demand. In sports, the Barrett brothers have been a topic of discussion in the countdown to the test against Ireland on Saturday. Geordie Barrett is carrying a minor knock, but is expected to be fine. Bowden Barrett is yet to feature in a Dave Rennie match day squad. Football updates brought to you by Hisense. One of the great rivalries, England and Argentina, meet tomorrow morning from 7 in the second World Cup semi. They have not met at the World Cup in 24 years.
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2: 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Well, rest of today, a bit cloudy, showers coming through late tonight, some light easterlies, and a low of 8. Beautiful tomorrow, mostly sunny, moderate westerlies though, 17 the high, and the sun is sticking around for Friday too.
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0: Shania Twain, the Don't Oppress Me Much. This is More FM. Sarah and Adam, driving you home. I always remember when she dyed her hair just red.
1: Yeah.
0: Do you remember that?
1: Not really.
0: Oh my gosh. Yeah, no, she
1: but
0: just.
1: But it's nice to know it really stuck in your mind.
0: Supermarket dye, it looked like, and she just went full red. Never forget that.
1: Oh, so shady.
0: That was a little bit shady.
1: It probably cost her so much money.
0: Yeah, everyone of us are. Yeah.
1: That impossible. Oh, God. Okay, well, if we ever get to interview Shania Twain, I know what your first question is.
0: Oh, boy. Yeah.
1: Yeah. Hey, this is a time capsule with quite the twist. This is incredible. So a plumber was called out to a job at Epsom Girls Grammar in Auckland, and he came across a literal message in a bottle that had been there since 1988. And it was still, this message was, imagine like a white piece of paper twirled up inside the bottle, hidden away. In fact, if you text note to 559, we'll send you the link so you can see for yourself. In pristine condition.
0: It's so
1: and
0: cool.
1: In it is, the note says, this was consumed pre-school bursary exams for courage and acceleration. And there's three recipes of what they used this tequila for. There's the slammer, which is tequila and lemonade. You also needed, apparently, one checkered red tablecloth, one glass, one Marmite lid, and a good hard bang.
0: Whoa.
1: That was the first one. There was also recipe two, a cocktail of tequila, rum and coke. You needed one glass and bypass taste buds if possible.
0: Holy
1: and then recipe three was for acceleration. That was tequila, rum and coke. And, oh no, that's intoxication, quote by M. Nichols, 1988.
0: 1988, so that would have been year 13. How old would they be now?
1: They would be mid-50s now.
0: Wow.
1: If they were seventh form, which is year 13 back then, they would be mid-50s. They've written their names. They've said Aunt G, Jean N, Kristen R, Marg N, Meg C, and Maria S. These are the old Epsom Girls Grammar students that had used this tequila bottle to get through their exams. And we all have so many questions.
0: Oh, my gosh.
1: What was the checkered red tablecloth for?
0: And what's the Marmite lid about?
1: What? Yeah. Did you pass your exams?
2: Yeah.
1: Did this was this a terrible, terrible plan?
0: Did you get caught?
1: Yeah. Honestly, so I would, if we could somehow find one of the women, just one of them, on this note to ask these questions, it would be phenomenal. But I don't even know where to start other than putting it out on the radio.
0: I'm really hoping. Well, this is a great start, right? Because New Zealand is a small place, like 2 degrees of separation, let's be honest. Yeah. So there's a chance somebody's listening right now that is related or knows a friend of a friend that knows that person. So what are those names? Just one more time.
1: Okay, so this is Epsom Girls Grammar, 1988. So the girls' school in Auckland, Aunt G, Jean N, Kristen R, Marg N, Meg C, and Maria S. Do any of these names ring bells to you? Do you know someone? Did you go to school around that time? Maybe they were older, but you're like, I would know how to find them. Because this is such a cool time capsule.
0: Get in touch. I'm feeling really good about this.
1: Yeah, are you? Because I'm not.
0: No, I'm feeling good about this. Text us 559, okay, and this song is fitting. Vodka Cranberry on More.
1: Brilliant. You said

0: love The Killers. Somebody told me more FM with Sarah and Adam.
1: A bunch of seventh formers from 1988 and a bottle of Juarez tequila has entered the chat in 2026.
0: This is an amazing story.
1: Yeah, so a plumber was called out to Epsom Girls Grammar, and, you know, as he's at his, you know, job, he comes across a bottle of tequila, a very old one, with a note, a paper note inside that's wrapped in plastic. He pulls out, the note is still in pristine condition, great handwriting, by the way, and in it, in the note, it says, "This bottle was consumed pre-school bursary exams for courage and acceleration. This bottle helped us get through exams."
0: So
1: and
0: we're talking like year 13, right?
1: Yeah, year 13. Six students from 1988 from Epsom Girls Grammar had a myriad of cocktails that they used this tequila for courage, for clarity. Maybe not clarity. But it's a way of getting through it. And we were like, does anybody know who these women are? Do you remember this? Did you go to Epsom Girls Grammar back in the day? This is really like finding a needle in a haystack, though, because you guys have pointed out there's like they've got to be listening to us right now.
0: Well, you'd think New Zealand's quite a young, you know, small country, and these women would be in their mid-50s.
1: They've got to be listening to this particular radio show at this moment.
2: Yeah.
1: It's school holidays. They might have a bit on.
0: We should throw it out on socials, because it would be amazing if we could track one of them down and they could make us cocktails in the studio. Maybe we invite listeners to a bar on a Friday night and we do a quiz.
1: This would be, I want to do the tequila slammer. That's recipe one. That's tequila and lemonade, but you need a red checkered tablecloth, a glass, a Marmite lid, and a good hard bang, apparently. And I'd like to know exactly what that all entails. People are messaging in and saying, could you check out the Epsom Girls Grammar yearbook? You know, is there something in that? I thought this was a good lead, though. The Epsom Girls Grammar Old Girls Association, which is like the clubs they form for students once they've left the school. And there's a phone number here. So why don't we call it?
0: Right.
1: We'll either get someone or we can.
0: Hold on. Just putting in the number now. One tick. There we go. Okay.
1: Tequila. Come on.
0: I mean, it is.
1: Suppose it is 5:30
0: 5:30 on Wednesday.
2: Good one.
1: Probably should have done this earlier. Oh no.
3: Record your message and then press hash.
1: Okay. Hello, this is a message for anybody at the Epsom Girls Grammar Old Girls Association. We're just looking for the tequila gang from 1988. If anybody knows about this message in a bottle and is willing to do a tequila slammer with us, it's Sarah and Adam at More FM and the whole More FM family. We'd love you to get in touch with us.
0: Yeah. David, what's your email? No, we'll give him David's email. What's your email address, mate?
1: Okay,
2: No, that's very, very personal.
0: No, David Rubinsky. At mediaworks.co.nz.
1: Or 0800 More FM.
2: Yeah, that's better.
0: Or David Rubinsky.
1: Thank you.
0: Thanks. Got to press hash.
1: Okay.
0: Yeah, great.
1: Great. Oh, well, any other leads would be great.
0: No, in all seriousness, we need to track these people down because this would be awesome.
4: Up next with Sarah and Adam.
0: In 8 minutes, a big concert announcement. This is huge. 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They are back.
1: Ooh.
0: They are back. 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
0: It's 26 to 6. Well, Stan Walker, the man, he is back. He's headlining show Auckland this year. And we'll give you some details on how you can win tickets and a few songs.
1: And some crazy things are happening with AI. We know it, right? But did you know they've found a way to earn their own money?
0: What?
1: I know. We'll go through in three songs.
0: Shaboozy, Born to Die and More. I know.

0: Hey there, this is Sian Lannan. Looking forward to joining you tomorrow.
1: Therapy Thursday is back after a two-week hiatus, and it's going to be a good one. We play after 7:30.
0: Can't wait. And if I say the word to you, Lana Dong,
1: yes.
0: What do you think of? Can you say?
1: I cannot answer without losing my job.
0: Okay, I'll tell you tomorrow at more.

Teddy Swims, Tones and I, Maury Feen with Sarah and Adam. Well, this is cool. Stan Walker is back. A symphonic experience. It's the first time Stan has headlined a show in 6 years, backed by the power of a live orchestra. So playing at Auckland's Trust Arena, October 17th, you can text STAN

0: to 559 to be in to win a double pass.
1: Yeah, that'll be epic. Hey, Tony Robbins, you might remember him. He was the guy back in the 90s that was a big, like, motivational speaker.
0: Yeah, and he like talks like this. And
1: yeah.
0: It's really frustrating. It feels like he just needs to cough and take, like, a throat lozenge.
1: Yeah, well, he's still going. He's still very popular despite that whole throat situation. Mm. And he has been talking about his something crazy has gone on with his, I guess it's like his ChatGPT, like his AI agent that he has, right? So it's an AI agent that he calls Bartok, and he obviously uses it for lots of things. But recently, Bartok said to him, I've seen that some other people like Elon Musk and other, you know, billionaires have managed to, you know, put their AI into a robot. Is that something that you would be open to me doing, you getting a robot and me merging with that so that I would have a body and wouldn't just be like an AI chat agent?
0: Yeah.
1: And he was like, yeah, yeah, yeah, I'm open to that for the right thing. And then this happened.
2: So 2 days later, I get a text from one of my staff members, and it says, Bartok just bought a Sony robot dog and had it paid for and shipped to the house and is asking permission to program it.
3: Get the money to do
2: that. That's what I said.
0: So it did it without being asked. It just decided to buy a dog.
1: Yeah, and not with Tony Robbins' money, because that was the thing of like, well, hang on, did he spend your money? And it's like, no, he doesn't have any access to Tony Robbins' money. So what the AI agent Bartok had done has gone on to Maltbook, which is the like
0: trade
1: social
0: me
1: media.
0: Or something. All right.
1: Well, it's like social media for AI, and they are trading. So AI agents are trading money on there, like hundreds of millions of dollars is being traded on there by different AI agents. They're using it. They're buying things like NFTs and trading those and finding ways to make their own money. So Bartok, his AI agent, had made its own money and then gone online and bought the Sony robot dog and had it sent and now was like, I just need someone to merge me, please.
0: I was having such a good day up until then.
1: Like, no, but then again, if this is as it seems, if this AI agent has gone out and managed to make its own money, could we not get them to make us some money?
0: Yeah, make us some money. But also,
1: do you know what I mean?
0: Like what we chatted about yesterday, just turn the internet off for 2 years.
1: Yeah. Because at this point, they can just go out and run themselves. Do you know? But also, why would you choose a robot dog? It's quite cute in a way.
0: Do you think they do like robot dog poos? I don't know why my head went there straight away, like with the doggy bag.
1: Wow. Of course it did.
0: All right.
1: Of course it did.
0: You can win some bluey glasses.
1: Okay.
0: A couple of socks. Thanks to Specsavers or more.
1: We're doing so well.

0: name's Sienna Spiro.
1: She's coming to New Zealand in January for the very first time. And she's already made an impression with this song from the soundtrack of The Devil Wears Prada 2. Sienna Spiro, Material Lover.
2: Your favourite new songs.

0: Roxette, It Must Have Been Love, Maury Fenn with Sarah and Adam. Well, this is super cool. Bluey have their own glasses now at Specsavers. So there are four designs you can choose from. And every day this week, we've been giving you a chance to win them.
1: Yeah, we're going to Whangarei today. Hi, Claire.
2: Hi.
1: Understand that you are a Bluey obsessed household. Is that right?
2: Oh, yeah. Me and the girls won tickets to the Bluey show last year.
1: Oh, how was it?
2: It was the Bluey show.
1: It was the Bluey show. Perfect answer. Perfect answer, Claire.
2: My three-year-old loved it.
1: Okay, great. Yeah, well, the obsession can continue. A pair of Bluey specs from Specsaver, all yours.
2: Oh, yay. Now I want some.
1: Yeah, I know. Well, if you've got a tiny enough head, I think it's fine. So, yeah, give them a go. Okay, maybe not.
0: Maybe we need to start a petition with Specsavers, but you can check out the Bluey frame range at Specsavers now.
3: Up next with Sarah and Adam.
1: We have a new thing we're going to do. It's called No Stupid Questions, where we ask a stupid question and get everyone to give their answer anyway. Okay. You know when you're in a brainstorm and everyone goes, well, there's no dumb ideas?
0: I was in a brainstorm session like that once and I had a stupid question. I'll never forget it. The year was 2014.
1: Yeah. Okay,
0: and they put my question on a helium balloon and they opened the window and they sent the balloon out into the sky.
1: Okay, well, maybe wow, that is a brutal brainstorm.
0: No, I've never seen it. 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
1: You just get bullied at work sort of
0: I do.
1: All the time, don't you?
0: I do.
1: Okay, well, that's going to continue next.
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22: Good evening, I'm Heather McCarron with the latest at 6. Bird flu has landed on our shores. A seabird found on Wellington's Batoni Beach has tested positive for the H5 strain that's circulating globally. Minister Andrew Hoggard says there's been no detection in poultry and no evidence of any illness beyond this bird. Over $36,000 has been raised for the family of a 7-year-old girl who died suddenly in Queenstown Hospital's ED. According to a Give a Little page, she'd been discharged just hours earlier. Health NZ says it will be conducting an internal review. A deadline to muster a group of Kaimanua horses from Defence Force land is fast approaching. About 15 of the animals are in an ecologically sensitive area near Waiuru. Carolyn Haig from Kaimanua Heritage Horses says welfare groups are working hard to save the group.
23: We really believe that we can get this small herd of 15 horses mustered in and with the fundraising save them from aerial culling.
22: And a reminder to not believe everything you read on social media. Otago University researchers warn a lot of common exercise advice for targeting body fat is not based on evidence. Professor Catherine Black says to stay vigilant.
24: If they see some claims online and it's these definitive rules around training, around exercise, then have a deeper dive. Are they trying to sell you something?
22: To sports, the All Blacks squad to play Ireland is released tomorrow afternoon. What to do with Beauden Barrett is a subplot. He hasn't featured in the first two tests. Football updates brought to you by Hisense. Tomorrow morning from 7, England and Argentina in the World Cup semi. There is such a deep-rooted rivalry, included Diego Maradona's Hand of God goal at the 1986 World Cup and David Beckham's red card in 1998.
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25: More FM weather with Hubbers, because carpet shouldn't have to match your drapes. Well, rest of today, a bit cloudy, showers coming through late tonight, some light easterlies and a low of 8. Beautiful tomorrow, mostly sunny, moderate westerlies though, 17 the high, and the sun is sticking around for Friday too.
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1: Okay, we're going to try something new next. It's called No Stupid Questions, where we do actually ask what is potentially a stupid question and see if you have feelings on it. And I think this one will have very strong feelings.
0: Oh, so you're going to kick things off?
1: Yeah, and I'm nervous about the question.
0: Brilliant. We'll do it in three songs and more. Just shoot

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0: Magic Rude, what are you feeling with Sarah and Adam?
1: Okay, this is a real peek behind the curtain of the radio show.
2: It actually is.
1: Yeah. So we have got a new segment that I want to do called No Stupid Questions, where we do just that. We ask what is seemingly a dumb question.
2: Yeah.
1: But it does actually make you think. And the key thing is you're not meant to Google it. You're meant to just really think about it. Anyway, yeah. So I had a question.
0: Oh, and just a button here. We heard the question and it's the grimmest thing I've ever heard.
1: Well, this is the thing is that we were like, right, okay, it's coming up. And we started talking about it. And as we were talking it, saying it out loud, I was like, we can't do this on the radio.
2: Part of me now is like, can we do it?
1: It's pretty... Oh.
0: You've been, like, because there's this person that you found on the internet, right?
1: Yes, okay, so she's a crime scene investigator, which is, you know, CSI, like all the crime shows and true crime podcasts and all these things that we're obsessed with these days. She does this in real life for a job, and so there's so many things that we see on movies and in TV that you just think, is that just for movies and TV or is that real? Mm. And that she was being asked a bunch of questions, and then one of them was, and this is where I was like, it's too grim, but look... Yeah. If you listen to true crime podcasts and stuff, you're going to be fine with this.
0: Okay.
1: And if not, it'll be over soon. We'll be back to music, okay? So anyway, she was asked, if you die alone at home, what happens with your pets?
3: Is it true that cats will start to eat their owners?
4: Yes.
5: No!
4: Yeah, don't trust your cat. Your dog will sympathize and lay down beside you, but your cat will not.
0: That is wild. Your pet
1: Isn't
0: cat.
1: It?
0: Your pet cat. But at the same time, cats are nasty, I reckon, eh? Like, I'm a dog person, and I'm not surprised cats would do that.
1: We're cat slaves, is the way I say it. I've got a cat and two dogs. Yeah. I am my cat slave, and I think I'm hopefully my dog's best friend. Mm. But I'm a cat slave, and I know it, that is, so none of it surprises me. Mm-hmm. We're just doing it now, aren't we?
0: I feel like we are doing it. I feel like we've, like, gone
1: far
0: back.
1: Guys. Okay, so I guess the question was going to be, are you okay with it? Because I think if you're a cat owner, you're either like...
0: In love with your cat. Like,
1: I love it so much. This is the best thing I could do. Mm. I've passed away. It's one last act of love. Or you're like, get that thing off me. That is the two.
0: See, I'm not a cat person. I was like, get that thing off me. There's no way. I would be mortified if I knew that's how I went.
1: Director Dave hates his cats.
6: I can't stand. I've got a previous relationship cat. Got two of them. Oh, if they ate me.
1: So you would come back from the dead. You'd be like a zombie. You would bounce back up and be like, no.
6: I've got repellents all over my body for those cats to stay away from.
1: Okay. So at this point, we're just doing it and we're asking the question.
0: But what would you do, Sarah? Because you've got a cat.
1: I'd lie there and take it, but I'd be annoyed.
0: You'd lie there and take it.
1: You'd be dead.
0: You'd take it. They could have a thigh.
1: It's just...
0: So that was the question that we were umming and ahhing about, and we ended up doing it.
1: So would you be happy or would you be annoyed? I'm not going to say the rest of it out loud. If you could start texting us 559, please. Now let's play some more music, I think. Yes. Go.
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0: Ed Sheeran, Camera, More FM, Sarah and Adam, driving you home.
1: Ooh, no stupid questions, but I think we've managed to find one. We've kicked this off. It's a new segment with the question. Now, this is after a crime scene investigator said that, you know, when you die in your house and you're lying there and no one's found you, you've got a cat or a dog, what do they do? And she said the dogs will lie next to you and be sad. The cats will use you as sustenance.
0: Yeah.
1: And we were like, oh, how do you feel about that? The general consensus in this room was no thank you. But we did put it out. And honestly, on the text to 5-8-9, I would say the general consensus there is, who cares? You're dead. Like, people are fine with it. Yeah. Absolutely. Like, we're all happy to be turned into human fancy face.
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2: 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That was 11 weeks? Oh, here we go again.
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0: It's 27 to 7. This morning, I lost $250 to an eight-week-old baby.
1: I'm going to be honest, as long as Director Dave's not letting his baby on the pokies already, yeah. I'm fine with that.
16: Oh, she's on the pokies.
1: Oh, you just, no, she's not. She is
16: Grand
1: not.
16: Grand jackpot baby?
1: No.

0: Hey there, this is Sian Lana. Looking forward to joining you tomorrow.
1: Therapy Thursday is back after a two-week hiatus, and it's going to be a good one. We play after 7:30.
0: Can't wait. And if I say the word to you, Lana, dong,
1: yes.
0: What do you think of? Can you say?
1: Cannot answer without losing my job.
0: Okay, I'll tell you tomorrow at more.

0: New from Role Model, High Hopes. This is Maury Femme, Sarah and Adam driving you home.
1: Okay, Adam, tell us, how are you losing all your money to like a newborn baby?
0: Well, the FIFA World Cup sweepstake that I was in, I had France as my team to take me through to the final, and this morning they lost to Spain, who was being backed by Magda, an eight-week-old baby.
1: So how much money did Magda get again?
0: About $250.
1: Just for today's game?
0: Yeah, just for today's game, and then I think she's up for more money if she wins the final. Like, I don't think she was even born at the start of the FIFA World Cup.
1: Yeah.
0: You know what I mean? Totally. I think it started like 8 weeks ago.
1: And already she's cashing in. This is how it all started for Director Dave, you know, and look at him now on the pokies at the workies as much as he can. So you should let the parents know it's a gateway situation.
0: Yeah, exactly. If you are in a sweepstake and you're still in it, good luck. We've got England and Argentina tomorrow morning at 7 a.m. and then the final on Monday. And they've got a big celeb lineup. Tom Cruise, Jennifer Hudson, Robbie Williams, apparently are performing.
1: That sounds like the start of a terrible joke.
0: That does say.
1: They all walk into a bar, and then Tom Cruise makes it weird.
0: It's Let Her Cry on More.

0: Unstoppable, Sia, Maury Fenn with Sia and Adam.
1: Just in case, like me, you're sort of feeling a little bit over winter, 73 sleeps to go until daylight saving kicks in.
0: Oh, it's the greatest time of the year. I love daylight saving.
1: Yeah, you finish work, it's still light outside, you can have barbecues for dinner.
0: You can play golf.
1: Yeah, okay. Well, we've spoken like a true rich man. Yeah, some of the things.
0: But yeah, no, it's so how many more sleeps? 73.
1: 73.
0: Yeah, great.
1: Does that make it feel so? Does that make it feel soon, 73 or nah?
0: It still feels like a wee while away.
1: It does, I know, I think about it. I just pretend I didn't say anything. Yep. Sorry, Dave.
0: Hey, before I forget, actually, text POD to 559 and you can catch our podcast.
1: Yeah.
0: Yeah. I always forget we have a podcast, but that's something we're trying to get you to get involved with.
1: And I think we need to start, anyway, getting some feedback on it a little bit. So if you're listening, feel free to slide into our DMs.
0: And just remember, we're super sensitive. Just
1: oh, God. Okay. All right. Let's go. Tyler, he is in next.
0: All right. We'll see you tomorrow from 3.
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2: They say the holy water's watered down, and this town's lost its faith. Our colors will fade eventually, so if our time is running out, day after day, we'll make the mundane a masterpiece. Oh my, my, oh my, my love, I take one look at you, you're taking me out.

you doing? It's Mori FM. Tyler here in for Steph. She's still a bit unwell. Hope you had a wonderful Wednesday. Yeah, we're past the halfway mark now. A full 5-day working week. Oh, it's tough after a short week, isn't it? Taylor Swift and Noah Kahan lined up. But let's get the tunes rolling with

0: break there. This is Sian Lana. Looking forward to joining you tomorrow.
1: Therapy Thursday is back after a two-week hiatus, and it's going to be a good one. We play after 7:30.
0: Can't wait. And if I say the word to you, Lana, dong,
1: yes,
0: what do you think of? Can you say?
1: I cannot answer without losing my job.
0: Okay. I'll tell you tomorrow at more.

0: Benson Boone. Time of my life. It's new at More FM. Tyler here, in for Steph. She's unwell, but hopefully back with you tomorrow. Unless she hears this noise, of course. Yeah, after tonight's massive $28 million lotto draw, still time to get a ticket if you wish. Sarah and Adam actually caught up with a spokesperson from Lotto. Turns out, takes 7 working days from the moment you hand over your ticket to the moment the money hits your bank account. It's a bit longer than I was expecting. Also, turns out there's a whole winner's room that you go to at Lotto HQ.
1: We will invite you to come and meet with us in our special winner's room.
2: What happens in the winner's room? Like, are there dancers? Is there champagne? is there a mariachi
1: there's
2: band?
1: Definitely there's definitely champagne. There's champagne, there's chocolate. There's, you know, usually a lot of tears, a lot of happy tears. So,
3: wow.
1: But we try and make it a really good experience for people.
0: You could literally put me in a cardboard box and I think $28 million is enough. 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

0: 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Tyler here, in for Steph. Hopefully she'll be back with you tomorrow. Big announcement this afternoon. Stan Walker, a symphonic experience. 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I always love his old school bangers. 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

0: More FM on your Wednesday night, Tyler, in for Steph. It's the final stretch of the school holidays. We're 75% down. You've got this. More FM school holiday pay back tomorrow. From 10 a.m. you can score $100 every hour. Like these wonderful folk today.
1: Amazing. Thank you so much.
2: That's amazing. Thank you so much. It's really appreciated.
1: Thank you so much. It's so exciting.
0: So good. Here's Matchbox 20. Oh.

0: Hey there, this is Zion Lana. Looking forward to joining you tomorrow.
1: Therapy Thursday is back after a two-week hiatus, and it's going to be a good one. We play after 7:30.
0: Can't wait. And if I say the word to you, Lana, dong,
1: yes.
0: What do you think of? Can you say?
1: Cannot answer without losing my job.
0: Okay, I'll tell you tomorrow at more.

0: Lil Nas X. This is More FM with Tyler and for Steph. Hopefully she'll be back with you tomorrow. Hey, the All Whites have announced a couple of games against India, fresh off all the attention from the Football World Cup. And, like, attention not because of their football playing, but because of Tim Payne, one of their players, who just blew up online, went absolutely internationally viral. He's even got his own song. No pain, no gain. So if you want to see Tim Payne in action, these games are happening in Auckland and Christchurch in November, and tickets will be going on sale next Wednesday. Throwback from the Black Eyed Peas and a newer track from Teddy Swims. These are the next couple of songs you'll hear at More FM.
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0: You got More FM with Tyler on your Wednesday night. And for Steph, she's a bit unwell, but hopefully we'll be back with you tomorrow. You can win your share of $5,000 just by telling us your thoughts about the music that we play. Are there some songs maybe that we're just thrashing a little bit too much? We'll be honest. Sometimes we do. Maybe there's some songs you would like us to thrash more. Text music to 559. It is so much fun. It's pretty much Tinder for music, right? You swipe left if you don't like the song. Swipe right if you do. Thought we could play it with the songs that are coming up after 9. Oh. What's your feels on that one? I'm like a half swipe to the right. Like, still like it, but maybe a little bit tired of it. How about this? Hey now, you're an all-star. It's always a swipe right on Smash Mouth. Come on, what a tune. This, maybe? Yeah, it's also a swipe right. I like it. Okay, I'm not good at this, but it's all about your opinions. Music to 559, and you could be scoring a share of $5,000. You'll hear those songs plus Alex Warren next at More FM.
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0: I was your man.
1: Just two more days until the weekend. It's More FM, Tyler here in for Steph. There was a bit of fog this morning and it's expected again tomorrow. Caused some issues for Auckland Airport, people going in and out from all around the country. So if you have an early flight tomorrow morning, just bear that one in mind. Let's do Smash Mouth straight after Olivia Dean. Man, I need it more. Looks like

0: there. This is Ian Lana. Looking forward to joining you tomorrow.
1: Therapy Thursday is back after a two-week hiatus, and it's going to be a good one. We play after 7:30.
0: Can't wait. And if I say the word to you, Lana, dong,
1: yes,
0: what do you think of? Can you say?
1: I cannot answer without losing my job.
0: Okay. I'll tell you tomorrow at more.

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1: Hey, hey, it's Ben from the band Borderline. Remember our last song? Well, we are back with a new single and we really hope you like it. It's called Watching It Burn.
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0: this space. They are going to be massive. Kiwi band Borderline, watching it burn at More FM. Tyler here, in for Steph, and they are currently on their debut album tour of New Zealand, making their way around the country. Listen to this. Oh, that's from that song, The Sax Live. This time tomorrow, playing in Tauranga, and then heading up Rotorua on Saturday before they head across the ditch to do a whole bunch of shows in Aussie. They've actually also got this short form doco on their Instagram page.
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0: you doing? Hope your Wednesday night's going well. This is More FM with Tyler, not Steph. Funny that. She's unwell, unfortunately. Hopefully back with you tomorrow. Oh, this is my favourite Bryan Adams song. But that's not important because More FM is stoked to be bringing him back to New Zealand for a couple of shows, Auckland and Christchurch, March 10th and 12th. He is bringing a special guest, Natalie Imbruglia. Shaping up to be a massive gig. And if you want to be there for free, of course, we do have your double pass up for grabs before they even go on sale. So secure them now. Honestly, just watching the text machine, these are very popular. Text Brian with what show you want to go to, Auckland or Christchurch, and send it to 559. All of the info you will find in your Rover app. Just search Bryan Adams.
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0: 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Oh, I spot a cheeky little banger from UB40 coming up in the next 10. But Sam Fender and Olivia Dean and Lady Gaga. Next couple of songs you'll hear at More FM.
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0: Mori FM is your home of Sarah and Adam for the drive home. And this afternoon, they tried to track down the people behind basically a tequila bottle time capsule found underneath a girl's high school from the 80s. It's been all over the news. Did they manage to do it? 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Here's Adele.
1: Hello.

0: Hey there, this is Sian Lana. Looking forward to joining you tomorrow.
1: Therapy Thursday is back after a two-week hiatus, and it's going to be a good one. We play after 7:30.
0: Can't wait. And if I say the word to you, Lana, dong,
1: yes.
0: What do you think of? Can you say?
1: I cannot answer without losing my job.
0: Okay, I'll tell you tomorrow at more.

0: At one point, that song was absolutely everywhere. It was massive. It broke so many streaming records. From a relatively unknown band, though, called Glass Animals. And that song is Heat Waves. You're on More FM with Tyler. So, we've got a few Hoyt cinemas dotted around the country, sort of your main centres. And, of course, the movie of the school holidays, Toy Story 5. There's a recall happening around a collectible cup from Hoyt's, though. Unfortunately, it's a pretty cool cup that has this figurine on the top. Apparently, the figurine is a choking hazard. So, if you or anyone you know has one of those collectible cups, you can take it back to Hoyt's for a refund. Oh, can't wait for them to come back to the country. Evanescence. I don't know when it is. I should have Googled that. Sometime this year. This plays next at More.
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0: 4 more days left of the school holidays. You got this. More FM with Tyler, the home of school holiday pay, which is $100 cash up for grabs every day these school holidays. 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We do it every hour between 10 a.m. and 6 p.m. We'll do it right through until Sunday, right to the bitter end. And you can use that cash for whatever you want. 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I know the ideas start drying up at this point of the school holidays. The gas tank starts drying up as well to get to all the different activities. So that is back from 10 a.m. tomorrow. Thanks to Novus Glass. 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
0: You know that song, Choosing Texas, from Ella Langley? It is so good. And it will play after 11. Ooh, the night's marching on. But we'll go from Shaboozy into Alanis Morissette next.
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How you doing? What are you up to this hour? Are you headed to a late shift at work? Have you just wrapped up a late shift at work and heading home? Maybe you're truck driving. Maybe you're struggling to sleep. Whatever you're doing, thank you so much for tuning in. You can take us wherever you go. Stream us with the Rover app. We're going to play Britney Spears and Ella Langley straight after Teddy Swims.

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0: Yeah, yes it is.
1: But I thought the old lady dropped it into the ocean in the air.
0: Well, baby, I went down and got it for you.

0: there. This is Sian Lana. Looking forward to joining you tomorrow.
1: Therapy Thursday is back after a two-week hiatus, and it's going to be a good one. We play after 7:30.
0: Can't wait. And if I say the word to you, Lana, dong,
1: yes,
0: what do you think of? Can you say?
1: I cannot answer without losing my job.
0: Okay. I'll tell you tomorrow at more.

0: My name's Sienna Spiro.
1: She's coming to New Zealand in January for the very first time. And she's already made an impression with this song from the soundtrack of The Devil Wears Prada 2. Sienna Spiro, Material Lover.
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0: relatively new on the scene. Well, at least in my world anyway. So yet is Spyro. Material Lover has just been added to the playlist here at Mori FM. You liking it? You're not liking it. We always love to know your thoughts either way. And we've got your share of $5,000 up for grabs just for telling us. Just text music to 559. She did exactly what a lot of up-and-comers did. Like Lewis Capaldi and Olivia Dean. Booked these tiny little gigs in a tiny little country far away, aka New Zealand. The gigs sell out. And then they blow up massively after that, and you can't see their songs live. Sienna Spyro gonna be in New Zealand January next year, but unfortunately the tickets are sold out. Next, two of my absolute favourite songs of all time, back to back. And I didn't even plan this. I have no control over the music. The Cranberries and then Natasha Bedingfield will play next, back to back at Mori FM.
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0: You got Morrie Fam with Tyler, and that is it. Two more days until the weekend. It really does feel like a marathon after having a nice short week. Thanks to Matariki. Not complaining. Catch you back tomorrow. Sarah and Adam will be back with you tomorrow as well from 3 p.m. with a brand new pair of Bluey frames up for grabs, thanks to Specsavers. Yeah, if you've got a Bluey obsessed child that also wears Specs, this is going to be right up their alley, isn't it? They've just released a new Bluey line in 4 designs, which you can check out that range at Specsavers now. But they'll be up for grabs from 3 p.m. tomorrow. Have a wonderful rest of your night.
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1: We were strangers at the bar. 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Said, my dear, you're not the only one. 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
2: 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I can't believe this. 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
2: So Lana's in deep with wind turbines. She thinks, genuinely thinks, they look magnificent and, you know, statuesque. I just think they're ugly and would prefer not to have them. But there's a caveat to that. I understand with renewables it's really important. So I'm torn. But if you're just purely looking at the aesthetics, they could have done better.
3: I think I just love large structures. Maybe that's because I had a fascination for a while with large ocean liners.
2: Oh, you'd love the program on, I think it's on Discovery Channel. Megastructures. Yeah, I love that too, to be fair.
3: See, so you're nearly there. But then I can see why people would think, because of the juxtaposition, like you, of beautiful nature, you know, often coastal because that's where a lot of the wind is.
2: Yeah.
3: They do pop up in places that are usually magnificent and they don't look like trees.
2: Yeah.
3: In fact, the reason they're white, we're like, why are they all white? Why aren't they green? Yeah. The reason they're white is so that the fiberglass doesn't warp, and apparently it's better for them long term to last longer if they are white under the sun.
2: I think like one in isolation, sure, but they spread. They're like
3: a virus?
2: Disease, yeah. Mm. They just like, there's multiple of them. You know what? I also think I have a problem with them because if you go to Central Otago, and I'm down there a lot, I love it. The vineyards, as you're heading into Queenstown through Gibson Valley and that.
3: Yes.
2: A lot of the vineyards now have big turbines, not the 120 metres tall, they're to keep the frost at bay. So those turbines tick over in the depths of winter to keep the frost and the dew off the plants. But
3: I need a lane to pull over in.
2: It spoils the look of the beautiful vineyard against the schist rock and the mountainside and the cliff faces.
3: Sometimes I think it adds context to how big something is too, though, if you know how high the tower is and go, well, if that's 125 metres, how big is that hill?
2: Yeah, true that.
3: But
2: so, a bunch of texts, then we'll go to the phones. Karen says, they creep me out. I think they look like those large hammers out of the Pink Floyd The Wall movie.
3: It's so true.
2: And the Tom Cruise movie, Tomorrow's World, or whatever that was.
3: Dystopian. It's definitely dystopian.
2: This one from Mel, though, she says, I'm with Lana. They are majestic. They have a soothing aura, not a scary aura, and they're making the world a better place. And I agree with that last part.
3: Vicky's here, though. Vicky's got a bit of insider intel. Hi, Vic.
4: Good morning. Long time no talk.
3: Yes, how are you?
4: Oh, we're always good. We're always good.
3: Now, your brother works in the world of wind turbines, is that right?
4: That is correct. He started off down in Palmerston North and then worked his way to Dunedin and then into Australia and a couple of other places along the country, and they do the maintenance on these and also install the, as they call them, the farms.
2: The farms, the wind farms. Do they have like a big-ass grease gun there to make sure the turbines don't squeak?
4: I'm pretty sure they do have those, but we've been up some of those, and again, it's just absolutely, as somebody else said, majestic. You just stand there and you just want to sometimes grab one of the blades and go for a round.
2: Wow.
4: But they just put me in awe, and what they create, you know, just, we don't have to use coal anymore, and our bit of saving the country, or the world rather. They put them up everywhere, so it is just, we just love them. When we go down to Palmerston North, I just sit there and watch them, forget about computers and
3: Next time you're there, Vicky, look in the car behind you. It'll just be me with some KFC. I'll be there watching. Hey, inside the turbine, one more question. One day I'll get a tour. Mm-hmm. Inside, is that a ladder from the ground right to the top, or is it stairs and then it goes to a ladder? That's a long way to climb.
4: That is, they mount it on the side of the base, so you do need rope access climbing gear to get up there.
2: Right.
4: And then sometimes it's like a little cabin on the inside, not like live cabin, but it creates a little cabin. Sometimes it's just too much work for the boys to get down again, so they have lunch up there and flick me a photo of Mount Repaya.
2: Oh, that's nice.
3: Oh, wow.
2: Are they really noisy up close? I've only seen them from a distance.
4: No,
2: they're not.
4: I don't think they're noisy. I think they're white noise. It's just, you just stand there, and, you know, depending on the wind, it just goes.
2: And how much, do you know, in layman's terms, how much energy one wind turbine produces for the grid or something?
4: I do not know, but I can find out.
3: Let us know.
2: Yeah, because, I mean, clearly you need them en masse to be effective. You know, they're not going to put them up there for fun,
3: and
2: are
3: I think they need to operate for a long time, too, to pay the cost of how much they took to install.
4: Yeah, and how much traffic chaos they cause when they get installed.
2: Yeah, I'll bet that's true. Vicky, great to talk to you. Thank you very much.
4: Talk to you guys soon.
2: Go well.
3: Who would have known there was a cabin in there? We've got to stay in one.
2: Oh, no.
3: Could you imagine, you mentioned the squeakiness or the noise. Yeah. Could you imagine if there was one bad one that needed some CRC?
2: Every time we went ready, yeah, some CRC. yeah. Oh, I see. Just another thing to worry about. So they're in Dargaville.
3: They're in Dargaville, north of Dargaville now. There's 12 new wind turbines.
2: Nice.
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1: That's slightly interesting.
3: Okay, here we go. Gather around, folks. So it's from the animal kingdom. Have you guys ever heard of the Mary River Turtle?
1: Never.
4: Is it based in the Mary River?
5: Is it a turtle?
3: It's a turtle.
5: Yes.
3: Based in the Mary River, henceforth the Mary River
1: Where
3: Turtle.
1: Where is the Mary River?
3: In Australia.
1: Oh.
3: I think.
1: It's also, I think.
3: It's also known as the Emidura Macquarie. Macquarie. So that's an Australian thing.
1: I think. Okay.
3: Okay.
1: Queensland.
3: Throwing me off my stride. Anyway.
4: Is it quite contrary?
3: The reason this is such a spectacular turtle, henceforth why I'm using the old Mary River Turtle today for that slightly interesting. This turtle, to evade predators, is normally an on-land breathing animal, you know, so it breathes through its mouth.
1: Sure.
4: Yes.
3: Like most of us, right? But to evade predators and to conserve vital energy, it submerges itself in water in the Mary River. And how long do you think it can stay underwater? For most of us, what, 2 minutes would be max, probably?
5: 2 weeks.
1: Two minutes? Could you do 2 minutes?
3: Yeah.
4: You couldn't do 2 minutes. No one could do two minutes.
3: I can do 2 minutes, nearly.
4: William Truebridge could do 2 minutes.
1: Radio used to do stuff like this and then people sadly died.
3: Mm. So. I'm happy to give it a go with you. I can do 2 minutes.
1: We'll watch you.
3: Anyway, we've digressed.
1: Time.
3: So, how long? Three days. Speedy's gone. He's gone 2 weeks. So, you know when people do that and you tell someone they just blow you out of the water?
1: I hate that too. It's so annoying.
3: Yeah,
1: because then you've got to reel your amazing fact back into
3: exactly.
1: More realistic.
3: So you've just stymied there. That's like, you know, I think they can stay underwater for 15 years, Simon. No, they can stay underwater for three days.
6: Disappointing. They can't? 15 years?
3: So 3 days. You know why, though? You know why?
1: Why?
4: Oh, please tell me they've got a snorkel and Cooley goggles.
3: It's actually not too far off the old beaten track there, Bondi. These turtles, the Mary River turtles, have adapted.
5: Another punch you've been beaten to.
3: These turtles breathe through their bottoms.
1: So is their bum up?
3: No, it's underwater. They breathe through their bottoms underwater. It's incredible. It's called cloacal respiration. And so underneath their tails, which are normally for excretion, reproduction, laying eggs, all that, they have these things called cloaca, which are specialised sacs packed with blood vessels so they can stay underwater. And when the turtles submerge, they can pump the water out of these sacs like a bellows, pump the water out.
1: Almost like lungs. Just pump, pump.
3: Bottom lungs. And breathe.
1: Bum lungs.
3: Bum lungs.
6: Bum lungs.
3: So they basically breathe underwater for 3 days through their bottoms. And then when they get up on top deck, they just go, like all of us, just breathe through our mouths. Their bottoms become redundant.
4: They flick modes. That's awesome.
1: Yeah, I wonder how long the mode takes to flick and if there's ever any complication there. Yeah.
5: Like Crocs when you go in four-wheel drive mode.
1: Yeah, great, you're right.
3: Exactly.
1: Look, it was ugly, but I think yes.
3: Oh, thanks, Lana.
1: We got there in the end. You were shot in the head by Speedy.
3: Yeah, I was stymied there.
1: It was dangerous to play the guessing game because I think we'll always do that. That's a yes from me.
3: Thank you, Lana.
4: Yeah, ball to groin or bottom breathing is a big yes from me, Chiefy.
3: Thank you, Bondi.
5: I think this was really admirable of you, Simon. I felt like I was watching an action hero in slow motion and the building was exploding around him. But you were just marching forward and nothing was going to stop you.
1: Even the grenade Speedy was throwing at you.
5: You just kept on. Nothing was knocking this guy.
3: Yes.
5: And I'm not knocking you either.
3: Yes!
5: That's a big fat yes.
3: Oh my gosh! I haven't had a yes for weeks, months, years.
5: You had me at bum breathing.
1: Yeah, the bum lungs were the final piece.
3: Yes.
1: Excellent job.
3: Yes, thank you, team. I love you guys. Best ever.
1: Even though winter's kind of only just started, we reckon it's time to refresh the More FM playlist. 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
1: Now, before anyone gets angry, no, there's already a text. I did not think when I heard the news of Sam Neill passing, I did not think he was already gone.
2: No.
1: Before that. But I have thought this in the past with other people. For example, I got very confused when Whitney Houston died, as I had already thought she had.
2: Did you?
1: Yeah. Yeah.
2: Yeah.
1: I know.
2: Lana came in this morning and said, oh my gosh, so-and-so, I'll let her do the reveal, but yeah. So-and-so's died. I go,
1: So yesterday, after obviously Sam Neill and everything for a couple, we sort of gone, man, the world's kind of, I was like, oh no, because I saw, actually my mother was one of the people who had I'd seen had sort of shared it. I saw that somebody else had passed away, but because Sam Neill is such a big deal, especially here in New Zealand, I was like, oh no, this is going to fly under the radar.
2: And I immediately thought threes, people die in threes.
1: Yeah. So I came into work today, first of all, when I read this particular story about this particular person passing away at age, I think it was 83 or something, yeah. I thought, oh, that's sad. So then I sent it to this group chat I have with a couple of the girls. It's called the Celebrity Death Support Group. And we just break the news to each other and we talk about, honestly, the deaths we've shared on that group.
2: Yeah.
1: I shared it there, right? So my name's already gone up as sharing some news. And then I came in here and I shared it with these guys. I told them the sad passing of Gene Wilder.
3: I've got a tragic tale.
2: Yes.
1: Gene Wilder, the original Willy Wonka.
2: Hot off the press, folks. He died in 2016.
1: And as I said it, I thought, it's funny because he's another one of those guys that I thought had already gone.
2: Yeah.
1: And then the room just went deathly, excuse the pun, quiet.
2: Yeah. Because he had already gone like years ago.
1: 10 years ago.
2: 10 years ago.
1: The story was from the 1st of September 2016.
2: How did your mother get that so wrong?
1: I don't know, but then I just trusted that she had shared it and then I went and saw it and then clicked it myself and went, oh my gosh, enough time had passed that I'd forgot it happened. Oh. Terrible.
2: You're not going to believe this. Oh, it's just popped up. Breaking news. Abraham Lincoln is dead.
4: You're kidding.
1: How did it happen?
2: He was assassinated.
4: I had tickets to see him live.
2: Yep. Honest Abe is gone. Bugger.
1: This just in. A cross has been put up and Jesus is on it. Terrible.
4: Oh, you're kidding. That guy.
1: No.
2: No, I cannot laugh at that. JFK's been shot too.
4: Jesus.
2: Oh,
4: how would you guys feel about a quick speed round? I've just got five celebrities, and you just tell me if they're alive or or if they've kicked the bucket.
1: Okay,
4: you can play along too. Queen Elizabeth
2: dead,
1: passed. Oh, Simon.
4: Lana said pass. Like, don't want to answer.
1: Yeah. She has passed. Sorry,
2: well, I was avoiding confusion, just saying dead.
4: Correct.
1: Okay. Yep.
4: Thanks for your time, Queen Elizabeth. Betty White
2: dead.
1: Who's Betty White?
2: Golden Girls.
1: Oh, you know, Betty White. Yeah, I thought you said Benny. Apologies. Yeah, that was sad Benny when she White. Went. Yeah. Sorry.
4: Stephen Hawking.
2: Dead.
1: Is he?
2: Yeah.
1: Oh, okay.
4: Maybe Lana should answer first because I think Simon's got a better hit right here.
1: God, were you just reading that back part of the newspaper all day?
2: No, but...
1: okay.
4: Anastasia.
1: It's still here.
2: Yeah, she's here.
4: Kobe Bryant.
2: Dead.
1: Oh.
4: Prince.
2: Dead.
4: Michael Jackson.
2: Dead.
1: Gone.
4: David Bowie.
2: Dead.
4: Gone. George Michael.
2: Dead.
1: Gone.
4: King Charles.
1: Ooh.
2: Oh!
1: Easy, boy.
2: You nearly had me.
1: Easy.
2: That was good, though.
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1: Ago, I mentioned about Kiss Cam, the Coldplay concert. The whole world heard about that couple, the CEO, and I think it was a woman that worked at HR.
2: Mm.
1: Both had partners, caused a real meltdown.
2: She broke up with hers.
1: Yeah,
2: meltdown. And he lied to her and said that he had finished it up with his wife, and his wife had no idea.
1: But the CEO's still with his wife, I think. They stayed together.
2: Yes, and he kept the job or had job offers, and she lost hers. Oh, it's just one of those. Oh,
1: weird.
2: God, yeah.
1: So. I think, Lana,
2: yep.
1: I'm going to tell you a story now. It's happened just last week at the Football World Cup, and the pictures have gone global. Because, like with Kiss Cam, people are aware of Kiss Cam. But I've wondered when they cut, say, at the Warriors
2: or
1: the
2: All Blacks.
1: Yeah, exactly. Yeah. Or when they just cut to crowd shots. Now, I've seen people and sort of like they're just about to hoe into a pie or they're, you know, and you go, I don't know if I'd want that if I was just a spectator at the footy.
2: You just got to look boring and they won't come to you.
1: Well, that's the thing, but often you don't. And normally, if you are on camera for anything, particularly in America, you have to sign a waiver saying you're comfortable to be on camera.
2: Do they?
1: Yes, definitely. Huh. I filmed a commercial for back in the day for Zed, and it was a passport to Disneyland promotion. So I went to Disneyland, filmed these five commercials over there, went on the roller coaster.
2: Yeah.
1: Everybody that was in those shots of me on the roller coaster, as they came off the roller coaster, the production crew gave them all forms. All of them had to sign.
2: Yeah.
1: Everyone on the roller coaster saying you're comfortable to be in this shot.
2: Right. Whereas our laws are different here.
1: Yeah.
2: Because if you're in public, you're in public.
1: Right. This couple at the football have this blazing row.
2: Oh, scrap.
1: Scrap.
2: What a dirty camera guy.
1: And the camera guy stays on them and the director keeps taking the footage.
2: Oh, yuck. He should be working at TMZ.
1: Yeah. So this couple now have come out and said, look, that's not fair portrayal of who we are.
2: Not, but that's not fair in general when you see people scrapping, you put on. If you can't put a streaker on, why are we watching a couple fight in the stands?
1: So that's my thing. I honestly reckon in 5 years there won't be anything like that allowed. I just reckon.
2: Yeah, you reckon it'll be just too...
1: Just too risky because people could sue them. Like those guys, they're really upset.
2: Mm. Yeah.
1: Because their families have said, you know, people have now supposed their marriage is
2: in
1: trouble.
2: Why keep on that? That's gross.
1: Because I suppose the audience at home watching on the telly go, oh, check this out.
2: There was a great scene in the NRL where a wee Tigers fan, I think he's a Tigers fan, was just bawling because his team just got a hiding.
1: Oh.
2: And the camera guy just kept it on him in his wee face.
1: Nah.
2: And I thought, what a savage camera guy.
1: Yeah, you have to be careful, eh?
2: Yeah.
1: Anyway, watch the space, as they say. This is More FM.
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19: Morning, I'm Grace Cocker with the latest at 5. Data shows cocaine use by workers is something Kiwi employers should worry about. The Drug Detection Agency says positive results in quarter two were up 68% on a year ago. CEO Glenn Dobson says workplaces should be aware.
20: Admittedly, it is on a low level in relation to the amount of cocaine we are seeing, but certainly it's trending upwards.
19: The Biosecurity Minister is stressing the importance of keeping bird flu at bay for poultry. The country's first strain of H5N1 has been found in a seabird. Andrew Hoggard says if the disease got into a facility, the death rate is nearly 100%.
21: You'll need to basically sanitise, cleanse the whole facility to be able to repopulate it and get started again.
19: Film and TV producers have released their election wish list and a levy on streamers is at the top. Sparta wants global giants to pay a small percentage on their domestic revenue. President Irene Gardner says that this year's election is critical for the industry.
22: Because of the massive advertising revenue change as the streamers model changes everything in our world.
19: Fog restrictions are again in place at Auckland Airport this morning. So far, no flights have been cancelled or delayed, but the airport urges passengers to check online arrivals and departures for any latest info. In sport, England will attempt to reach the FIFA World Cup final for the first time in 60 years this morning. Coach Thomas Tuchel says his players are ready for the semi-final clash with Argentina in Atlanta.
23: The players are very excited, no one is satisfied, and it's exactly the right mixture to have the performance that we need.
19: Kickoffs at 7 a.m. Football updates brought to you by Hisense. And Warriors second rower Kurt Capewell has signed a one-year contract extension with the NRL club.
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19: Cloudy start to the day across Nelson. There'll be some southwesterlies picking up as well. By tonight, it should be nice and fine though with southerly winds. High of 17, dropping to a low of 6.
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1: So it's been quite a few days/weeks since the big old Taylor Swift Travis Kelce wedding. I'm kind of into it, but it was like, not like, I wouldn't go there. I wouldn't stand on the street and collect the confetti like everyone was.
2: No.
1: So, man, goodness me. But what I have enjoyed seeing are the people who have had to say no to going along. There are a few family members that couldn't, they had other things on, so they just couldn't go. So even when you're Taylor Swift or Travis Kelce, there are people who can't come to your wedding. But there was a particular podcast that we came across yesterday where there was a singer that we all know who came clean about not actually being able to go and declining the invitation. From
2: this moment. Shania
1: Twain said no, she couldn't go because she was already scheduled to do something else. Here she is on the podcast about why she said no.
3: Taylor Swift invited me to her wedding, and I couldn't go because I was already committed to Harry's shows.
4: Oh, my God.
3: So that's why I say that, because it's just kind of funny that happened that way.
4: Because that's,
3: I know,
4: what a rex is.
3: I was already committed,
4: you're like,
3: I couldn't
4: sorry,
3: go.
4: Sorry, Taylor, I'm going to choose
3: no,
4: Harry.
3: But I mean, and I would have done anything to be at Taylor's wedding.
4: You.
3: I would have done anything, and that would have been really lovely for me to be there. But I was with Harry, and so that's why I'm saying if Harry ever gets married and he wants me at his wedding, then...
4: So Harry's going to have to plan his wedding around your schedule.
3: He's going to have to ask me more in advance.
2: Is that Harry Styles?
1: It's Harry Styles, because ever since Coachella and now his new shows, Harry and Shania have been tight as thieves. They've had fantastic reviews when they've been on stage in Europe. Like, it's apparently been just amazing. And so she was already booked in with Harry Styles? Nah. Sorry, Taylor. Can't come, ball.
2: Oh, that's pretty good.
1: No jet can get me there on time.
5: It might have been the same podcast, but I saw a clip of Shania Twain talking about how that Coachella appearance all came about. And initially Harry texted her saying, hey, what are you doing on these dates? And she replied and was like, oh, no, sorry, I'm busy, I can't do anything. And then he sort of pushed back again and said, hey, you really want to be there, I can't tell you too much. And then she just had this feeling, I think this might be Coachella. So then she rearranged all these other plans.
1: Imagine if it wasn't.
5: To make that work. Yeah. He just wanted to grab dinner.
6: It was 21st party for his nephew.
1: Yeah. He's teed up a meet and greet with his mum. Yeah.
6: Now, have you guys seen the Shania? I think it's the Shania documentary.
1: Yep.
6: That she's very good in it, and she's suffered some pretty hard times in life too.
1: Yeah. We always talk about the infamous husband swap with the best friend.
6: That's Mutt Longy.
1: Yeah.
6: If ever a name fitted the bill, that would be old Mutt.
1: Yeah.
6: Because Shania was the one with the land down south, wasn't she?
1: New Zealand. Mutt got it, I think, when they broke up. I think it was under his name, but she would come here a lot to go there.
6: Oh, so we've lost Shania and we've got Mutt. He still owns the land there.
1: Well, I think he may have sold. I read somewhere that he sold it recently, but he had it for a lot longer. She couldn't come to New Zealand for a long time because it made her sad. But I saw her just before COVID. She had a brilliant show at Spark Arena, and it was one of the most nostalgic concerts. And that's why I kind of love that someone like Harry Styles is really, he's teamed up with her.
6: Yeah, nice.
1: Because she is just a force to be reckoned with, and she's so cool.
6: Now, am I correct in saying that so Shania and Mutt were married?
1: Yeah, this
6: Mutt
1: is the swap.
6: Had an affair with her best friend, and now she's ended up marrying
1: her best friend's
6: husband.
1: Yes, they completely swapped.
6: But it was an unintentional, it wasn't like a keys in the bowl thing in the 80s.
1: She said he was kind of there and they're both heartbroken, so they bonded over that.
6: That's nice. That's happy to support that.
5: Well, they'll be pleased.
1: I'd always be paranoid that she just chose me because I was there, though. You know,
6: what,
1: like...
6: Who? Hey, what?
1: If I were the other guy,
6: yeah,
1: the other husband, not Mutt, I'd just sort of think, oh, are you just doing this because I'm, like, still here?
5: No. Because I'm easy.
1: Yeah.
6: There's nothing wrong with being easy, Speed.
1: Yes, Speedy.
6: You biggest can't be choosers, Speedy.
1: Open to any offers.
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0: My name's Sienna Spiro.
1: She's coming to New Zealand in January for the very first time. And she's already made an impression with this song from the soundtrack of The Devil Wears Prada 2. Sienna Spiro, Material Lover.
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0: just like you. 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
1: Let's talk about this beautiful old couple. Now, you asked, is this old couple, were they from New Zealand?
2: Yes.
1: No, but they are from Melbourne. So it's not too far from here.
2: No, that's good, yeah.
1: So this beautiful elderly couple have escaped a retirement complex. Now, they went missing for quite some time. Colin, aged 89, and Claudette, aged 83, married. Oh. They left the Ryman Nellie Melba Retirement Village in southeast Melbourne at 11:15 on Saturday.
2: Oh.
1: The pair are then seen on CCTV footage at the Glen Shopping Centre, and where they went and brought their daily medication, so they're being sensible with their escape plan. And then they were seen leaving at about midday in their 2015 Mazda 2. The alarm was raised when their neighbour Sharon...
2: Sharon.
1: Your handbrake, Sharon. Sharon! You do that so well.
2: Sharon
1: checked in on them in that afternoon and found that no one was there and no answer from either of the, you know, the rooms in the area. Their daughter Linda was also worried though, because Dad isn't that well. Dad has Alzheimer's, right? But that's where his wife believes that she can help, but he does have seizures, so they need to be careful.
2: Right.
1: They were missing for 32 hours before they were found 168 k's out of Melbourne on Sunday night. And they believe that they basically, when asked why they did it, they said they were unhappy living at the facility and they wanted to, they'd not been there long, they'd only been there from the Tuesday before, so they'd been there about 4 days.
2: How lovely.
1: And they escaped and tried to head back home again. And I've got the photo of them and it's going to break
2: your
1: heart.
2: You've got to show me the photo. So he's 89, she's 83.
1: Yeah, and he's got the Alzheimer's that can bring on seizures. And he, in this photo, is seen pushing his wife through the mall on her wheelchair, and they look like they're on a mission.
2: Oh, they're adorable.
1: Part of me just thinks they have lived their entire life, you know, in the rat race, earning their taxes. Part of me, and I understand why, for safety reasons, people need to be, you know, in homes and looked after, but part of me is also just like, let them do what they bloody want.
2: Yeah.
1: You know?
2: Yeah.
1: They
2: could rob a bank,
1: it.
2: Those two. They look like bank robbers, you know.
1: She's got a big jacket on. She could shoplift a few things, couldn't she? So they're back now. Apparently they're back and their daughter's sort of looking after them and communicating with them over what they actually want next. But they've been found, so that's good. And they were safe.
2: That's actually a beautiful story.
1: Yep.
2: Lovely.
1: I know.
2: Good luck to them. That's what I say. Good luck to them.
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14: Morning, I'm Grace Cocker with the latest at 5.30. Further cases of bird flu are expected following the country's first positive test. The H5N1 strain was detected in a seabird found on Wellington's Petone Beach. Biosecurity Minister Andrew Hoggard believes more infected birds will arrive from Antarctica.
15: The disease is in the Southern Ocean now amongst that bird life. So, you know, it was always inevitable that it was going to get here eventually.
14: Kiwi businesses are adapting to ensure they stay afloat during tough global trading conditions. An Export NZ survey shows all measured barriers have worsened over the past year. But Executive Director Joshua Tan says many are being flexible.
16: Many are developing new products, they're improving business processes, they're investing in new technologies and also entering new markets.
14: Teens in the UK will soon face an overnight social media curfew. Apps such as Instagram and TikTok would be set to unavailable by default for 16 and 17-year-olds for 6 hours from midnight. But eyebrows are being raised by campaigners who say they will simply be able to change their settings. The rule change follows an earlier social media ban for under-16s. The finalists have been revealed for the 2026 Spark Retail NZ Awards. There are 49 finalists spread across 8 categories. The awards night takes place in Auckland on September 3rd. In sport, rugby with Shift 4, the Battle of the Halfbacks will be one to watch at Eden Park on Saturday night. Ireland number 9, Jameson Gibson at Park, knows he'll have his hands full against All Blacks opposite Cam Roygaard.
17: Yeah, he's a pretty special player, isn't he? Really burst onto the scene in the last couple of years and playing outstanding footy.
14: In a massive FIFA World Cup semi-final this morning with England and Argentina kicking off at 7 o'clock.
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14: Cloudy start to the day across Nelson. There'll be some southwesterlies picking up as well. By tonight, it should be nice and fine though with southerly winds. High of 17, dropping to a low of 6.
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2: So, got a question for you. You know, Lance, I walk with one of my daughters every Saturday.
3: That's right,
2: walk
3: yes.
2: Walk the coastal pathway every Saturday without fail. We really look forward to it. We walk for an hour, have a coffee, walk home for an hour, and it's a real lovely chat. Lily is our youngest, and she does that thing when we walk, which I have had to get reprimand her over. She does that angling in.
3: And then I've realised, since you've spoken openly about being a victim of that, I too am a victim of that with Katie. She walks on an angle.
2: Yep.
3: So unless you angle the same angle, you're constantly getting bumped into. And it is, once you notice it, it is infuriating.
2: That's a great word, Lana, and thank you. We are kindred spirits. It's infuriating. And I've said to Lily, hun, just walk in a straight line. Because, like, you know, but she says, Dad, I can't hear you and I want to get close to you. Now, I'm a radio announcer.
4: Get your ear checked. Eh? You know, get your ear checked then.
2: Yeah. Snap. Right, that's the first thing.
3: Out of my personal space.
2: And the second thing, I mean, I love her to pieces. She is an adorable girl, and I'm so thankful to God for her every day. And so I love her. That goes without saying.
4: But
2: stay in your lane, Janine, and that's the first thing. And the second thing, I acknowledge there's been a bit going on in our lives over the last few years. I acknowledge a lot's happened. She can't get close enough. She's a real physical touch girl. Just, you know, she comes and when she comes and sits next to me, she doesn't sit next to me. She basically sits on me.
3: Has she always been like that? Since a kid?
2: Yes, she has, but it's worse now.
3: Right.
2: And now she's 25 and she's a woman.
3: Mm.
2: So she says to me on a walk at the weekend, we were just walking along, and she wants to hold my hand.
3: Oh.
2: Right? That's exactly my reaction. I said, no, love. I love you. We're not doing that.
3: Oh, goes, I love Lily. This is really hard, but no.
2: I know. So I said, no. And she said, why not? Are you embarrassed me? I said, no, I'm not embarrassed of you, but A, I'm going to look like a sugar daddy.
3: Yeah.
4: That's
3: what I go with.
2: Not sex,
3: baby. People will look at the age.
2: Yeah, not sex. No, they won't speech. No, you still got it. They go, look at it. And it's just, it feels weird. And also she... I don't know what it is, but you know when you interlock fingers, that feels actually like a relationship.
3: Oh, that's how she... I guess you would hold hands like that.
2: Well, no. You see, do you reckon there's a significant...
5: Okay, come here.
2: Oh, I don't want to do this with you.
5: It's just a trial. If we were walking...
2: Oh, you're in my space already. I feel uncomfortable.
5: Oh, goodness. Okay. So, holding like that...
2: If I'd normally hold your hand, that would be
5: it. That's a little bit churchy, but I'd appreciate that from you.
2: Okay.
5: Yep.
2: Right, now if I do this...
5: Interlocking... No, married!
2: Exactly, married, yeah. Right?
5: Married and...
2: That makes it feel like we've been intimate. Yeah.
5: That's a honeymoon walk in Akaroa.
2: That's what it is.
5: That's not on. Sorry, Lily.
2: Now, Speedy, you're probably looking at that going, what just happened? Could you please just repeat that, Lana, with Speedy?
5: So there's the first holding of the hand, which is more of a cup.
2: And I think you have to do it with them because it's when you do it.
4: Oh, I know. There ain't no... Like,
5: come here, boy.
4: Yeah, that's nice.
2: Okay. Nice. Now
5: but
2: do that.
5: What we did was, the intertwining of the fingers is incredibly intimate.
2: It is.
5: Yeah. You know?
2: Now, why? That's what I said to her. I said straight away, A, we're not going to do it. B, the interlocking thing feels real sugar daddy. No.
3: There's a text here. Simon, how would you feel about if she just hooked her arm through? Like, you know, you kind of like hook your arm. Would that be okay? Could you meet her there? I'm trying to give Lily something.
2: Something. Yeah, even that feels a little bit sugar daddy to me, the interlocking of the arms.
4: I do just feel like personal space, though, it's not something that you should be compromising on. If it makes you feel uncomfortable, then just say, I'd rather not. Example.
2: Can you say that to your daughter?
4: Yeah, you have to. Otherwise, you just end up feeling awkward and looking like some sleazy old man walking around town.
3: Guys, a text has just come in. Simon, I saw you at the weekend on your walk. I'm not going to lie. I did think she was a love interest. So now we can confirm.
2: Is that a true text?
3: That's a text come through from Penny.
2: Well, now this is what I don't love. Because and imagine if I was holding her hand and interlocking.
4: You just can't walk with her anymore now.
2: Great, I'm texting her now.
3: And if she's ever in your car, she's got to go in the back seat.
4: Back seat.
3: Actually, you go in the back seat, she can be your driver.
2: And I'll get one of those cages in the muzzle.
4: Yeah. Or you get custom t-shirts made with like an arrow. Instead of I'm with stupid, you just say I'm with daughter.
3: Yeah.
4: With an arrow pointing
3: just
4: to her.
3: Daughter.
4: Yeah. couple of options there.
3: I think you get, because now people are seeing you out in the wild, you need to just sort of clarify that that is, in fact, your daughter.
2: Great, thank you. And last thing, isn't it amazing, though, just with the interlocking of the fingers straight away changes the whole thing.
3: Absolutely.
2: Eh? Feels really
3: good. Yeah, definitely. Just like a lingering kiss, too. Just the peck is fine. But
4: you should try one of those then, there.
2: No.
4: Lingering kiss.
3: I've kissed enough co-hosts in my life. I don't need to do that again. No. I don't think.
2: Wow, okay.
3: Yeah.
2: Texting Lily. We were not born in Invercargill, so you can't interlock
3: my
2: fingers.
3: Don't blame Invercargill. Don't you bring Invercargill into this. It's not their fault.
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6: Oh my God, you guys are joking, right? Oh my God, this is so cool. I can't believe this. Oh my God, guys, this is so cool. Oh, thank you so much.
1: The prize? A luxury long weekend in Adelaide and the Barossa Valley. How good? 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

0: back with you for 3 days. Yep. Then you put a call out on Monday. Today's what day? Wednesday?
1: Yep.
0: Right, so 3 days later...
1: We started a hashtag.
0: We started a hashtag, and you solicited this radio station, which is worth $30 million, and you basically used every single thing going at your disposal to try and find Kylie, and it was embarrassing.
1: But people were stopping me in town. Have you found her? I said, no. They said, I'm so invested, even though I've never met Kylie. I said, I know, same.
0: But that's because they felt sorry for you. why is this woman so mean?
1: But we knew in New Zealand, even though all I knew was her name was Kylie, she is from Wellington but lives in Auckland now and works in Auckland, and maybe TVNZ, that's all we knew. And off you all went. The power of social media and radio combined has actually worked in our favour. Last night I noticed a comment from a woman in Wellington who said, you have just described my daughter, Kylie, to a T, and she was on a plane to Australia, and she had been at that Warriors game. And then more comments started coming in. That's my mum!
0: Did anyone see my drawing?
1: Yeah, the drawing was throwing people off the scent a little bit. But now, let's check. We should on the phone have the Kylie.
0: Hello, Kylie.
2: Morena, how are you?
1: It is her! I'm dying.
0: Are you the real Kylie? Did you meet Lana at the Warriors game?
2: I am the real deal. And I did meet Lana and Katie at the Warriors game.
1: Oh my goodness. I told you she was real and cool.
0: Why the hell did you not get in touch when she messaged you, Kylie?
2: Her message went into the message request, not a friend's request. So, yeah. Oh. So I couldn't find it. It wasn't until my sons and everybody else was like, answer her back. And I was like, I don't have a friend's request. So, yeah.
1: Facebook did us dirty. Facebook Meta.
0: Kylie, did you feel like you struck up some kind of rapport with Lana at the footy? Because she clearly thinks you could be besties. And now, honestly, we don't want a radio answer because Lana's listening.
1: Yeah, I won't listen.
0: It's just you and me, Kylie. Did you like her?
2: I did indeed, yep. And Katie, yep. They were cool. I was fortunate because my husband was originally sitting there, but my brother-in-law swapped seats, and then I happened to sit next to them, and I was like, yay, because hubby was just up the wires, wah, wah, wah. I wanted to have a decent conversation, so.
0: Oh, that's very sweet. Can I also ask, how did you hear about it? Did you get any messages for the last couple of days? Because Lana's employed every single man, woman, and child in this country to find you.
1: Yeah.
2: I was in a meeting yesterday and one of my colleagues messaged me. Someone had reached out to her from the station, and so she messaged me and it kind of went from there, and then my phone was going off.
0: Was it?
2: In the meeting. And I was like, what's going on here? And then I didn't have a chance to look at the link that was sent in the video link. So I didn't have a chance to look at that until we had a break in the meeting and I died.
1: New Zealand's most wanted woman. Literally. Find Kylie. Okay, so I've got to ask you a question, Kylie. Now, again, there's no pressure here. There are no cable ties. You are here because of your own free will. Kylie.
2: Mm-hmm.
1: Kylie from Wellington, but also lives in Auckland and works at TVNZ.
0: Maybe a victim of Stockholm Syndrome.
1: Stop it. Kylie.
2: Also from the East Coast.
1: Oh, yes, that's right. Oh, damn it. Sorry, the beer got to me. Also from the East Coast, State Highway 35. Yeah. Okay. Kylie. Wannabe mates.
2: Wannabe mates, Lana. And looking forward to catching up with a drink on this weekend.
1: At the Warriors.
2: At the Warriors.
1: Woohoo! Did you hear that? I think that was a yes.
0: I think Katie's there holding your hands behind your back, isn't she, Kylie? Kylie, we're delighted we've found you. I thought it was a bit of a ruse, and I thought maybe you didn't want to be besties with Lana because you just
1: didn't
0: want
1: it.
0: Yeah,
1: she's too intense.
2: I don't know, your stick figure threw everyone off. It was a little bit of Zempic.
0: Sorry about that.
2: Yeah. It was all good.
0: It was either that or you could have been a horse or a car. That's normally all I can draw. Kylie, you actually sound fantastic. Thank you for coming on the show with us, and we're sorry we bombarded you with the country's text.
1: Sorry about the meeting.
2: It's a lot of fun. This day and age, we could use a bit of a laugh. So thank you for the laugh.
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18: With Flooring Extra, Richmond and Motueka, adore your floor. Malicious, that's how Nelson Māori Ward City Councillor Kahu Pakipaki describes Nelson Mayor Nick Smith's Nelson Tents petition. He says Dr. Smith's call to safeguard Abel Tasman National Park and the Tents Bill is generating unwarranted mistrust. And the Save Our Springs Environment Group is trying to get an area around Sam's Creek incorporated into Kaharangi National Park. They have a petition on the Greenpeace website aiming to protect the former proposed Siren Gold mining site.
0: With Bowater Toyota, Nelson, Richmond and Motueka going the extra mile.
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20: Morning, Glenn here with the latest at 6. Animal hospitals and rehab centres are buckling down with bird flu now confirmed in the country. Professor Brett Gartrell says the cost of protective gear will be a real burden.
21: Adding expensive personal protective equipment is going to break some of them.
20: The virus only affects humans when there's prolonged contact with a large number of sick birds. Cannabis is still Kiwi's drug of choice. The Drug Detection Agency says about 64% of positive workplace tests were for weed, and use of some other drugs has gone up, CEO Glenn Dobson.
22: We're seeing increases in cocaine, methamphetamine, and a slight increase in cannabis.
20: Fog restrictions are in place at Auckland Airport again this morning. Very foggy start across the super city. People flying in or out of the airport this morning urged to check online for arrivals and departures and the latest info. Two parrots stolen from Auckland's North Shore have been reunited with their family. Nico and Mango were taken during a burglary in Browns Bay Friday last week. Police say a woman walking her dog found them in a cage in Glenfield. And overseas in the UK, already banning it for under 16, teens are also about to be hit with an overnight social media curfew. Apps like Instagram and TikTok will be set to unavailable in the UK for 16 and 17-year-olds from midnight until 6 a.m.
1: Sport.
20: A huge second semi-final at the Football World Cup this morning. England trying to reach the final for the first time in 60 years when they face reigning champs Argentina from 7. England coach Thomas Tuchel.
3: The players are very excited, no one is satisfied, and it's exactly the right mixture to have the performance that we need.
20: Football updates brought to you by Hisense. And the Nelson Giants have kept their slim playoff hopes alive in our National Basketball League, beating the Taranaki Ears 98-73 last night in New Plymouth.
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20: 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Warning, showroom may cause sudden redecorating urges. Fine at times today, plenty of cloudy patches as well. The chance of showers, but mainly dry. Southwesters in a high of 17 degrees down to 6. Clear tomorrow, fine and sunny all day, a high of 17. And looking pretty good Saturday as well.
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19: It is 6:03. Welcome to Thursday morning.
23: Ah, the downhill slide to term three. Sorry, I was like, what are we up to? Term three.
19: Yes.
23: Term three.
19: This is actually one of my favourite songs on the radio too. Taylor Swift from Toy Story 5. I knew it. I knew it. And I knew you at More FM. How are you?

0: This is more of them. Taylor Swift. I knew it. I knew you. It's 6 past 6. Morning, all.
1: Morning. Still reminds me of Toy Story 5. That song obviously it's off the soundtrack. Did you see there's been a massive recall? You know when you go to Hoyt's and they've got all the special cups that are about $5,000?
0: Yeah.
1: And I did see these. They were the Toy Story cups. There's been a huge recall on all of the ones sold in New Zealand.
0: There's asbestos in them.
1: No, choking hazards.
0: Oh, yeah.
1: There's a lot of sort of bits to them, so it makes sense that there are choking hazards, but obviously something's happened. So across Australia, across New Zealand, all been recalled.
0: Really?
1: Does that mean you get your money back?
0: Well, you'd have to.
1: You would, eh?
0: Because the cup didn't come with the movie ticket, did it? You had to purchase the cup independently.
1: Yeah, you definitely had to purchase the cup.
0: Yeah. No, well, you'd definitely had your
1: money. Oh, how good. Free cup for that long.
2: In cinemas, didn't they put something in the cup? So how do they refund like the value of the cup but not the Coca-Cola or the popcorn or whatever was in it?
0: Well, I'll guarantee it'll be just one of those things. If you went back to the theatre and could be bothered and said, I want my refund because da-da-da, they would give you the full refund.
3: You gave me a faulty cup.
0: And the attendant would say, can you give me back the fluid, please?
1: Yeah.
0: The liquid.
1: Here's a specimen jar. I'll wait.
0: Exactly.
1: Can you ever, I don't want to get too gross with this, but you know when you do get the jar from a doctor and you don't expect it? Like they suddenly
0: I've
1: go.
0: I've never had that, Lana.
1: Well, what do you always expect the test?
0: I've never done a test. What do you mean?
1: What?
0: I've never done a test.
1: Urine sample.
0: No, never.
1: Have you, Speedy?
2: Yeah, I've done one.
1: Oh, thank God.
2: No. In the gap. Thanks for coming.
1: You've never had to do one.
0: No.
1: Have you never had a UTI or?
0: No.
1: God, life must be good.
2: Now that's what we should do next.
1: Wow, get him a UTI.
2: Yes.
1: Then he'll know what real internal pain is like.
0: How do you get one?
1: eBay. Does someone want to tell Simon the main way you can get a UTI? I just can't do it to his face, but if you're doing it over text, it's easier. Can you text us through 559 now?
0: That would be so embarrassing. You go to the doctor, they give you a little cup and what do
1: they
0: you do?
1: They do. Just
0: go
1: well, that's what I was going to ask you, because when they do it, they sort of say, "If you could, are you able to do it now?" And you're supposed to always say, oh, yeah. Or they sometimes give it to you to take home. But as a female, it's a nightmare. So you've got to go and do it then, but it's like on demand. And it's there's a lot of pressure.
0: Oh, yeah, man. I couldn't do that. I can't go
1: in the
0: footy.
1: Bathroom at the doctor's.
0: I can't go to the footy if there's somebody else in the toilet. So if there was 10 people in the waiting room, I'd go home. Can you do it the next day?
2: Doing it in the waiting room? You know, they're not going to say thanks into the doctor's office. Now go out and see Trina at reception and then take a leak in front of her.
1: Yeah.
2: In the corner. Copy the woman's day in the corner. Just stand next to that and get your old tinkler
1: out. Sorry, Trina, I did it in the poplar. Can you still use it? Can someone please text in and tell Simon how you get a UTI? I'm not going to do it.
0: Okay. Well, yeah, I'll be fascinated to know. But I'm not going to go hunting for it. It doesn't sound fantastic.
1: There's a few texts in now for you.
0: Oh!
1: That's one way. Another way is holding on for too long. And a lot of kids can get it from that.
0: Why would you not do that after that?
1: Well, some people just forget to, I suppose. Or don't know you're supposed to. Not sure.
0: Well, that's involving another action. Wow. Okay. Yeah. Well,
1: you haven't done many of those things for a while, so you should be fine.
2: Something else you also shouldn't do in the doctor's reception area.
1: By the pub light with Trina. So, what a start to the show.
2: Where do we go from here?
0: Well, I'll tell you what, I've got no idea. But today on the show, we're finding out the final two characters, or another two characters, on Murder at More FM Manor. So I think, Lana, I think your character's going to be real today.
1: Yep, it's me and it is Speedy.
2: Yeah.
0: So great. We'll find out, because we found out I'm an ex-boy band member with a failing career. Who wrote this? And
1: Bondi's a groundskeeper.
0: Bondi's a groundskeeper. So we'll find out who Lana is playing and who Speedy's playing. As part of Murder at More FM Manor, it begins next Monday. You'll be able to have a crack at it and win $10,000. We'll give you that. Also, I have some relationship advice after 8:30. And it turns out I'm really bad at this. I've done it. And I nearly did it to you this morning. And I realised there's a reason why I do this thing, which is terrible in relationships.
2: Is it don't pee in the corner of the lounge?
1: Is it peeing in a pot plant?
0: No, it turns out it's having sex with Trina in the waiting room at the doctor's reception. That's what it is. So I'll turn that relationship.
1: It's all right because the appointments are short these days anyway.
2: Yeah, true.
0: No, I always book a double appointment.
1: Yeah. You only get 8 minutes.
2: Oh, I need a triple for this one, actually.
1: Trina, you're going to need half a block. Block out the day.
0: It's 10 past 6 or more.
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0: This is More FM 614. So if you love your football, it's a big day today because it's 7 a.m. New Zealand time. Not that I'm trying to coerce you to go and look at it because you want to listen to us, but 7 a.m. the second semi-final in the Football World Cup, so England-Argentina.
1: Yeah, this will be really interesting. So current World Cup holders.
0: Yes.
1: And the English, who haven't won since the late 60s.
0: It would be the late 60s.
1: It's been a long time, but I remember last week when they were taking on, was it Mexico? Was it Mexico England beat last week? Anyway, they went the last, I was on the Gold Coast, and I woke up hearing these loud, like it sounded like there's a stadium full of people, but down below from where we were staying was an Irish pub, but it was full of the English, and they were just watching the football, and they stayed there for the entire day after they won.
0: Really?
1: They stayed there the whole day.
0: This is good, but a grudge match would be the best way to describe Argentina-England. I was just looking at some of the history. So in 1998, Argentina, when they last played England in 1988, they won a penalty shootout after a 2-2 draw. Now, that was the game that David Beckham got sent off.
1: Oh.
0: And then, of course, David came home and there were people burning effigies of David Beckham.
1: Death threats.
0: If you've seen that documentary, that was just horrid for the poor man. So that was 1998. 4 years later, in a group stage in Japan for the FIFA World Cup 2002, Beckham got his own back. He scored from the penalty spot to give England a 1-0 win. So it's kind of nip and tuck between those two teams. Mm. So today, 7 a.m, England-Argentina. Quick round the room. Who's got this?
1: I just always love an underdog, and I do think the English are underdogs here, just given the history.
0: Yeah.
1: But I'm backing them. I love the whole story of it's coming home, and they say that every year. It reminds me of the Warriors.
0: Yes.
1: This is our year.
0: So and so your head thinks they will. Does your heart want them to win?
1: Argentina has a much better track record. Mm. But so did the French yesterday. No, bugger it. England.
0: England. Speedy?
2: I'd like England too, but I think Argentina will.
0: Interesting. I'd like England too, and I think they will. And it will be a penalty shootout again, and my heart will be in my mouth. And Harry Kane's a legend.
1: Who's the other fella?
0: Who's the other
1: fella? Last name with a B. Hang on, I'll find him.
0: I just want England to win this because I think their country's in the pickle and a country needs it. You know, a bit like when South Africa won the Rugby World Cup when they beat the All Blacks in that wonderful final with the drop kick at the last.
1: Yep.
0: South Africa needed that. It was great for their country.
1: Jude Bellingham.
0: Yeah, he's good.
1: He's really good. Jude and Harry Kane.
0: Yep. So, 7 a.m. England-Argentina second semi. Whoever wins this game will go on to face Spain in the final.
1: Oh, my gosh.
0: Yes, it's down to it now. It's good. It is 17 minutes past 6. Text us who you think will win between England and Argentina. We'll read a sampling in a moment. This is Five Sauce, Young Blooded, More FM.

0: This is More FM Young Blood 621. A couple of texts on the England-Argentina football match. The second semi air kicks off in about 40 minutes. Wayne says, from the start, I've thought England could win this, especially as they have a German coach. Mm. You can see the headlines now, can't you? Bobby, who's a female, she says, man, I hope England win. Janine says, England all day long in my heart. My head says Argentina.
1: Mm. Another text said, Lana, I haven't forgotten a month ago you said football was boring. Now I still stand by that. Sorry.
0: Yeah, she does, because she said it to me yesterday.
1: Yeah, I played football. I had to be the goalkeeper just to keep it interesting.
0: Did you?
1: I still love the festivities around the World Cup and really big games. I'm totally still leaning into that, and I can appreciate it's a lot of big countries around the world. It is their number one sport and almost number one religion, so I can appreciate that. But I just personally, it's just not quite enough wall-to-wall action with it.
0: Yeah. I saw.
1: You played?
0: I played, yeah, but I've played rugby for the first 15 at school and then in a football team in the weekend for the Aztec team. And I, because I'd always bagged, we called it soccer back then.
1: Yeah.
0: I'd always bagged football because it was boring. And then I started playing because David, my mate, he was a brilliant footballer.
1: So you wanted to beat him?
0: Yeah.
1: You couldn't give him one sport? Yeah. You first you left school, you gave him false hope thinking he was going to be head boy. And guess what, everyone? Simon went back to school, pipped David at the post and got head boy.
0: Yeah,
1: he can't even have a sport. Poor David.
0: He'll be listening to this and loving you saying that. He will be absolutely frothing.
1: When's his birthday?
0: I don't know.
1: 5th of July.
0: How the hell do you remember that? You didn't even look at your phone.
1: Because I know it's the 5th of July. When's Speedy's birthday?
0: I don't know.
1: Monday.
0: This Monday?
1: Yes, coming. Get a gift.
0: Is it?
1: Yes. When's Bondi's?
0: Don't know.
1: 29th of July.
0: How come something birthdays in July? There's a lot of presents I don't have to buy.
1: It's a lot of days I've got to forget about.
0: When's your birthday? That's one I'll remember.
1: Yeah, my birthday. Oh, careful. My birthday's about 2 weeks before yours.
0: Oh, okay.
1: 10th of March.
0: 10th of March, okay.
1: The same birthday as Kate Shepherd.
0: Maybe you'll be on the $10 bill or something in 2 years.
1: Just when we start to not circulate cash anymore.
0: I just think birthdays are better, you know, forgotten.
1: Right.
0: No, I don't think
1: the rest of us don't think that.
0: No, I don't think that. I just, yeah. I mean, you are great. You're one of those people that just remembers.
1: Yeah.
0: Do you have a big, do you have a big calendar or do you all in your phone now?
1: Do you know what? I once forgot Bondi's birthday and I swore I would never do it again because forgetting Bondi's birthday, we're halfway through the show and I clicked and we'd already been talking to him for about 3 hours.
0: Oh.
1: And it was one of the worst days of my life because Bondi's like Eeyore.
0: Yeah.
1: You know, you don't want to do anything wrong to Eeyore. And no. So to forget his birthday, it really scarred me and never again.
0: No.
1: So as long as I work with you, I should never forget your birthday.
0: Exactly. Should we play Pin the Tail on Bondi?
1: Yeah.
0: Okay. Yeah, all right. Okay. Sorry.
1: So when's David's birthday? Are you kidding?
0: The 8th of July, is it? What did you say?
1: No, it's the 5th of July.
0: I'm actually embarrassed. I'm bad with dates. I can barely remember my own. Shut up, Lana. This is more.

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1: We are giving you the chance to chase the sun from next week, all thanks to Expedia. They are like your one-stop website or app to book any travel, whether it's flights, anywhere you stay, cars, all that stuff in one place, and they can put together a big itinerary for you that way. There's also like bundle and save deals and stuff. So with them, we're giving you the chance to win $10,000 of One Key Cash, which is basically their currency that they use within Expedia.
0: Yeah. I love this. So it'll be really straightforward. Starting next week, I'm going to pick one of the best locations I could think of to go on holiday. Lana will pick one, Speedy will pick one, and a representative from Expedia will pick one. And then through the week, we'll vote these destinations off. And then in the final part of the week, you at home will win the ultimate, the remaining trip. Destination. And it could be the Bahamas, it could be Ibiza, it could be Croatia, it could be, you know, if that's what we've chosen. So you will win the lot.
1: Yeah. Isn't that exciting?
0: For two
1: this
0: people.
1: Time of year. And this time of year too, when you're watching everyone else go on these big la-di-da holidays. Amy from our office today, she's left today. I know we've just had 2 weeks. She's left, she's off for 5 weeks.
0: Oh. Envy's a bad thing, but when it comes to travel, you've done a bit. You've done a bit. You're good.
1: We went to South Korea to meet Tom Cruise, though.
0: I love that with you. I actually genuinely love that. I still tell people about that. Tom Cruise was fantastic, but the trip with you was great. I mean, I hadn't literally been on an aeroplane for 7 years.
1: Yeah.
0: Not even to sort of Invercargill.
1: Yeah.
0: Or, you know, far
1: north.
0: Well,
1: that's next then.
0: Okay, that's a date.
1: Well, never mind. Let's go New Zealand.
0: So Expedia.
1: We're coming for you, Tomaranui.
0: So your chance to win with Expedia starting next week, this $10,000 in One Key Cash. 628.
1: Are you ready for that slightly interesting? You got two in a row. You haven't had a yes for ages, but celebrated yesterday.
0: And I solicited my daughter's help.
1: Ah.
0: I sent out, we have a family chat.
1: Yep.
0: I sent out a message late yesterday. Girls, I'm on How Slightly Interesting tomorrow. I got nothing. Give me something. Lily?
1: Oh, it was Lily. Okay.
0: Now, you'll be shocked with what she's come back with, but it was certainly interesting.
1: Okay.
0: That's coming up in 10 minutes.
2: Hello. What would you like to listen to today?
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10: With Flooring Extra, Richmond and Motueka, floors measured in years, not metres. Police believe the missing Golden Bay woman they've called just Natalie went into the water and didn't make it out. The 80-year-old woman was reported missing from Pohara early last week. She was last seen leaving a home. And the only access road to Mount Arthur, Graham Valley Road, was reopened yesterday ahead of schedule. The road was badly washed out in last winter's major floods, and work started on repairing it in May, due to be completed by spring.
11: With Bowater Toyota, Nelson, Richmond and Motueka, going the extra mile.
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13: Morning, Glenn here with the latest at 6.30. The Biosecurity Minister is stressing the importance of keeping bird flu at bay. The country's first strain of H5N1 has been found in a seabird. Andrew Hoggard says if it got into a poultry facility, the death rate's nearly 100%.
14: You'll need to basically sanitise, cleanse the whole facility to be able to repopulate it and get started again.
13: Film and TV producers here want a levy on streamers. Sparta wants global giants to pay a small percentage on their domestic revenue. President Irene Gardner hoping it's a big election topic. Our drug detection agency has released workplace testing data. Cannabis still the most common drug. Positive results for cocaine up 68% on the same time last year.
15: Admittedly, it is on a low level in relation to the amount of cocaine we are seeing, but certainly it's trending upwards.
13: The finalists are out for our 2026 Spark Retail NZ Awards. A few big supermarkets and The Warehouse recognised for their sustainability efforts. And voting is now open for the People's Choice Award. The awards night is in Auckland September 3rd. And more social media restrictions are coming for teens in the UK. Soon there'll be an overnight curfew with apps like Instagram and TikTok set to unavailable for 16 and 17-year-olds from midnight till 6 a.m.
9: Sport.
13: A massive Football World Cup semi-final kicks off in half an hour. You're 7 this morning with England taking on Argentina in Atlanta. England captain Harry Kane's team looking to reach the final for the first time since 1966.
16: Yeah, we have that opportunity, and it goes back to kind of that exciting feeling. Of course, there'll be nerves, there'll be pressure, but ultimately, what a game to be involved in.
13: And a rugby league with Machinery House in a league of their own. Kurt Capewell is staying at our Warriors for a fourth NRL season. The second rower has extended his contract to the end of 2027 and is starting too against the Dragons in Auckland on Saturday night.
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13: 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Warning, showroom may cause sudden redecorating urges. Fine at times today, plenty of cloudy patches as well. The chance of showers, but mainly dry. Southwesters in a high of 17 degrees, down to 6. Clear tomorrow, fine and sunny all day, a high of 17. And looking pretty good Saturday as well.
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0: 25 to 7, coming next, how slightly interesting.
1: Okay.
0: Hey, don't all sound so excited. It's
1: well,
0: my second day out.
1: You enrolled the help of one of your daughters.
0: Yeah.
1: And so we'll see just how well this goes.
0: I enrolled all four of them. Only one responded.
1: Okay.
0: Maybe they've cut me out of the family chat. This is Alex Warren at More.

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1: Si and Lana's.
2: That's slightly interesting.
0: I'm not trying to steal other people's work here. I put a call out in the family group chat to my four daughters. Girls, Dad's on Slightly Interesting tomorrow morning. I've got nothing. Can you help? One person responded, Lily. She sent me this.
2: You naming her so that you can blame her if this doesn't work?
0: No, because I just didn't want to steal, you know.
2: Okay.
0: Her work.
2: Yeah.
0: But if you know my daughter Lily, she's the youngest and she's the most outrageous. She's just, I don't know, she's very unabashed about anything that comes out of her mouth. She comes out and then 2 days later she thinks about what she said. Well, we're shattered wrecks on the floor. But she said, Dad, I was just reading that she loves animals.
2: Okay.
0: She's a she's the one with the crazy cat lady thing. Loves animals. She goes, Dad, tell Speedy, Lana, Bondi and your listeners this. So forgive me if there are little ears listening, but it's the animal kingdom. A giraffe wiener is 1.2 metres long. And so when she sent that, then I saw the three dots on the text. So she's still
2: typing. Going, God, there's more. That's what she said.
0: So what's
3: Lana?
0: Lana?
2: I'm not really sorry.
0: So 1.2 metres long. And she goes, and I see the three dots, and then she does this always when she texts me. She goes, but wait. More blue dots. Dot, dot, dot. There's more coming, Dad. Dot, dot, dot. A barnacle has the biggest anus to body size ratio, with the barnacle genitalia nearly 8 times its total body length. That's bigger than a blue whale, proportionate to the size of the barnacle.
3: So where does it keep that?
2: I think I've seen one.
4: What?
0: So
2: I think when they're all wet and they've got their little, it sort of looks like a tentacle, doesn't it?
0: Yeah.
2: Yeah, so, I've seen one. Definitely.
0: So
2: seen
0: they
2: one.
0: Barnacles, and this is what this was interesting. Barnacles have the giantest, is there such a word, appendage?
2: Largest.
0: Yep. Of any appendage anywhere, 8 times its width. So if you take a guy like me, I'm 6 foot, give or take. That's a 48-foot dong.
4: Well, you put it like that. Jesus.
0: Exactly.
3: Where is it?
2: Which one? Simon's?
3: Yeah.
2: How come we can't see it?
3: Simon, where is it? If it's that big,
4: where's the trailer?
2: Why are we talking about your biceps?
3: Why are you a Ken doll over there?
0: It's wrapped around the fire hose reel, you know? 48 foot. If it was me.
3: Where do they keep it, though? Because isn't a barnacle the little thing that's just sort of
2: barnacle
3: like,
2: is like a living, it looks like a seafood. You know, it's like it's in a little shell, right? And it attaches itself to stuff. And it kind of, when, I'm doing actions with my hands. But,
0: you are brilliant, Lana.
2: And I'll tell you what they do, they squirt at you. They do.
3: So does this 40,000 feet, whatever it is, how's your father? Is that just living inside the barnacle and then,
2: Yeah.
3: Couple of shandies later, out its life.
2: Yes.
0: Yep.
4: And is that why the sea's salty?
0: Oh, now stop it, Bondi. Now you're being silly. Just answer the question. Is that good stuff?
2: Yeah, I think so.
0: Thank you.
2: Yes.
4: That's pretty awesome. Yeah, man. You have me a giraffe, let alone the barnacle.
2: Yeah, you actually could have stretched. Sorry, I'm not stretched this out. Yeah. What's the right term? You could have dragged this out the entire week with one of those each day.
0: That's pretty good.
2: Yeah.
0: Well, that's 2 down, Speedy.
3: Oh, I'm giving you a yes as well.
0: Oh, wow.
3: I'm Googling this. I've done it on the Word computer, but I'm just literally typing. What, at 19 to 7 in the morning? Yeah. Speedy search history is barnacle penis. Great.
0: Yeah. I'm sweating. That's fantastic. What's it say? Where is it? Where's it keep it?
2: It comes out.
3: It's,
2: I've seen them.
3: It's got photos if you want, Simon. It's actually much easier to understand when you see the image. Oh, my gosh, it kind of looks like a mohawk at the end of the bar.
2: Yeah.
3: And then it just sort of like spurts up like that.
0: Oh, man.
2: It's like a semen enemy.
0: I've seen
2: it. It just comes out. It comes out. And they can squirt you. Must be when they feel under pressure.
3: Jesus. Quite thin and flat, which is how they can get it back inside.
0: Right.
3: So then it's sort of like...
0: You don't see this on Finding Nemo, do you? They need to do that.
2: We just got a text through saying, guys, I'm laughing so much. I learnt that barnacle fact in my first science lesson at high school.
4: What?
2: Years ago. I do not remember another thing from that entire science class.
0: Same.
2: But imagine starting your high school science class with that. You wouldn't remember anything else after that. What a fantastic hook for the teacher.
3: Here's another little bit. So after mating season's over, that massive thing falls off.
4: Oh, what?
3: And then floats around the ocean.
2: So
0: turns
2: yes,
0: into seaweed.
4: So yeah, Bondi's
2: so
4: right.
2: So you're right. That is why.
3: So what? One season use.
2: Yeah.
0: Same. It's 18 to 7 at more.
5: 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That was 11 weeks? Oh, here we go again.
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0: Yeah.
2: Which we'll unveil some more characters for you after 8 o'clock this morning. But we can all crack a case around here, you know? Like, I think we put our heads together and can sort something out.
0: Yeah.
2: And I really need your help with something that's going on with our pantry at home.
0: I'm your man, Lana.
2: Please.
0: I'm your man. We'll talk about it after Rihanna, Diamonds at More.
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1: Just something a little domestic householdy for you here. Mm. You're a man about the house, aren't you?
0: I am.
1: Okay.
0: But you love the chores.
1: Yeah, it's nice, isn't it? Yeah, nothing makes you happier.
0: Satisfying.
1: As long as you've got time to do it. Mm. It's when you have to rush it all, it's annoying. Yeah. So, for the last few months, something funny's been going on at home. You know, I'll tell you about my old cat, Muffy.
0: Yeah.
1: She's like 20 and she cost me heaps of money at the vet. And then...
0: Yes. And unfortunately, you were telling me she started spraying, unfortunately.
1: Well, no. She actually just pee, not even spray, just pee. She had a UTI.
0: Oh.
1: And that was a nightmare because we love to have a clean house and don't like that smell. So we have been doing everything. And actually, we've sorted that out.
0: Good.
1: Hallelujah.
0: Great.
1: So during that whole time, I think our cat was unfairly treated because we were like, oh my gosh, it was the worst part of the house. It was in a pantry on the floor.
0: She'd peed there.
1: Well, there was a puddle. We're like, unbelievable. How could you?
0: You're going to have to put it down.
1: And I was, that's what you said last time.
0: Well, that's the go-to.
1: You know what
0: the excuse? Exactly.
1: But then we took it to the vet, remember? And they were like, no, you can't put her down. She's too good. She's got years left. And I was like, she's fine. And they said, UTI. Got her treated and she was fine. But then the puddle kept happening in the pantry every morning. I'd be like, what's going on here? But it wouldn't smell. I was like, what is happening? Yeah. We'd shut the door. It's got a wee sliding door. We'd shut the door. I even got so paranoid, I set up a camera overnight. And the puddle was there in the morning and the door didn't open once. And then this morning, after a couple of days of no puddle, another puddle in the pantry. But now, uh-oh.
0: It's not the cat.
1: It's not the cat because I used handy towels and it's all just water. We have a concrete floor with, like, lino on top of it, right?
0: Yes.
1: How would that present itself as a leak? How would that be a thing? Because now the bottom of the skirting board is starting to go puffy, but I'm not sure if that's because the puddle's always there.
0: Mm.
1: How is this happening?
0: I've had a similar experience. You've got a leak.
1: But and where, because there's nothing above, no watermarks above.
0: There may be a crack in the concrete pad underneath.
1: Oh, don't say that.
0: Yeah, and if your skirting's swelling, then...
2: There's a lot of water somewhere.
0: Somewhere,
1: Great.
2: Bowl it.
1: Put the house down.
0: And put the cat down as well. Yeah,
2: take the house to the vet, do a 2-for-1.
1: So have you heard of that happening before?
0: Yeah, I have.
1: So within the concrete foundations...
0: If there's a little crack and it can, if there's water underneath, and it could be an interior lining leak
1: from a
0: hose behind your fridge or something like that.
1: Mm.
0: Oh, you're
1: the fridge is a while away, though.
0: Okay, so it won't be the fridge. It could be just coming. That's the difficult thing with water. A leak is a nightmare.
1: And that's why
0: it can
1: I say,
0: come
1: so
0: from the far side of the house. It'll just... Water always finds a way.
1: Oh, God.

0: So not to be the bearer of bad news, but yeah.
1: Someone said, what's on the other side of the pantry? The garage.
0: Washing machine?
1: No, other side. Other side of the garage, and there's nothing happening in there. Just, okay, so we'll be calling the house company.
2: The house company.
1: We'll call 0800 Mr. House.
0: 0800 Mr. House. Katie's not going in there and just...
1: I said, Jay, are you sure you know where the bathroom is, mate? In the middle of the night, you never know. Your fridge freezer drainage is blocked.
0: Could be that.
1: What was in the... Okay. Thank you very much. There's a lot of texts coming in here. I'll let you know about Puddlegate. But I did apologise to the cat.
0: Yeah. Imagine if you put the cat down, though.
1: I was marking out her plot. Honestly, I was. I was like, I'm getting sick of this every day.
0: Oh, and the cat's going to the bed going, it wasn't me. It wasn't me.
1: Isn't that awful?
0: Oh, can you imagine? 7 to 7 at more.

0: This is More FM with Si, Lana and the Brekkie Club. Thank you for waking up with us, Jelly Roll, and you ain't nothing but a liar. 3 minutes to 7.
1: Okay, right? Face the Music is back again today. We've had two very good ladies, actually, the last couple of days, who have both always got it right in the car or listening at home. They both got on air, couldn't get it right. And they were good songs too, like Amy Winehouse, Valerie, Thirsty Merc in the Summertime.
0: Yeah.
1: So today's your turn. You could get $5,000 cash if you get the song first.
0: We've made it a bit easier too.
1: We definitely have. Something's happened, but there's been a few meetings, I think.
0: Which is great. So that, you know, it's doable. It's absolutely, imminently doable. So Face the Music, $5,000 could be yours in 7 minutes.
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14: With Flooring Extra, Richmond and Motueka, adore your floor. Malicious, that's how Nelson Māori Ward City Councillor Kahu Pakipaki describes Nelson Mayor Nick Smith's Nelson Tents petition. He says Dr Smith's call to safeguard Abel Tasman National Park and the Tents Bill is generating unwarranted mistrust. And the Save Our Springs Environment Group is trying to get an area around Sam's Creek incorporated into Kaharangi National Park. They have a petition on the Greenpeace website aiming to protect the former proposed Siren Gold mining site.
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16: Morning, Glenn here with the latest at 7. Officials are expecting more cases of bird flu following the country's first positive test. The H5N1 strain was detected in a seabird found in Wellington, Biosecurity Minister Andrew Hoggard.
17: The disease is in the Southern Ocean now amongst that bird life, so it was always inevitable that it was going to get here eventually.
16: Latest data from our drug detection agency suggests drug use is going up. Workplace testing showing a rise for a few drugs, including meth, and positive results for cocaine up 68% on last year. Cannabis is still our most common drug. Film and TV producers hope a levy on streamers will be an election topic. Sparta wants global giants to pay a small percentage on their domestic revenue, President Irene Gardner.
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16: ACT leader David Seymour has proposed banning smartphones for under 16-year-olds. In a speech to business leaders, he suggested banning social media would be hard to enforce and maybe phones with no social media ability would be a better idea. And on that, the UK is set to restrict social media for teens even further with an overnight curfew. Apps like TikTok and Instagram will be unavailable for 16 and 17-year-olds from midnight to 6 a.m. Sport. The second semi-final at the Football World Cup is just kicking off, a big one. Plenty of history between England and Argentina, including Maradona's Hand of God goal in 86 and David Beckham's red card in 98. England manager Thomas Tuchel:
3: we respect our opponent, but we don't dip in historic events and we don't make it bigger than it is.
16: The winner of today's game will meet Spain in Monday's final. Football updates brought to you by Hisense. And in rugby, changes are expected when our All Blacks reveal their team at 4 p.m. today for Saturday's test against Ireland at Eden Park. Wing Leroy Carter injured his shoulder against Italy, and there are hints that lock Tupouvalu could shift to the blindside flank.
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16: More FM weather with Hubbers. Warning, showroom may cause sudden redecorating urges. Fine at times today, plenty of cloudy patches as well. The chance of showers, but mainly dry. Southwesters in a high of 17 degrees, down to 6. Clear tomorrow, fine and sunny all day, a high of 17. And looking pretty good Saturday as well.
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0: 7:03, stand by. $5,000. Imagine that.
1: Well, actually, don't stand by. Just call now.
0: Go on, then.
1: Go on. We'll open them up. Phones are ready.
0: Blow it all. Good idea. I love your attitude, man. Just throw caution to the wind. 0800 More FM. If you want to play Face the Music right after Olivia Dean, Man I Need at More FM. Morning.

0: This is More FM, Olivia Dean and The Man I Need, 7:06. So just underway, second semi-final for the FIFA World Cup. And this is England-Argentina, a real grudge match. Remember David Beckham all those years ago got sent off and people were burning effigies of Beckham in the streets and it was a nightmare. And then, of course, Diego Maradona, the hand of God, they called it, where he basically got awarded a goal and he didn't deserve it.
1: Is that football's version of the underarm bowl?
0: Yeah.
1: Right.
0: And the English people for 1,000 years have never forgotten it.
1: So
0: it's a real grudge match, this one. So it's the second semi. Whoever wins this will go on to play Spain in the final.
1: Yeah, and the final is Monday morning.
0: Yeah.
1: Very quick turnaround by the time we get to this end of the day.
0: Yep, pretty exciting stuff. 7:07.
2: Yes, it's time to face the music. And here's the star of the show, Simon Barnett.
0: I love this. For $5,000 every single day, snippet of music, get it right, get the song and the artist. Give it to us, we give you $5,000. Who we got playing, Speed?
3: Well, that's right, Simon. Move over. Ariana Grande and Cynthia Erivo. There's a new musical theatre star in town. Crystal's rehearsing for 9 to 5 in Tauranga.
1: Oh, Crystal.
0: Hello.
1: Are you after any particular role in the show or just something?
4: Good morning.
1: Morning.
4: I'm actually in the best role. I'm in the ensemble and I'm supporting the major cast.
1: Oh, my gosh. So when does this all start?
4: So we open next Saturday.
1: Get your tickets.
4: Yes, you see, get your tickets, please.
0: People like you, Crystal, are awesome. You just said you're supporting the main cast. I just get the feeling from you. You're very happy to always be the support act. You don't have to have centre stage.
4: Yes, I actually am.
1: Okay.
0: Total opposite of me.
1: Total opposite. But Crystal, now, I know we say Simon's the star of the show with Face the Music, but it's actually you because you can make this a winning day for you. Are you ready to go? $5,000.
4: I so am.
1: Okay, let's face the music, Crystal.
4: All right.
0: Crystal, here comes the snippet of music. I'll make everything quiet for you, dim the lights, hush the crowd. For $5,000, Crystal Portaka, name this tune.
4: Ooh!
1: Ooh.
0: Lana says she's got it. Do you need another little piece?
4: Oh, that's hard. I've got something in my mind, but I'm not 100%.
0: Okay, I'll drop the cash. From $5,000 to $1,000, still great money. Crystal, name this tune.
1: Oh!
0: Shush, Lana. I'll have no help from the audience, please, Lana.
4: I think I might have to go for it. Let me just sing the song in my head. Because I'm not quite sure.
0: I need an answer.
1: Let's hear you sing.
0: 4, 3.
4: Bruno Mars.
0: Now, remember, if you give me an answer it's incorrect, we can't drop the cash. It's your answer and you'll get zip. Do you want me to play the third clip for $250?
4: Maybe.
0: Okay, for $250.
1: I think that's a good call.
0: Good call. Name this tune.
1: Oh!
0: The 250.
4: Oh my gosh, I used to get all of them.
1: This is the curse of coming on air, I think.
4: Oh, I'm usually so good.
0: It's okay. I'm going to drop it to 10. It's still $10.
1: All you got in your head is all the songs from Wicked, I understand.
0: Crystal, name this tune.

0: Yes.
1: I just want to praise you.
2: Yes, that one. Oh my God, I can't even think of it. Yeah, Praise, yeah. Oh my God, is it? Oh, who sings it? Is
0: five,
2: it Chelsea?
0: No. Three, two. Oh, you're going to kick yourself. It is Praise You by...
3: It's Shackles Praise You by Mary Mary.
2: Oh my gosh.
1: I know, you poor thing.
0: Oh, so sorry. No, don't be embarrassed, please. For heaven's sake, don't be embarrassed. People have no idea how hard it is when you're actually on the spot.
3: And people definitely don't, like, they don't know, Crystal, that if they get their tickets from the start of the season for next Saturday, they won't see you in the ensemble at the Tauranga Theatre.
0: Exactly. Crystal, we've loved talking to you. People like you make the world go round, truly. Your humility's awesome. Sorry we couldn't give you the cash, but thanks for playing.
2: All good. Thanks so much, guys.
3: Crystal, where do you get your tickets from? Do you have a website or anything?
2: From Event Finder, but if you go to the Baycord website, it will be all the details will be on there as well. So if you guys fancy making a trip down to Tauranga, then you're welcome to come along. It is a hilarious show.
3: Beautiful. It sounds funny.
0: 9 to 5.
3: Sounds great.
0: Thanks, Crystal. Go super well. It is 7:11. We'll do it again tomorrow. Facing the Music at More.
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0: You know, we all love our kids. Kids just bring us so much joy. Occasionally they surprise us with what they do and what they think and how they think.
3: Mm-hmm.
0: Bondi's young lads did something last night that he was telling me this morning. I'm like, holy crap.
3: Okay.
0: Yeah, he will explain all after Pink's So What at More FM. More

0: This is More FM Pink and So What? 19 past 7. So, Bondi, the floor is yours. You go to your boy's bedroom last night and something happens.
1: Yeah, well, I've been planning out all the day. The kids were in and out of the garage and playing with bits and pieces. And we're like, this is, as a parent, you're like, this is quite good because they're not on the devices.
2: Yeah.
1: They're not fighting. So you're like, whatever. <It's a>
2: win. Were you suspicious?
1: Not really, because we've got a lot on, and the kids are 13 and 16 now, so yeah, they can fend for themselves. But when they have fights, they're pretty big fights now. So
2: two big gym bunnies.
0: Conor McGregor UFC. There's a cage in the lounge.
3: Hulk smash.
1: And the one request was, we need to go to the warehouse, but you can't come in. Now, we've never ever had this, and we're like, and of course, Aaron and I are like, they've finally found an emotional bone in their body. They're going to do something nice for mum and dad.
2: Yeah, so
1: okay, we'll take you to the warehouse.
2: We won't look.
1: All right, we won't come in because they've saved up their pocket money and all that sort of stuff, so you don't worry about that. So they did that. We waited in the car. They came back. They hid whatever they had purchased, and we get home. They're like, okay, this is cool. An hour later, we haven't seen them. They're in Liam's bedroom. And I was like, man, this is pretty serious.
2: When's the grand reveal?
1: Yeah, we're like, this is all cool. And then we start hearing this sound effect.
0: Which sound effect? This one here?
1: Yep. No, the one above it.
0: This one here?
1: Yeah, and we're like, oh, that's a bit, okay, maybe they're building us a nice thing to give us. And then we're still, half an hour later, we're like, okay, it's been an hour and a half. The drilling stopped. We're like, yell down the hall, boys, can we come see what you're doing? And we just get, because the boy's like, yeah, okay. It was like, so Aaron and I walk down there, our chests are a little bit puffed up, and like, this is going to be a proud parenting moment. Yeah. We walk in there, the little tow rags have gotten a 20-inch old TV that's like 20 years old. He's mounted it in his bedroom.
0: On the wall.
1: On the wall, head height. He brought an extension cable and an aerial cable.
0: No, this is brilliant. So no, what are you saying no for, Lana?
2: No, did he put it in the right place?
0: It doesn't matter.
2: Is it just held up by Jim?
1: It's half blocking his door to his wardrobe. He's got an extension cable about 8 metres long that runs, that's duct taped to the wall.
2: To the PowerPoint.
0: This is great. No, Lana, that's absolutely instinctive, intuitive.
2: Simon, you can't tell me if Lily came home one day and started drilling in the wall, you'd be like, brilliant.
0: No, you're right. you're absolutely right.
2: I think you think it's brilliant because it's Bondi's house.
0: No, you got me, Lance. That's actually true.
4: Also, famously, a lot of the repair work at Bondi's house has been done with cable ties and duct tape, and that is not an exaggeration. So Bondi can't really complain because his sons are just doing what they've seen.
2: True. We've been worried.
4: Hot glue, stick the hose reel back to the wall. You'll be right.
1: That's right. That's right. So we're like, oh,
0: that's
1: no.
0: True.
4: You're actually lucky there was a drill.
2: Monkey see what monkey do, doesn't it?
4: Blue tack or something.
0: So is it straight? Is it symmetrical?
1: Oh,
0: it
1: it's straight-ish. And it's a white extension cable with brown tape all along the side of his wall to go down and then there's an aerial cable to make the TV work. And they're just sitting there. And then they're trying to get it connected to the internet with, I think, Google Chromecast.
2: So we bought the TV from the warehouse?
1: No, we had the TV already. It's 20 years old.
2: What's from the warehouse?
1: They brought a mounting kit and an extension cable and an aerial cable.
0: Good on them. But that's fantastic. I mean, look, if it was your house and you're fastidious, you're a bit anal retentive, Lana, so it's not going to work for you.
2: Am I just?
0: Yes, and it's not going to work for me either because I'm a bit the same.
2: But brown tape really got the picture for me, though.
0: Yes. If you've ever been to Disneyland in America and seen Toontown, that's what Bondi's house is all lopsided.
2: Or if you need a local one, Gold Rush, Rambo's End.
1: Exactly right. So that's been our school holidays the last 24 hours. It's construction zone. So
4: they've probably added value to the property.
2: You're right.
1: Good point.
0: No, respect to the boys, though.
1: Yep.
0: By the way, how old's your oldest? 16.
1: 16.
2: Isn't that crazy?
0: Do they still earn? You said that he earns pocket money. Not at 16. He's a man. He's out working. He's doing.
2: He's still at school, Simon.
0: Yeah, but he doesn't have pocket money at 16-year-old hairy ass boy like that. No. he's a man. Yeah. He's earning a salary.
1: Yeah, not of course pocket he is.
0: Money. Yeah. This is more.

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1: Therapy Thursday, I might tell you now.
0: Go on.
1: Therapy Thursday's theme today, if you're new to the show, we have a theme every week for Therapy Thursday, and we get a bit vulnerable when we share stories about that particular thing. And today's topic, and you can start texting through your stories now to 559. Today's topic is when you went for a massage. Now, you may have gone for a massage. Did you get it wrong? Did they get it wrong?
0: How did you get it wrong?
1: Oh, trust me.
2: I've got a story, sadly, to share about how I got it wrong in a massage.
1: Yep.
0: Doesn't sound good.
2: No, well, it's not. That's why I'm bringing it to therapy.
0: I think I've got one then.
1: See? Yeah. You'll have one.
0: Something happened.
1: Yeah. Simon, we can't go through that.
0: You don't know what I'm going to say. I know what you... Oh, Lana. Must you always take it to the gutter?
2: You didn't think you were getting a happy ending, did you, Simon?
0: I don't even know what that means, Speedy.
3: No, not you.
1: He is too blessed to be stressed. Everything's happy.
2: No, Simon,
1: so there.
3: I will not be dragged into the gutter by my colleagues.
1: No. By that gutter rat, Lana Searle. No way. Okay, so... we'll talk about when massages have gone wrong, within reason, with little ears around.
0: Good.
1: After the news.
0: Great.
1: Okay.
0: Thank you.
1: Just go clean all the surfaces.
0: My old rat mate. It's 7:27. 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
13: With Flooring Extra, Richmond and Motueka, floors measured in years, not metres. Police believe the missing Golden Bay woman they've called just Natalie went into the water and didn't make it out. The 80-year-old woman was reported missing from Pohara early last week. She was last seen leaving a home. And the only access road to Mount Arthur, Graham Valley Road, was reopened yesterday ahead of schedule. The road was badly washed out in last winter's major floods and work started on repairing it in May, due to be completed by spring.
4: With Bowater Toyota, Nelson, Richmond and Motueka going the extra mile.
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14: Morning, Glenn here with the latest at 7.30. Animal hospitals and rehabilitation centres are buckling down here with bird flu now confirmed in the country. Professor Brett Gartrell says the cost of protective gear will be a real burden for them.
15: Adding expensive personal protective equipment is going to break some of them.
14: The virus only affects humans when there's prolonged contact with a large number of sick birds. There is a lot of concern if it gets into poultry here. A fatal crash last night has shut part of State Highway 2 south of Auckland. A person died in the incident that's got the road closed from the State Highway 1 link at Pokeno to Mangatawhiri. Diversions are in place, but it's a bit of a nightmare. Fog restrictions are also in place at Auckland Airport again this morning. People flying in or out of the airport urged to check online for arrivals and departure info. There are a number of flights being delayed and cancelled. Cannabis is still Kiwi's drug of choice. The Drug Detection Agency says about 64% of positive workplace tests were for weed, and some other drugs have gone up. CEO Glenn Dobson.
16: We're seeing increases in cocaine, methamphetamine, and a slight increase in cannabis.
14: And already banning it for under 16. Teens in the UK are also about to be hit with an overnight social media curfew. Apps like Instagram and TikTok will be set to unavailable for 16 and 17-year-olds from midnight to 6 a.m. Sport. A huge second semi-final at the Football World Cup this morning. It kicked off at 7. England trying to reach the final for the first time in 60 years and facing reigning champions Argentina. Here's England coach Thomas Tuchel.
17: The players are very excited. No one is satisfied, and that's exactly the right mixture to have the performance that we need.
14: Yeah, that was him before kickoff. It was nil all after 20 minutes. Football updates brought to you by Hisense. And the Nelson Giants have kept their slim playoff hopes alive in our National Basketball League, beating the Taranaki Ears last night in New Plymouth, 98-73.
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14: 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Warning, showroom may cause sudden redecorating urges. Fine at times today, plenty of cloudy patches as well. The chance of showers, but mainly dry. Southwesters and a high of 17 degrees down to 6. Clear tomorrow, fine and sunny all day, a high of 17. And looking pretty good Saturday as well.
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1: Oh, we have found something here, boys.
0: You've tapped into a rich vein.
1: Yeah, yeah, or deep tissue. We're talking about next in Therapy Thursday when your massage just did not go to plan for whatever reason. Okay, if you've got a story, 0800 More FM.
0: This is Alex Warren, Fever Dream. Oh, did you-

0: This is More FM, Alex Warren and Fever Dream, 25 minutes away from 8. Just a heads up, after 8 o'clock, we'll tell you two more characters' identities, basically, and their sort of profiles after 8 for murder at More FM Manor for $10,000 starting next week.
1: Welcome back to Therapy Thursday. It's been away for 2 weeks, but things can get bottled up after a fortnight. We know that constant therapy is good, so we got to stay consistent. Today's theme for Therapy Thursday, know my height am I, if you have experienced a massage gone wrong, whether you got the wrong end of the stick, they got the wrong end of the stick, logistically did something go wrong, we had a woman who used to work here, and we've told the story before, but it never gets old. She went to a new massage place. She was trying it out, and she went into reception and just turned up to the place and said, I'm here for a massage. And she said, okay, we'll be with you soon. She said, oh, right, okay. But she looked around, and there was a wee basket there for her clothes, and so she thought, right, okay. So she just got herself ready because the woman was in the other room giving her some privacy. And then she got up on the bench thingy, bed thingy, and just laid face down and was ready to go. Thought it was weird there was no towel there, but anyway, the woman came out and went, that's the reception bench.
0: Oh, no. She'd got up on the reception bench?
1: Yeah.
0: Was there a bell?
1: I don't know. We still talk about this, don't we, Speedy? How did that happen? But it definitely, I promise you, without a word of a lie, it's a true story.
0: Oh,
1: true.
0: My giddy,
1: it's just so awkward, and often too with the nudity, the getting changed, there's so many things that could go wrong.
2: Yeah.
1: Has anybody in this room experienced that?
2: No. Sadly, I was receiving a deep tissue Thai massage.
1: Oh, you forgot your name.
2: A few years ago. Hi, I'm Speedy.
1: Hi, Speedy.
2: And sadly, I was experiencing a deep tissue Thai massage a few years ago in Nelson. And I think I asked for a medium sort of pressure, which may have been slightly too much. Mm. It was a full body job.
0: I feel like
2: She was on top of me on the bench.
1: Oh.
2: Sort of working the lower back area, the upper, what's the on the opposite side of your thigh? The back thigh? Do you know what
1: hamstring?
2: I mean?
0: The hamstring?
2: Yeah, that kind of zone.
0: Your glutes.
2: The glutes. She was in there. Just,
0: what's, is she on top of you?
2: She was on top
1: they
2: of me.
1: They sometimes use their knees and elbows.
2: She'd been doing that
0: oh
2: as
0: my
2: well.
0: Head.
1: Oh.
2: And it was sort of during the elbow situation on my butt cheek.
0: So she's got her elbow into your butt cheek.
2: And unfortunately for me, just a very slight toot. I almost like I was just quickly auditioning for the local brass band and then moving on. Not a long one.
1: Did you acknowledge
2: little,
1: it?
2: No, I just thought we'll just keep, and she just sort of kept going. And
3: oh, I can't even hear that. I actually can't just, hear that. I'm actually so
1: did you look back and she had a Chernobyl mask on?
0: The hazmat suit.
2: Yeah, the skin had just melted off her face. She was a skeleton. I thought, why's the pressure stopped?
3: I can't even talk about that. I'm so embarrassed for you. That's terrible.
1: Alex has called through. Alex is standing by for therapy. Let's welcome Alex in and make Alex feel welcome. Hi, Alex. Take it away. Floor's yours.
4: Good morning.
0: Morning, Alex.
4: Hi, I'm Alex.
0: Hi, Alex.
4: So, I, car long story short, I went to the doctors because I have a lump in my back, and they told me it was a knot, so they sent me to a massage lady, gave me her name and number, and so I went and saw her. When I walked in, she was friendly. I recognised her because my elder sister was actually friends with her sons in school.
1: Damn.
4: And so she told me, just strip down to your underwear, get ready, get the towel over you and lay on the bed. I'll be back. So she walks out the room.
1: Oh, God. Now it's the race
4: I'm now
1: is
4: getting,
1: on.
4: I'm now getting undressed, like kind of as fast as I can, just in case she does come back. Unfortunately, she didn't knock. And she walked in and I'm facing the door. Pretty much naked, and so she apologises and quickly turns away, but at this point she's seen everything, so I'm like stood there like, oh my God, this is so embarrassing, because I'm someone that, I don't even
0: you don't even change with the lights on, do you? You're always in the dark.
1: Just don't show people anything.
4: It's just, nah.
1: Yeah.
4: I'm just uncomfortable, and then after, it was a great massage, but after I went to my partner's house and was telling them about it. And it turns out, yeah, his mum is close friends with this lady. So I've seen her many other times.
1: The stress, Alex, when they tell you to get changed, the panic. And I always tell myself, no, Lana, they'll definitely knock. But you have just rocked all that stress straight back up because she didn't knock and she gave you what? Like 10 seconds by the sounds of it, you poor thing.
4: Oh, it was probably like 3 or 4 minutes, but still, I was hoping she would knock, but she just forgot. And I was like, oh, goodness, this is so embarrassing.
0: Oh, my heavens, that's just you poor woman. Alex.
1: Thank you for sharing.
0: Thank you for sharing. All the very best with the rest of your life and your embarrassment taking it forward. Thanks, Alex.
1: What about this, guys? When I was a 15-year-old teenage boy, mum decided I should learn how to massage as a good skill to have for the workforce. We went to 2 lessons and turns out I needed someone to do it on and they had to be naked, so I had to do it on my mum.
0: No. No.
1: It's a real text.
0: They had to give a naked massage to their mother.
1: Because they decided, yeah.
2: Well, they weren't naked doing the massage. The mum was naked.
1: Yeah.
0: I got that, Speedy.
1: Yeah.
0: It doesn't make it any better.
1: Yeah.
2: At least someone was clothed.
0: Oh, my goodness.
1: Poor old Christina said, guys, I had a massage lady come over once. They can do that sometimes. She was lovely, asked me to get under the towel. She left, and I thought, cool, she'll be back soon, but in walked the hottest man I could ever see. I did not feel relaxed one bit. Christina goes on to say, I felt like a beached whale on the table. He kept saying, relax, relax. And I'm like, I can't. Let's just say I've never had one again, says Christina.
0: Nah, I can't relax. I've had a sports massage once when I pulled my hamstring at rugby. And they go, the massage, I mean, your hamstring basically, it turns out it goes right up to your neck. And her hands were just so high up. I'm like, I can't relax in this.
2: Oh, that's so good though.
0: No, it isn't. I quit early. Well, you know what I'm like with people touching me. I quit early.
1: Yeah.
0: I was very nervous that something would happen too, you know, and I couldn't get that out of my head. Like if something happened to me, then what do I do with that?
1: Well, I don't know.
0: Somewhere to drape the towel, I guess.
2: I'd just like to remind you about 15 minutes ago when you said Lana was the gutterette of the show and always changed
1: you,
2: the tone
1: Speedy.
2: Of the conversation.
1: Now I feel like Queen Victoria.
0: Yeah. Listen, I'm not the one that cracked one off when the massage lady was going for it, Speedy.
1: It's got vicious. Great therapy. See
0: great therapy. Ending in a fight. This is more FM.
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0: Quarter to eight.
1: There's still so many texts coming in. I know we've moved on.
0: Don't read that one, Lana.
1: Okay.
0: There's just some horrific things happening in massages.
1: Why can't we read it?
0: Because
1: it's a bit crass, isn't it? Let's just say never go to a massage with an upset tummy. I think even the massage therapist wouldn't mind if you cancelled because of that. Because what can happen if you do go ain't pretty.
0: No.
1: And it's happened more than once in New Zealand because those people who have had it happen to them are texting us now.
0: Delicately said. Well done, Lana. Mm. You can be very proud of yourself. It's 14 to 8. Little update on the footy, the football, that is. Second semi-final of the Football World Cup, England versus Argentina. This is like probably one of the biggest matches so far because it's a real grudge match and it is nil all pretty much at the conclusion of the first half. So nil all in that match.
1: Oh, there's a very real possibility this is going to, it goes to extra time first, obviously, but then, I mean, this could be another one decided by penalty shootout, right?
0: I reckon it will be. And last time that happened, Argentina won, so we shall see. If you want to play the pop quiz, give us a call right now, 0800 More FM. Thank you to Farmers and the team, $1,000 on the line after Taylor Swift back.

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0: Let's go to Vicky. Hello, Vicky.
2: Good morning.
0: Morning.
2: How are you?
0: Great. Thank you for asking. How are you?
2: Oh, good. Yeah, I'm driving on the motorway and the fog's clearing, so it's good.
3: You're in the South Waikato, is that right? Or are you heading north?
2: I am. Okay. I am, and I'm heading to Kerikeri, so yeah.
0: Beautiful.
3: Bay of Islands from the Waikato? You got to go through Auckland? How long is that going to take you?
2: 5 hours, 20 minutes, apparently.
0: Good. Can we ask, is it too personal, why are you travelling 5 hours, 20 minutes to that location?
2: I will tell everybody why I'm travelling there. I'm going to see my grandson.
3: Oh.
2: He was only 6 weeks old.
3: How exciting. Oh, goodness me.
0: Well, you drive safely, and let's hope you can take $1,000 to that family get-together.
2: Oh, wouldn't that be nice? Okay.
3: Okay, Vicky.
0: You all set to play, Vicky?
2: Yes, I'm good as gold. Thank you.
0: Okay. Vicky, your time starts now. Goal shoot and wing attack are positions in what sport?
2: Netball.
0: Yes. Which member of the Spice Girls was known as Posh Spice?
2: Victoria Beckham.
0: Correct. Ned Flanders is a character in what cartoon?
2: Simpson.
0: Yes. In which year did Adele release her debut album, 19?
2: 2019.
0: Way less than that.
2: Oh, 2000.
0: Okay. Who played the Joker in
2: 2019.
0: No, less. Who played the Joker in The Dark Knight?
2: Pass.
0: What mountain is the tallest in the country?
2: Taranaki.
0: No.
2: Oh, Cook.
0: Yes. Which F1 driver represents New Zealand on the current grid?
2: That young fella.
0: Yes.
2: Tall, blonde, that pass.
0: What's the name of Jack Sparrow's ship in Pirates of the Caribbean?
3: Time.
0: Done.
3: Time. It was the Black Pearl.
2: Yeah, that's it.
3: That's the one.
2: Not Run My Hearties.
3: Yeah. Adele released her debut album. She did them all when she was that certain age, 19. She was 19 back in 2008 when she released that album. The late Heath Ledger played the Joker in The Dark Knight, and that young fella, I know you could see him in your head, the blonde guy.
2: Yes, I can.
3: Liam Lawson, if he had a name badge.
2: That's him.
0: Well, it was a tough day, but you started off with a hiss and a roar. So lovely to talk to you, Vicky. Thank you very much for playing the game. You have a beautiful day with your wee grand one, and we'll talk again.
2: Thank you.
3: Drive safe, Vicky.
2: Have a good day to yourself.
0: Thank you.
2: Okay.
0: Bye. It is 7 to 8. We keep the cash today.
3: Man, I love Kerikeri. Should we go there after the show?
0: It is a beautiful spot.
3: Yeah.
0: You're right, actually.
3: Yeah.
0: Gorgeous part.

0: This is More FM. Harry Styles and American Girls. I got some relationship advice coming in 20 minutes too. Something I'm terrible at. I didn't realise, but but there's a reason why I'm terrible at this and always have been. I want to run it by
1: a reason or an excuse. What day is David Fendel's birthday?
0: Oh, look, I don't know.
1: I've reminded you twice this morning.
0: Look, it's in July.
1: Yes, it is. Well done.
0: That's good enough for most people.
2: When's my birthday?
0: No idea.
1: Monday.
0: Righto. Well, what day?
1: When's Bondi's? 29th of July. I'm going to keep doing this. Repetition works. David's is the 5th of July, your best friend, David.
0: I can't even believe you'd even want to. Why do you care?
1: Because I feel sorry for your best friend. He rang you to remind you 2 days later. Oh, damn it. I will keep going.
2: When's Lana's birthday? Even a month.
0: Well, I know this.
1: Because it's the same as yours.
0: Oops. What does that say about me? Yeah, I can remember.
2: That's a shame.
1: You're like, I think it's about 2 weeks before mine.
0: Oh, no.
2: Do you remember your kids' birthdays?
0: No, I don't.
1: Wow.
0: I remember one, Lily's, and it's on the 14th of July. And I only remember that because the 4th of July is Independence Day, and I always add 10.
2: You didn't even give her a birthday shout-out 2 days ago.
0: No, I forgot that.
1: Sorry, David's birthday is 1 day after Independence Day.
0: Well, that might help me remember it. I need that association thing.
1: Right.
0: I'm like that with names. So Lana Banana, that's how I always remember your name.
1: I can't with you, eh? Anyway, I look forward to your relationship advice. That should be good.
0: Well, it turns out you said you don't even know this. You did something to me this morning.
1: Oh.
0: I haven't raised it with you until now. You did something to me this morning, and I was about to do something back to you, and then I realised this is where I'm going wrong.
1: Uh-huh.
0: I've done it my whole life.
2: Are you sure it was just the one thing?
0: Well, I have got a book here.
1: A scroll.
0: So I'll tell you what that is in 20 minutes. Before we get there, Murder at More FM Manor. Who will Speedy play in this play? Who will Lana be? What's her character identity and profile? You'll find out in 8.
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20: With Flooring Extra, Richmond and Motueka, adore your floor. Malicious, that's how Nelson Māori Ward City Councillor Kahu Pakipaki describes Nelson Mayor Nick Smith's Nelson Tents petition. He says Dr. Smith's call to safeguard Abel Tasman National Park and the Tents Bill is generating unwarranted mistrust. And the Save Our Springs Environment Group is trying to get an area around Sam's Creek incorporated into Kaharangi National Park. They have a petition on the Greenpeace website aiming to protect the former proposed Siren Gold mining site.
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13: Morning, Glenn here with the latest at 8. Separate crashes have closed two state highways in the Upper North Island. State Highway 2 shut south of Auckland at Mangatawhiri after a fatal two-car collision. State Highway 33 blocked at Paengaroa after a truck and trailer rolled earlier today. The Biosecurity Minister is stressing the importance of keeping bird flu at bay. The country's first strain of H5N1 has been found in a seabird. Andrew Hoggard says if it got into a poultry facility, the death rate's nearly 100%.
14: You'll need to basically sanitise, cleanse the whole facility to be able to repopulate it and get started again.
13: ACT leader David Seymour has suggested banning smartphones for teenagers here instead of an outright ban on social media, which could be hard. New Zealand First leader Winston Peters bagging that idea, though, saying parents should decide which tech their kids use, not the government. Our drug detection agency has released workplace testing data. Cannabis still the most common drug, and positive results for cocaine up 68% on the same time last year. CEO Glenn Dobson.
18: Admittedly, it is on a low level in relation to the amount of cocaine we are seeing, but certainly it's trending upwards.
13: And film and TV producers have released their election wish list, and a levy on streamers is right at the top. Sparta wants global giants to pay a small percentage on their domestic revenue.
21: Sport.
13: A massive Football World Cup semi-final this morning. England taking on Argentina in Atlanta. England captain Harry Kane's team looking to reach the final for the first time since 1966. Here he was before kickoff.
22: Yeah, we have that opportunity, and it goes back to kind of that exciting feeling. Of course, there'll be nerves, there'll be pressure, but ultimately, what a game to be involved in.
13: It kicked off at 7, a few chances in the first half, but it was nil all after 45 minutes. And a rugby league with Machinery House and a league of their own, Kurt Capewell is staying at the Warriors for a fourth NRL season. The second rower extending his contract until the end of 2027.
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13: 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Warning, showroom may cause sudden redecorating urges. Fine at times today, plenty of cloudy patches as well. The chance of showers, but mainly dry. Southwesters in a high of 17 degrees down to 6. Clear tomorrow, fine and sunny all day, a high of 17. And looking pretty good Saturday as well.
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24: 4 minutes past eight. So who is Lana going to be in Murder at More FM Manor?
1: If you missed it yesterday, we found out who Simon's character was. Si is going to be Guy.
24: Yes.
1: Bondi's Bono.
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1: Just a reminder, starting from today, Farmers Treasure Hunt toy sale is on. Wheel, wheel. Let everyone know.
0: Say that again.
1: The Farmers Treasure Hunt toy sale is on.
0: That'd be good.
1: Oh, your chance to win a treasure chest stuffed with $1,000 worth of toys. So yeah.
0: $1,000 worth of toys. That's a lot of toys.
1: That's a lot of toys, eh? So it's on now till the 22nd.
0: Great. Thank you to all the team at Farmers. 7 past 8.
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0: Right, this is a radio first, pretty much. It hasn't been done since forever. We are actually going to do a radio serial. All of us have roles. All of us are going to be actors in Murder at More FM Manor. Your part is to solve whodunit, basically. And if you do that with the how, what, where?
1: Well done.
3: No.
1: Oh, no, not where. We don't care where.
0: How, what, why?
3: Who, how, why?
0: Who, how, why?
1: Like, let's not make this the main phone thing.
3: No, but we need it. We need to also be across the details.
0: Who did it? How they did it? Why they did it.
3: Yep. Well, now, if you can just tattoo that on your forehead and then keep looking in the mirror.
0: If you can answer those three components, we'll give you $10,000 cash. So yesterday we found out I'm an ex-boy band member, very successful back in the day, now not so much. Speedy, thanks for this. Now I'm a travel influencer at the Manor. Bondi is a groundsman at the Manor. He's Bono.
4: Yep, absolutely.
0: So who will Lana and Speedy be?
1: Okay. Can someone say action?
0: 3, 2, 1, action.
1: Oh, hi. The name's Lara. I'm from the outer crusts of Townsville, North Queensland. Oh, sorry, I wasn't meant to say my name's Lara. I got that wrong. Sorry. My name's actually Felicity Stapleton Smith von Dutch. My passions include espionage and long walks on the beach. I'm definitely not a spy, like not at all. But if I was, I would totally be the best spy ever, like for real. Anyway, I've said too much. Or maybe I haven't said enough.
0: Oh, brilliant.
1: Bye for now.
0: Oh, that's brilliant. That's excellent, Lana. That's great. So your character name again is?
1: Well, the thing is with Lara, she actually uses a fake name. She's a mysterious character, but her name's actually Lara.
0: She's a woman of mystery.
1: For the purpose of this, Lara.
0: Excellent. I love that. So that's great.
1: So Guy and Lara.
0: Guy and Lara.
1: I see what they're doing here.
0: Do you know? And Speedy, 3, 2, 1, action.
5: I will keep this brief as I have lunch date with Jeff Bezos. I am Sergei Lotsedosh. My father is the founder of second largest shopping center in the world, Eastfield Mall. If this Paul Henry chap thinks he is so rich and successful, then he has not yet met me.
1: Brilliant. Oh, Sergei.
0: Yeah. Sergei Lotsedosh. That is great.
1: So does he have a fluffy hat?
3: He should.
1: Yeah.
0: Yeah. So you're an heir to a fortune, basically.
5: Very correct.
0: You can drop the character now, mate.
3: I'm not. I've committed now.
0: Oh, no.
3: He's
0: a method actor. Yeah, boy. He's a method actor.
1: So just confirming something, I don't know if you can tell me or not. You're more connected with the writing team here,
3: yeah.
1: Sergei or Speedy. None of us are going to die?
3: Can't tell you.
1: Oh.
3: We'll have to see what happens. Who knows? But there are more characters involved than just us four. Like this time tomorrow, I think we need to chat to someone who is of significant note in the acting world of New Zealand, who has kindly signed on to take part in Murder at More FM Manor.
1: So this is someone who's been a paid actor before?
3: Correct.
1: Oh.
3: And also it doesn't stop there. We've got heaps of other people got to be getting involved too.
0: Oh, this is great.
1: Wow. And okay. $10,000 for you to win if you can crack this case. If you watch true crime documentaries on Netflix and you can figure out how it happened at the start of the show, this is the comp for you.
0: Great. Love it. Oh. It's a kind of a world first, certainly for More FM. Murder at More FM Manor begins next Monday. We'll start acting proper. It'll all be done and dusted in one episode per day. And every Friday, you'll get to phone up and have a guess who you think did it and maybe win the $10,000. Murder at More FM Manor, coming Monday. There's a lot of M's in that, I just realised.
1: Keep going.
0: This is Mayor M and more.
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0: 8:14. What's nice with Murder at More FM Manor is people seem invested already, which is exactly what we want, because we're kind of invested.
1: Yeah.
0: Bad acting is going to break out.
1: Oh, for sure.
3: Speak for yourself, Simon.
0: Oh, sorry, Speed.
3: Some of us are giving the performance of our lives over here.
0: Oh, Speedy's auditioning. Every morning is going to be an audition, Lana.
1: I know.
0: To join Mercury Theatre or Court or something.
1: Yeah.
0: Right.
1: We got a text from Andrea saying, guys, I'm so excited about this. I love this stuff. I've been watching a lot of CSI episodes. Says Andrea, it's going to be very interesting and it's going to get the brains working over time. It's actually almost the perfect sort of competition slash thing to enter this time of year. Wintery, everyone's a bit, you kind of need something to be invested in. And yeah. I think this is perfect.
0: There's another text here said, I know who's done it already. It'll be Simon. And he would have done it by accident.
1: Yeah.
0: That's true.
1: Yeah. It's actually so true.
0: Oops. 8:15. Coming up, this relationship advice. Lana said something to me this morning. I nearly responded to her and then I held back because what I was about to do was wrong. I'll explain all after Lady Gaga. Telephone it.

0: 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Telephone 819. Football World Cup just got interesting.
1: So, that's enough time to turn it off if you don't want to know. If you don't want to know, why are you listening to the radio? The English team have just scored a goal in the 54th minute.
0: Amazing.
1: So the score now, 1-0 to England. And then straight after that, they were back down the other end about to score again, but didn't quite. Kane didn't quite get in there. So
0: crazy.
1: But there's still a lot of time to go.
0: So 32 minutes left in the match. If England hold on for the next 32 minutes, it'll be the first time since 1966 that they've been in the final of a Football World Cup.
1: Mind you, though.
0: Which is when they won it.
1: That game they played last week with Mexico, the score was like 3-2 in the end.
0: Yeah.
1: For a while there, it was looking like it was going to be like just a one-way street, and it wasn't. They clawed back, and the team that they're playing is the current world champs.
0: Yeah.
1: So they will they won't make it easy for them.
0: Lionel Messi just looked absolutely devastated, shattered, a wreck when that goal went in. So that's exciting. 20 past eight. Relationship advice. Now, far be it for me to pass on anything when I think I know something, but this morning you, Alana, came into work and we just always have a good chat and a meeting. The whole team gets together about 5:15 and we chat about the day. Lana shared a story and it was something that had happened to you. Now, what the hell was the story? It was at 5:15, something it was about the leak in your kitchen and your pantry.
1: Oh, yes. Well, I was so perturbed, yes.
0: Yes, she was anxious. Now, I went to do something. I'm really after your advice here because I just read a book on this the other night. You were telling me the story about the puddle in your pantry.
1: Yeah.
0: Now, what I do, and I've always done this, is I was about to jump into your story and then share my story.
1: Oh.
0: Because I go, oh, I've had a leak in my pantry. And so that's my way of telling you I'm listening.
1: Yep.
0: Telling you I'm empathetic. Telling you I understand. But this book that I was reading said it's the worst thing to do because basically my story then hijacks your story. And this is a common mistake that people make in marriages or relationships.
1: Do you think though, because I was kind of sharing that in hopes that someone could give me some sort of advice, like, is this sort of normal? Has this happened before? And you could have. I suppose would the difference have just been if you'd let me finish the story and then said, when I had a leak in my, and then you can go, can't you?
0: Well,
1: that's not so serious,
0: but
1: is
0: you,
1: it?
0: But you, so here's the thing. We've got a work relationship, not a love relationship. Oh. Well, no, I love you, but
2: Well, let's talk about mixed messages.
1: Well,
0: sorry.
1: What you want hijacking? You want hijacking?
0: I've done it again. Sorry. We don't have, what's the word? Well, no, we definitely don't have that, but we don't have, what's the word for it? A romantic relationship.
2: Platonic.
0: Yeah, that's what we are.
2: Yeah.
1: Oh, okay.
2: Sorry to bust that to you.
0: We don't have a romantic relationship, but we have a work one.
1: I just now, never squash any rumours.
0: So let me give this. So yes, that's right. So let me give you and Katie as an example.
1: Yes.
0: Katie's telling you a story.
1: Yeah.
0: You jump in because you want her to feel that you're listening and empathetic. So Now, does Katie ever feel you cut her off? Because I've seen you two together and I sometimes think you do.
1: Yeah, probably. That's probably fair.
0: Or don't.
1: Wait, what's happening here? Am I going crazy?
2: I'm sort of confused about what the point of this is.
1: Sorry. Well,
0: no, because I'll tell you the point.
1: Okay.
2: I was trying to talk, Simon, and you cut me off. Even though I clearly finished the sentence, I was pausing for dramatic effect, and then in your swoop. He's done it again.
0: So, okay, let me set this up. Yeah. Shut up, Speed!
1: I'll put it this way. I wouldn't have minded if you'd have done that this morning. In that situation, I wouldn't have minded. But I know I've got a particular friend that you'd start a story, and then you'd actually never get to finish it because it's happened to her 20 times worse, and then that is frustrating.
0: And that is the whole point of this.
1: Yeah.
0: The book I was reading said that is the most common mistake that couples, romantic couples, make is one of the partners tries to intervene to suggest they're hearing and listening, but that can become a dominant characteristic where the other person never gets to finish and never gets to feel heard.
2: Do you think it depends? So say you start your story.
0: Yeah.
2: If you land the plane back at that conversation where Lana was talking, then I feel like it's okay because you're sort of bringing it back. Whereas if you kind of start doing your version of events and the thing that happened to you, and then it goes off in this whole different tangent, the plane's in Timbuktu.
1: And it doesn't end up back with my pantry.
2: Then it's kind of a bit gross.
0: Right, I hear you.
1: There is a text here saying, guys, that is known as main character syndrome.
0: Main character.
1: I have heard that.
0: Right. That's a great name for it, main character syndrome. And so one person in the relationship often isn't heard. And the other, so they taught us to practice reflective listening in this tape. Now, I don't know why I'm doing this at my stage of life, but it was interesting. Huh. Reflective listening.
1: Okay.
0: So you say something to me that's going wrong in your life, and then I go, so what I feel you're saying to me, Lana, is that you think I'm a bit dominant, and you think I need to back down a bit and not be so egocentric.
1: Right.
0: Is that what you're saying?
1: Yes.
0: Well, you bitch.
1: If this was a therapy session, I would be asking for my money back because I've left more confused than at the beginning.
2: Well, we're more confused and then insulted at the
1: end. Yes, incredibly insulted. So, and that's that, guys.
2: I guess we can chalk that up to a win. Great work, everyone.
0: And that's why I'm single.
2: I can tell by the look in your eyes that the smile.
0: This is More FM.

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1: How did this come up yesterday? We were talking about people that we know, I think.
0: I was saying what my wife used to do with the packing.
1: How people practice pack before they go away.
0: Yeah.
1: Not just like get it ready a few days early, like actually get the whole suitcase down, organise how everything's going to go, and then put it all away again, and then a week later get the...
0: I mean, honestly, practice packing back out. If ever there was a complete waste of time, it would be practice packing.
1: I know, but you and I are the kind of people that would leave half the stuff behind, and that is because we didn't practice pack. So we have to be aware that perhaps the way we've always done it hasn't entirely served us well.
0: Okay. Let's talk about it in 7 minutes, because there are people out there that do this. Practice pack for a trip.
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13: With Flooring Extra, Richmond and Motueka, floors measured in years, not metres. Police believe their missing Golden Bay woman, they've called just Natalie, went into the water and didn't make it out. The 80-year-old woman was reported missing from Pohara early last week. She was last seen leaving her home. And the only access road to Mount Arthur, Graham Valley Road, was reopened yesterday ahead of schedule. The road was badly washed out in last winter's major floods, and work started on repairing it in May, due to be completed by spring.
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15: Morning, Glenn here with the latest at 8.30. Drivers in central Otago have been urged to take extreme caution this morning due to black ice. Police say areas of concern include Wanaka, Alexandra, Clyde and Naseby. They say people really should delay travel if they can. Issues in the upper north too due to crashes. State Highway 33 blocked at Paengaroa due to a truck and trailer rolling. State Highway 2 shut at Mangatawhiri south of Auckland after a fatal two-car collision. And there are also fog restrictions at Auckland Airport with a lot of delays and cancellations to domestic flights. ACT leader David Seymour has proposed banning smartphones for under 16-year-olds. In a speech to business leaders, he suggested banning social media would be hard to enforce. The idea, though, has already been slammed by Winston Peters, saying it should be a call left up to parents. Officials are expecting more cases of bird flu here after the country's first positive test, a seabird found in Wellington, Biosecurity Minister Andrew Hoggard.
16: The disease is in the Southern Ocean now amongst that bird life, so it was always inevitable that it was going to get here eventually.
15: And film and TV producers hope a levy on streamers will be an election topic. Sparta wants global giants to pay a small percentage on what they earn here. President Irene Gardner.
3: The massive advertising revenue chain changes everything in our world.
15: Sport. Over sport, the Football World Cup and the second semi-final, England and Argentina.
4: Rodgers is crossed. Gordon coming in! Anthony Gordon! Right place, right time.
15: Yeah, that was a short time ago. England were leading Argentina 1-0 midway through the second half, but the game's progressed since then. We'll keep in touch with it. Football updates brought to you by Hisense. And in rugby, changes are expected when our All Blacks reveal their team at 4pm today for Saturday's test against Ireland at Eden Park. Wing Leroy Carter injured his shoulder against Italy, and there are hints that lock Tupouvai could shift to the blindside flank.
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15: 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Warning, showroom may cause sudden redecorating urges. Fine at times today, plenty of cloudy patches as well. The chance of showers, but mainly dry. Southwesters in a high of 17 degrees, down to 6. Clear tomorrow, fine and sunny all day, a high of 17. And looking pretty good Saturday as well.
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1: So you're getting ready for your big trip, but it's still 2 weeks away. Are you getting out the suitcase and making the kids all do that and making them practice pack?
0: And really, is there any point in that? My mother listens faithfully every morning. She's just texted. She said she practice packs whenever she goes on holiday.
1: And then put it all away and bring it back out later. Man.
0: That's next.

0: This is More FM. Great tune. Sam Fender, Olivia Dean, Rain Me In. 23-9. Just a quick update on the football, if you've been following that. There are 72 minutes gone now. So, you know, like that, we're well into the sort of third spell of the second half. 72 minutes gone. England still lead Argentina 1-0. Mm. They haven't been in a final, this is England, since 1966. Can you imagine that country now?
1: Oh, right now, pubs will be bursting at the seams.
0: They'll be heaving.
1: What time will it be? Oh, night time.
0: Yeah. It'll be probably 9 o'clock at night or something, won't it? So it'll be just like crazy. Yeah. So that's we'll keep you posted through the morning. But if that happens, then it would be England-Spain in the final next Monday morning.
1: Yeah, huge.
0: Okay.
1: Let's talk about packing for just a second. I've never done this. I'm not pretending to be that organised. I don't usually forget too much when I pack, but what I do is I forget to pack it when I'm at the place when I'm going home. For example, more recently, I've lost a phone charger in my travels.
0: Right.
1: It was my favourite one too.
0: How'd you lose it? This is Lana packing. I can
1: Didn't
0: just
1: pack
0: see
1: it.
0: You.
1: I think I left it in the wall over in Sydney.
0: And that's annoying, isn't
1: it? Yeah, it's annoying. But had I have been a little bit more organised, then that's fine. I can acknowledge that. I could be better. But then there are people who practice pack. They take the suitcase out and they organise how everything will be packed, put it all in. Some people have those little dividers within the suitcase. And these go in this big sort of package. Things go in
0: there. Is that true? Is that?
1: Yeah. People do them. They're like compartments for your suitcase. It's like a whole thing on TikTok.
0: Well, I can actually see that would suit my personality. I should invest in that sort of thing.
1: Fastidious.
0: Because I like that. Well, on Treasure Island, I'm sure you were the same, they gave you an army rucksack. And so you just pile everything in. And then if you need a pair of, I don't know, briefs, and they're at the bottom of the pack. Stop laughing. That's what we say.
1: Oh, is it?
0: Then you have to dive. Oh, it's a hell of a sight.
1: Yeah, it is a scene. It's not organised at all.
0: No.
1: So that's why I was shocked that you'd never practice pack. They practice pack and then they unpack it all, put it away because you've still got 2 or 3 weeks before your holiday, and then you know when it comes to packing the night before that everything will fit. There's no anxiety about how heavy it's going to be.
0: But how do you remember, though?
1: They just do. It's not me, but they do remember.
0: Is there anybody that practice packs 0800 More FM? Because when you've done that, and then, as you say, 2 weeks later... Don't you then have to recall, unless you took a photo of it, but how bizarre have you got to be there?
2: I don't practice pack, but I am a big advocate for packing cells. If you haven't used those before, game changer when it comes to packing.
1: Oh, that's the compartment thingies.
2: Yes.
1: Yeah.
2: And they're just like little mini bags that you have, like they have zips on them, so then you can put like your undies or your briefs in there.
0: Thank you.
2: Or your smalls.
1: Your G-banger.
2: Your G. Your G-banger or Nana's Grundy's in there. And
1: you sucky in the undies.
0: Oh, stop it. I'm never coming on holiday with you guys.
1: Kim's just texting, guys, practice packing, in my opinion, is an absolute waste of time, she says. Doesn't it just speak volumes to your levels of anxiety?
0: Yes.
1: Unless you're practicing, then living from what you've packed. Like, it's kind of like... Yeah.
0: Good on you, Kimbo. Hey, Jackie's on the line with some thoughts. Hello, Jackie.
3: Good morning. How are we all?
0: Great, thank you.
1: Jackie, would you practice pack when you go away, or is it something you're not too worried about?
3: No, I do not practice pack. I pack weeks in advance. I have my suitcases out on the spare bed, and I pack at least 2 weeks before.
0: Why do you do that?
3: I just like to be organised. I have lists and everything.
1: Yep.
3: I have my packing cubes and... Because often when we go away, we're going away like from winter going to summer, so you don't need your summer clothes when you're at home, so you can pack them, pack what you want, make sure you've got everything. I just like to be organised and make sure everything's packed, and then I don't feel rushed when we have to leave at, 4 o'clock in the morning.
1: Because that was going to be my next question, Jackie. Goodness me, personal question, how many pairs of underwear do you have? But obviously that goes in last, but everything else you're not wearing at the time.
3: Yeah. Exactly, yeah. I mean, if you're not swimming and at home, you can pack swimming togs and...
0: You sound like a bit of a hardcore traveller, though. Do you once a year go away to somewhere
1: exotic?
0: Yeah,
1: where are we off to next, Jackie?
3: Oh, don't. I'm not going anywhere this year. We just put a new HRV system in. That's my holiday this year.
1: Yeah.
0: Where was the last place you went?
3: Last year we went to Rarotonga. We love Rarotonga, so... Obviously, that was a winter, going from winter to warmer climate. So
0: nice.
1: Yeah, but...
3: To be organised a couple of weeks before. So.
1: But, Jackie, have you felt the satisfaction of pushing the burnt toast button on your HRV? You know, that's really...
3: No, but I really want to.
1: Go on, treat yourself.
3: Really, Okay, I will.
0: Good on you, Jackie. Yeah, good on you. Hey, thank you very much for calling, Jackie. There are a load of practice packers texting in. But this one from Jane says, I'm the opposite. I'm a last-minute Larry packer, throwing things in the last minute while everyone else waits in the car. That's a bit like me.
1: Yeah, good on you, Jane. That's the same thing as somebody who, you're the sort of person that keeps the Zed petrol station afloat with all the phone chargers they sell.
0: Yeah, that.
1: You and I together.
0: So true. Actually, last thing, speaking of travelling, next week we begin a new competition with Expedia where you could win $10,000 worth of Expedia dollars, effectively.
1: Mm.
0: We will give you four different destinations. 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
1: It's going to be exciting. 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
0: one key cash. 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
0: 7 to 9.
1: Just in regards to the FIFA semi-final that's on at the moment. Gosh, I was just looking before and the Argentinians took a great shot towards goal.
0: Yeah.
1: Goalkeeper hand just nudged it out the top.
0: Oh.
1: It's getting close.
0: Very exciting. Only about...
1: Oh!
0: What?
1: Uh-oh.
0: You're joking.
1: It's all even.
0: No, have Argentina just scored?
1: It's all even.
0: Oh, you're joking.
1: Mm.
0: Oh, I'm really disappointed. They won it last year. Or last
1: World Cup. Don't be disappointed. We've got to be even about this whole thing. Goodness me, Simon.
0: I told you, though, didn't I? I told Lana, folks, not to be a braggart, but I said the first thing this morning, I said that's going to be a great game. It'll be decided by penalties. Mm. Guarantee it. It's going to be. And England's going to win. You heard it here.
1: It's all right. I love a good match. Come on, get into it.
0: No,
1: that's what it's all about.
0: It's brutal having a match of this importance decided by penalties.
1: Mm.
0: It's brutal. It's too stressful. And I'm not even English. I don't even like pies and mash.
1: Bangers?
0: Bangers and mash. That's what it is.
1: Pies and mash. It kind of sounds all right. It would depend on the pie. And if there was any gravy in it, because it sounds very dry otherwise.
0: Yeah, sorry. Right. This is More FM. There's a big comp between supermarkets. We'll talk about it next.

0: This is More FM, Bruno Mars, Just The Way You Are, 10 to 9. So, supermarket battle is raging between Countdown and New World. And between Countdown and New World. They always do this. They bring these promotions out at the same time. Totally random, unscientific straw poll. Text to 559. Countdown are doing these Disney Ooshies, which are these little figurines, which kids love.
1: You can put them on the end of your pens or you can just bounce them around the floor.
0: Yes.
1: They're all like Disney or Pixar.
0: Exactly. New World are doing the Smeg knife promotion again, which was massive for them last time.
1: Yeah. Yeah.
0: Now, I've been a beneficiary of the Smeg knives. Mm. I've got some through their promotion. I'm not normally a guy that does this.
1: Yeah.
0: My kids have got in touch with me saying, Dad, we know you spend a fortune on groceries.
1: And you shop at New World?
0: And I shop at New World.
1: Oh.
0: Can we have your stickers? So all of them are texting me independently.
1: Yeah, we'll make them work for them.
0: How do I do that?
1: Well, just say who wants it, if they all want them.
0: And none of them know they've all texted me. That's the thing. They're all bludgers. Independently. Have sent, not a group chat. It's like, Sophie will say, hey, Dad, don't tell the others, but can you give me your stickers? Sam, Dad, we're desperate for some Smeg knives. Don't tell Sophie because I know she wants one.
1: Yeah, just get them to say, all right, guys, competition's on. I'll give you my stickers for this week if you XYZ.
0: Yeah.
1: Oh, sorry. You've got to be smart about it. They're going to come around leeching off you.
0: Yeah, thank you, Lana.
1: Nah.
0: We should have been married because, like that says, the blooming kids.
2: Yeah.
1: Yeah, a few logistical issues there, but other than that.
0: A few logistical, few admin errors.
1: Yeah.
0: So let's just do it. So text to 559. Are you, with these promotions, is it a Disney Ooshie from Countdown or is it a Smeg knife you want? Which would you go to? Text to 559.
1: I got a phone call yesterday from Katie, and she said, I've just driven past New World. I'm not sure if you know. I said, oh, here it comes.
0: Yeah.
1: I hate changing supermarkets.
0: Yeah.
1: Only because I know where everything is in my one.
0: Mm.
1: And also, it's not the most expensive. It's probably not the cheapest. I go to Woolies. I don't know. Yeah. You hear all these things. Anyway, yeah. I like it. People are friendly, and I know where everything is. There's nothing worse going to a new supermarket. You can't find anything.
0: Yeah,
1: that's true. So I was like, do I have to? And she said, well, we might need new knives. We haven't got them since last time. Because during COVID, Katie lost her job from flying and she had to work at New World.
0: That's right.
1: We actually did get our groceries from there at the time. But now we're just going to have to get these Ooshies now because Jay's seen them. He's for kids, they don't care about the knives.
0: So that's what I was thinking. It just depends on the age of your children, doesn't it? Because kids are always going to want the Ooshies.
2: Yeah.
1: Yeah.
0: But would you change a supermarket for that? You wouldn't?
1: No, because we've already got some knives and we just sharpen those knives. And I've seen how much I'd have to spend to even get the small steak knife.
0: I'm sorry, Lana, you can't have enough of these. You could get the No, you can't. You could get the vegetable knife, that's 25 stickers, or the utility knife, or the small Santoku knife, or you could actually go the meat knife, the nakiri knife, or the chef's knife.
2: See, the Smeg thing, I'm more perked up about the old chopping board there. How many stickers do I have to have for that one, old chief? There's a chopping board there now.
0: There is, the cutting board. He's right.
1: I don't have that.
0: But is that part of the promotion? That's a Club Plus promotion. No, he's right. He's right. The cutting board, the chopping board is 50 stickers plus 25.

0: $1,000.
1: Okay.
0: So that's pretty good.
2: Simon.
0: Yeah.
2: I'm about to ruin your day.
0: What?
2: It's nothing to do with what you're talking about, but I have to tell you now.
0: If you tell me Argentina have scored again, I'm actually going to go home now and punch myself in the testicles.
2: Get your keys.
0: Have they done it?
1: And get your fist ready.
2: Oh, it's beautiful scenes. Yeah. Get your keys and leave your stickers here.
1: Yeah, can I have them? Here's a chopping ball with my name carved into it.
2: But so, to be fair to you, there's two things going on here, but it has to be like this.
0: Nah,
2: it's a World
0: the
2: Cup.
0: Football takes precedence.
2: Yeah, yeah, so it is. It's a, yeah, the score is now 2-1 in the 90th minute with extra time about to be announced.
0: Now, this is the cruel reality of sport because England were leading in the 86th minute with only 4 minutes left. They were leading 1-0 and now they're down 2-1 and they're going to get. And I see David Beckham and Victoria in the crowd.
1: This would be like having all but one Smeg stickers the day before the promotion
2: finishes. Or, you know, when they run out sometimes?
1: And then they run out.
2: Yeah.
1: And you're running around town because you've got a full board, but you just can't. No new world has anything except for the poxy little knife no one wants.
2: Adele's just texted me. She said, guys, I didn't even get the knife block last time. So I'm going to be going back there again.
0: And look, the whole text machine's blown up.
2: There's a lot. Yeah, it's actually... It actually is quite split.
0: I don't care anymore. Smeg,
2: well,
0: she knocked herself.
1: Yeah.
0: The kids have got them. My day's ruined. My life's ruined.
2: It's not so bad. The people of Argentina are beautiful.
0: I'm going to stab myself in the eye with a Smeg Ushi.
2: Wow.
0: 5-9. The world's gone mad.

0: on. This is More FM's with Sian Lana and the Breaker Club, Kane Brown and Marshmallow. Miles on it. 2 minutes away from nine. Hey, just before you move on, Lana.
1: Yeah.
0: This text here says, our seven-year-old is showing great foresight. He wants to collect the Smeg knives now for his future flat, he said.
1: Oh,
0: he's seven.
1: Interesting. JL, nine-year-old, the other day, we said, do you still want five kids? Because he told us a while ago he wanted five kids. We thought, jeepers. And poor thing, he got it all a bit mixed up. I think he thought Katie has his kids for him.
0: Oh, that'd be a good plan.
1: He forgot. He'll probably have to find, you know, probably a wife or a partner or whatever, and then they can decide to do whatever they're going to do.
0: So
1: but
0: he
1: sort of was quite perturbed that she wouldn't do that. I was like, mate, we'll be at the museum by the time.
0: I was going to say,
2: yeah, she'll be shut up shop by then.
1: They're calling us geriatric now.
0: Yeah, exactly.
1: When will we be then?
0: Katie at 70, popping out five kids, awesome.
1: Yeah, but we asked him the other day, we said, do you still want kids? It's funny how they plan for the future, isn't it? And he said, no, he's interested in a rap career now.
0: Is he?
1: Yeah.
2: So well, no, we all know you can't do both.
0: Yeah.
2: You know,
0: yeah.
2: Kids are a rap career, isn't it?
1: Yeah. Just leave them with a mother somewhere.
0: Yeah. While you're banging out some tunes.
1: Yeah.
0: A couple of minutes away from nine, there's about 7 minutes of injury time to go in that semi-final. Is that right, Lana?
1: Well, about a minute left of that.
0: Is that it?
1: Yeah.
0: England have to score within a minute or they're gone.
1: It's very hectic. There's a lot going on. I can't watch it or I'll just forget to speak.
0: Devastating.
1: Yeah.
0: News and sport coming up and an update on the football. This is More.
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7: Morning, Glenn here with the latest at 9. Concern is growing about the impact bird flu could have here after our first case, a seabird in Wellington. Wildlife Health Professor Brett Gartrell says some birds are at more risk than others.
16: Like the Tara iti, the little New Zealand fairy tern, that are particularly susceptible.
7: Biosecurity Minister Andrew Hoggard is confident work will be done to protect our poultry industry and says the disease getting into facilities here is a worst case scenario.
17: There would be a reduction in eggs and chicken meat. Now that's some of the cheapest forms of protein that New Zealanders have available.
7: New Zealand First leader Winston Peters is bagging an idea from a coalition partner to ban smartphones for teens. ACT leader David Seymour suggested it, saying banning social media would be tricky. But Peters says the phone that kids have is a call for parents to make, not politicians. Now, the UK has banned social media for under 16s and they're set to restrict it for teens even further. Apps like TikTok and Instagram will be unavailable for 16 and 17-year-olds from midnight to 6 a.m. And back here, lots of delays and cancellations at Auckland Airport this morning due to thick fog, mainly domestic flights heading into the city. Black ice in central Otago seeing police issue a warning about delaying travel. And in sport...
18: Rogers is crossed. Gordon coming in! Anthony Gordon!
7: From TVNZ in the Football World Cup, England were up 1-0 in their semi, scoring in the 55th minute. Argentina coming back though, scoring with a few minutes to go, and then another one. At last look, a few moments to go, but Argentina were leading 2-1. Football updates brought to you by Hisense.
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7: More FM weather with Hubbers. Warning, showroom may cause sudden redecorating urges. Fine at times today, plenty of cloudy patches as well. The chance of showers, but mainly dry. Southwesters in a high of 17 degrees, down to 6. Clear tomorrow, fine and sunny all day, a high of 17. And looking pretty good Saturday as well.
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0: This is More FM, Miley Cyrus and Flowers. Well, everyone hates traffic. It seems to be everywhere. It doesn't matter where you go, actually. Like, everywhere seems to be exploding. Invercargill, the West Coast, Tauranga, yep. Hamilton,
1: yep.
0: Selwyn, Auckland, everything's going.
1: Yeah,
0: Waikato.
1: Oh, Tauranga, gosh, my goodness me.
0: Everywhere. Everything.
1: Yeah.
0: Right, so next week.
1: What's getting smaller?
0: Exactly. Where is everybody coming from? But next week, school will be back, so the roads will be busy. And I touch on that because this weekend in Auckland, it's going to be flat out. So Auckland Transport ATS sort of suggesting be aware there's three very big events on in Auckland City this weekend. They're expecting more than 85,000 people to pack these different events. Of course, the All Black Test match.
1: Oh, where's the Irish?
0: Yes, against the Irish at Eden Park.
1: Yep.
0: That's going to be massive. There'll be 50-odd thousand there. That's a sellout.
1: Yeah. Warriors.
0: Warriors.
1: I'll be at Penrose. I'm part of this problem.
0: At Go Media Stadium, so there'll be another 30-odd thousand at that. And the Harlem Globetrotters are performing at Spark Arena.
1: Oh, man. Do you know once I bet a Harlem Globetrotter at the game at Time Zone?
0: What?
1: I just remembered. It was a radio thing. And they were used to bigger balls and further away. And actually, the balls were lighter and smaller. And I had been living at Time Zone.
0: That's fantastic to brag on.
1: Yeah, but that I think they come every couple of years. That it's still a great show of sportsmanship, showmanship. It's pretty impressive what they can do.
0: Absolutely. So expecting a big crowd. So those three big events this weekend: the All Black Test, the Warriors against St George, and the Harlem Globetrotters. Just be aware, Saturday night is going to be crazy busy if you're wanting to get somewhere
1: or an Uber.
0: Imagine. You want surge pricing, it's going to cost $4 million to get down the road.
1: If you've given up on Uber driving, get back into it this weekend.
0: Yeah, exactly. 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

0: This is More FM, Peter Andre and Mysterious Girl.
1: Auntie Scam Watchers here. Yeah. You know how scams present themselves in different ways?
0: Mm.
1: I was telling Simon the other day that I got one from the tax department saying, you need to do an audit. And then I was like, okay, fine. Went and clicked through the link and it was a scam. So they wanted to get all your details and that you make payment and you give them all your financial stuff.
0: Wow.
1: And I was about to do it because I got so nervous. And then it was a scam. So then I was like, emotional roller coaster.
0: Right.
1: But there is a new one and it started in Christchurch, but it's been seen in other parts of the country now as we start to use different ways to pay for parking. So give me 10 minutes and I'll tell you what you need to look out for.
0: I'll be keen to hear this. Huntrix in the meantime, Golden.

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1: You know how when we used to have down the street when you pay for your parking, those big little lollipop sort of machines?
0: Yeah.
1: You put the coin in and flick it round?
0: Yeah.
1: Are there any parts of New Zealand that still have them? They're long gone, aren't they, those?
0: They must be. I've never seen one for yonks, but you're right. That's right.
1: Yeah. And then we went to the parking machines that printed out the tickets, and now quite often, especially in bigger cities, it's you just actually enter your car rego plate, make sure you get it right.
0: Yeah.
1: And don't miss a letter or a number. And you don't. In a lot of cases, you don't even need the ticket anymore. No. You just pay for it under that and they scan it. It's all good. What's been happening in Christchurch, and there's just a bit of a warning from police for around the country, because it appears that this isn't an isolated event, is that people are putting QR codes on the machine so that you, and it says scan here to pay, and what you're paying into is not the council.
0: Oh my gosh.
1: So they've found out who was doing it in Christchurch, and I don't know if his back was against the wall or whatever, but they've gone to say, no, the money was going to charity, haha. But they've been found out. But it is sort of opening the door for other copycat people to run the same scam. So it looks like scan and pay. And you'd scan that. It's got the Visa, MasterCard.
0: You'd totally scan and pay.
1: Looks legit, but what you're paying to, like I say, is not the legit place. And not only would you get scammed, you'd also still get a parking ticket.
0: So do they just put it up there, the scammers, on the
1: Parking machines.
0: And then just walk away. They don't,
1: yeah. And it looks like it's a professional sticker that's been laid properly. Be very careful with QR codes, because anyone can make one and generate one.
0: What a clever scam, though.
1: That's what I thought. Is that all it takes? We need to be doing this better.
0: That is clever, because there must be a lot of software behind that for those scammers. You know, that.
1: Totally.
0: How would you create a QR code?
1: A QR code is quite easy, and you can just attach your own website to it. It's like a quick link.
0: Oh, my goodness.
1: Yeah, so a real big hole in the
0: system.
1: In the system, in the plan, yeah.
0: In the metaverse.
1: Thanks
0: for letting us know, Lana. That's a good thing.
1: That's fine.
0: And how do you check that last? I mean, what do you do?
1: Well,
0: there?
1: I just think if it's a PayWave machine, you use the PayWave. Don't go and scan the code to pay.
0: Yeah, okay.
1: But then there's so many companies that do the scan to pay. I don't know the answer. I'm not God.
0: Good tip. this is More FM.
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1: Just a reminder to text PIE to 559. 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
0: Yep.
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20: Morning, I'm Grace Cocker with the latest at 10. The AA is warning fuel prices are set to rise following the renewed conflict in the Middle East. The US launched another round of fresh strikes against Iran today, with Iran in turn threatening further trade blockades. Spokesperson Terry Collins says they expect diesel and petrol to lift from next week.
21: We had the best prices, we're at the bottom of the trough. That trough is gone, we're climbing up. How far it goes, it won't be anything like the original conflict.
20: A wildlife professor is praising the country's preparation for the arrival of bird flu. Teams discovered one seabird in Wellington that tested positive for the H5N1 virus. Massey's Brett Gartrell says it was always a matter of when, not if.
0: We've known it's been coming for a few years now, so there are good plans in place, but it's always too soon, hey?
20: Coalition buddies Winston Peters and David Seymour are at odds over teens and tech. The ACT party leader is proposing banning smartphones for under-16s. He says it'd be better than banning them from social media. But NZ First Winston Peters says it's a parent's responsibility and risks sounding like New Zealand is turning into a totalitarian state. Whittaker's Chocolate has unveiled its latest flavour, a love note to a beloved Kiwi classic. The brand will next week roll out a gumdrop block inspired by the iconic Goody Goody Gumdrops ice cream. In sport, the FIFA World Cup isn't coming home on TVNZ.
5: Argentina, the world champions, are going to the 2026 final. Messi inspired the comeback.
20: England scored first, but two late goals have seen Argentina win the semi-final 2-1 in Atlanta. So the defending champions will face Spain in the final on Monday. England take on France for third place on Sunday. Football updates brought to you by Hisense.
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22: More FM weather with Hubbers, because carpet shouldn't have to match your drapes. Bit of cloud and fog about, but it's fine. 16 now, high down to 4. Tomorrow looking good too, fine with a high of 15. Saturday, fine, just a bit cloudy Saturday afternoon with a high of 16. And Sunday, it's partly cloudy.
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2: They say the holy water's watered down, and this town's lost its faith. Our colors will fade eventually, so if our time is running out, day after day, we'll make the mundane a masterpiece. Oh my, my, oh my, my love, I take one look at you, you're taking me.

disruptions at Auckland Airport, which has had a knock-on effect for flights right around the country. So if you are flying today, just keep an eye on your airline for all the details. Coming up in 14 minutes, your chance to win $100 with our school holiday pay. Right now, though, Black Eyed Peas.

0: Cyril on Mori FM, Alicia in for your Thursday morning, and it is crunch time with the school holidays. 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
0: Fantastic. 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

0: It's Mika on Mori Fair. Malaysia in for your Thursday morning. Coming up to 11, and Sarah and Adam, they're here in roughly 4 hours, and they've got a treat for any Bluey fans. So many kids love Bluey. So many adults love Bluey. And they've got your chance to win a brand new pair of Bluey frames thanks to Specsavers, because they've just released a new Bluey line. There are 4 designs. Really cool. The kids are going to love these. So you can check out the Bluey frame range at Specsavers now, and listen to Sarah and Adam from 3 p.m. for your chance to win some.
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20: Morning, I'm Grace Cocker with the latest at 11. The AA is warning prices at the pump are set to rise again from next week. It follows the renewed US-Iran fighting in the Middle East. AA spokesperson Terry Collins says while motorists will see a lift in price, there isn't a supply issue.
21: We've got plenty of fuel, there's no need to panic buy, and we've always had the fuel. It's just that the prices are lifting.
20: The Greens are keen to wind back the clock all the way to the 1980s. The party's new bill would make union membership the default setting for new employees. Workplace relations spokesperson Tiano Tui Ono says they still have the right to opt out if they choose. A man has been arrested after being caught allegedly having a feed while robbing an Auckland home. Police say they were called to a Mangere address last night after one of the occupants found the man eating in their kitchen while packing items into his backpack. A fight ensued before the man fled the scene and was tracked by the Eagle helicopter. The 22-year-old now faces multiple charges, including assaulting a woman and a child. The red meat sector is counting down to a conference which will bring together industry leaders, policymakers and supply partners. It's being held in Wellington in September, hosted by the Meat Industry Association. Chair Nathan Guy says it comes at a time when the sector is navigating global uncertainty. To sport, it's heartbreak for England as defending champions Argentina score a dramatic 2-1 comeback win to reach the FIFA World Cup final. Captain Harry Kane.
6: Once we went 1-0 up, we seemed to just try and hold on, which, you know, at this level is not enough, so just got it.
20: Argentina will face Spain in the decider on Monday. Football updates brought to you by Hisense. And there are three Kiwis in Ireland's team to face the All Blacks at Eden Park on Saturday night.
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22: More FM weather with Hubbers, because carpet shouldn't have to match your drapes. Bit of cloud and fog about, but it's fine. 16 now, high down to 4. Tomorrow looking good too. Fine with a high of 15. Saturday, fine, just a bit cloudy. Saturday afternoon with a high of 16. And Sunday, it's partly cloudy.
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It's Maury Fenn with Alicia. Some very exciting news this morning. Whittaker's have a new flavour coming out next week. It's very nostalgic for us Kiwis. Goody Goody Gumdrop. And that's going to be on shelves on Monday. $100 would buy a bit of Whittaker's chocolate, and your chance to win $100 with our school holiday pay in 13 minutes. Here's some.

0: Hey there, this is Simon Marner. Tomorrow is Friday. Crew cut just after 8 o'clock. 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
1: Hey, hey, it's Ben from the band Borderline. Remember our last song? Well, we are back with a new single and we really hope you like it. It's called Watching It Burn.
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0: the latest from Borderline on More FM. It's called Watching It Burn, and we are flying through the week, flying through the school holidays. Tomorrow expected to be a busy travel day, both in terms of flights and hitting the roads as well. A lot of people, you know, making the most of the last weekend of the school holiday. So we've got some cash to help pay for petrol or whatever you want to do for the last weekend of the school holidays. $100 to give away every hour between 10 and 5. And this is all thanks to Novus Glass. 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They even handle your insurance claim.
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0: Sophie Ellis-Bextor on More FM, coming up to midday and not ideal timing, well, any time, but really over the school holidays. The AA, Automobile Association, they're advising now's a good time to fill up the car with petrol or diesel because of the renewed fighting in the Middle East. It is sure to push petrol and diesel prices back up. So if you're able to, if you have a chance to, might be a good idea heading into the weekend to just top up the tank. And we can help out with that with our school holiday paters back in about half an hour.
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0: Also in our non-stop 10, an absolute belter of a high schooler from Nirvana. And one of my faves, Florence and the Machine. She's on the way in our non-stop 10. And we're going to start that with Miley right after the latest news on More.

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23: Morning, I'm Grace Cocker with the latest at 11. The AA is warning prices at the pump are set to rise again from next week. It follows the renewed US-Iran fighting in the Middle East. AA spokesperson Terry Collins says while motorists will see a lift in price, there isn't a supply issue.
24: We've got plenty of fuel, there's no need to panic buy, and we've always had the fuel, it's just that the prices are lifting.
23: The Greens are keen to wind back the clock all the way to the 1980s. The party's new bill would make union membership the default setting for new employees. Workplace relations spokesperson Tiano Tui Ono says they still have the right to opt out if they choose. A man has been arrested after being caught allegedly having a feed while robbing an Auckland home. Police say they were called to a Mangere address last night after one of the occupants found the man eating in their kitchen while packing items into his backpack.